0: weakness in prayer has made kings become beggars, and beggars are riding on horses. According to scripture, 1 Peter chapter 4 verse 7 says, the end of the world is coming soon. Therefore, be earnest and disciplined in prayer. For this reason, Freedom Time Praying Partner, FTPP, is inviting all to join this power-packed prayer program every Sunday, Monday, Tuesday, and Wednesday midnight, 12 p.m. on... This power pack program is being led by Reverend Bernard Owusu Ansah.
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2: Jesus.
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2: Amen.
0: Don't forget that the fervent prayer of a righteous man availeth much. Therefore, be part of this program. 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
0: 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We thank you so much, King of Glory, for counting us among the living in the name of Jesus Christ. 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

0: 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In the name of Jesus Christ, the Son of the Living God, King of Glory, have your way. Bless our life as never before. In the name of Jesus Christ, the Son of the Living God. Thank you, Jesus. And ye be bom pa ye pa me strong to be a denya no mame why. Me strong pa menda menda menda. 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Said ye kesia ni bia metaka e wo fidikesi so. It's a gift of prayer. You don't need to expect it from anybody. You don't need to expect it from anybody. Gift of prayer. It's very important. And ye bebo pa, ye bebo pa pa pa pa pa pa nti misro, sorry. Pa ye di ye me kandi biya. And rana me ye research bi about prayer. I love doing research. And then one of the areas of prayer, the purpose of prayer is speaking to the highest authority and giving him reverence. As in letting someone that you know that he's superior. You are petitioning.
1: Can we play only one keyboard?
0: Supreme.
1: One keyboard, okay.
0: You are petition supreme. You be a son. Or yeah, or one or higher. SCBBR.
1: Can you do all this?
0: And they say, Obi say, I am going to petition the president. Or I'm going to petition the judge.
1: For the law is.
0: What do you mean, petition lawyer? Judge. Your son won a name. Thank you, Jesus. It in Pabo no. Say, yeah, dear, how be called dying the son. Or no one should see by you, no, you know. On was so see more than a wolf, you know. In Timpabona's channel, yet the Kodania catches a radi. I dear Vintini, how or soon Tinano trust them see your bonny dean Jesus Nimpa. Nidinika canaya bono, Babro say, I'm money in Apple baby fa, and Yabon Piapa. We are going to petition the King of Kings, the Lord of Lords. Mia catch and say, yes, Sereno, now what we dear on your yadom, on your yaboa. He should show us grace. I pray that this week the Lord will show us grace. Listen, I want you to know that you are one. Receive divine grace and divine favor of God. Receive it by the power of the Holy Ghost. Receive divine grace in the name of Jesus Christ. This week, may the Lord show us divine grace. Show us mercy.
2: Amen.
0: In every area of our life.
2: Amen.
0: In Jesus' mighty name.
1: Amen.
0: Amen.
1: It is my prayer this afternoon.
0: We are going to now enter into the prayer section. Pejansa Enrami Kutu scripture be about Judges chapter 16 verse number 18. Judges chapter 16 verse 28. Sorry. 16 verse 28. Judges chapter 16, verse number 28. Was it then Samson called to the Lord, saying, O Lord God, remember me, I pray. Strengthen me, I pray. Just this once. Was it just this once, O God, that I may with one blow take vengeance on the Philistines for my two eyes.
1: Let me hear your
0: symbol.
1: Jimmy Bell.
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0: 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the last option mean well, apart from onu yenu obi a something who you I wish I have time for say na wo ko urade ni mu sire nyame sugo urade so say awu urade kai me ni sunu nu urade kai me a baby me 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
0: remember me and my home
2: remember me and my suffering
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0: Thank you, Holy Ghost. 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
0: Yakodie ni mpae bo. 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

0: Jesus. Thank you, Jesus. Quick one, let me remind you, Mommy and Yadi, Mammy. Freedom, baby, Yadi, Mammy, Miss Row. Go to Facebook and share the link. Go to Facebook and share the link. I beg you in the name of God. If you are freedom, mind, share the link right now. Let us be a blessing to people. Freedom, you're not selfish. So please go to Facebook. Those of you on TikTok, on Snap, on Instagram, on Facebook, I beg you in the name of God, post it on your status right now. Let us be a blessing to people around the world. It will shock you, sir. We'll be posting and I will be share and I will be share with status. That will be a home. No, a booby. And you're made in a sack and nipano. Yes, I wouldn't mean share your medi bro. When you share it and somebody found it and pray and the Lord blesses the person, do you know how the Lord will favor you for doing that? So I beg you in the name of God, freedom mind, let us do this real quick. Let us not be selfish. Let us be a blessing to people around the world, and I believe it will really be a blessing. So quick one, freedom mind, shoot it right now. Shoot it right now. Come on now, shoot it. Share the link. And please, we are live on Adom TV. Your demo pay praise TV. Your demo war Angel TV. Yes, I demo life war GH1 TV. Yes, I demo Joy Prime TV and Ago TV. Yes, I demo Sony TV and home based TV. And yeah, Light TV is your demo. I feel me patch of famous TV. Famous TV subject to your tour then then. Make us the trouble se Bernard many me medaso. I yen in ya me bomb pint. Miss Rock catch be non funny TV in Toby. Or so more Adom TV o Tifato or more Praise TV Fatu. Or more a GH1 TV Fatu no a booby. Na mummy a mom pie. Why? Yamin Shra mame. Have you so forgive me the scripture once again? Judges chapter 16. Ah Jesus. Afishay, or say, strengthen me. Remember me, O Lord. I pray. Strengthen me. I pray. We are not see just this once. And then pam pesi ebo sofo. I do dia just this once. Kumi mo boate. Kumi mo bo. Just this once. Just this once. Show me grace. My bread, rather my bread. Just this once. So for something who said baby would do ni kuno. Or say rather would you woman mobile crowd would ya madomba kope. Me fan niagro. Ye mammy be the woo yen ya dear bakupibi awa dear bakupibi. Visa bakupibi. A juma bakupibi. A war bakupibi. When him said all that David needed was one stone to kill Goliath. All that Abraham needed was one Isaac to wipe away his shears, his shame and the mockery. All that Elizabeth needed was one child
1: because of tonight.
0: One child suffer. Hannah suffering for many years, all that Hannah needed was one Samuel. Samson, all that she needed was just one grace. What's the end of we here? Oh Lord, show me one grace. Show me one grace. Grace, Lord, show me grace. Just this once. Oh Lord. Ah, Jesus.
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0: 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Just this once. 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Just this once. 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
1: Aya!
0: 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Race course park no so what time wa ya brebi. O ba ya ye fast and effort communion wine bra. Ye de bebo mpae. Ye de bebo mpae na ne direction me de be mamo Thursday no. E be very powerful panti ya brebi. Ya brebi so to se de kura brebi. 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Last week powder direction it was powerful. Me mami bi eye so fun beka ruda mami ruda mami
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0: 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You call the next prayer topic. 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Something beautiful is happening in this prayer. Last once last you know, I say, oh God, that I may with one blow take vengeance on the Philistines for my two eyes. So for country in my mind, you can free your friend say beginning on 28 or no. 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
0: 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So for graduate ni masters no dia na so masters and a phd no so ni master no phd no so so and dia na so si phd doctor prof dia doctor na boy phd no ani doctor eh na me ayabo me doctor me nkra phd yeah ala me dia no mu hu mo bo no mde be che me ordinary doctor I am doctor me tia sam yin paketo
1: we can't even mention the name of God.
0: Abosu say
1: adebi o nim ni yeye no emu yetimi ma o sa tati no
0: adebi ayere
1: o nim ni yeye no like say
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1: and the old yanet say God has highly anointed you
0: spiritual
1: ni pa enye o je enti sa tumi na nya media ma o no
0: enu mu doctor timi de ni nya phd okay anyway let the testimony no or say and me so me a graduate Also because oh Lord, open my eyes and let me see your grace in my life. 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

0: Alabadea. 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I adum. 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I want to walk in your mami nanti wo dumu. 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
1: O can see me na se mu okay. 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
0: De ma hu se nyami ye me.
1: I'm talking about grace. Ye kan wasem. The evidence of God to me chief. De mami jidi se nyami wo. There is a God in your life. It makes me believe say there is a God. I want to do ni pa buani shira no. I want to ni pa ni dance dey say ah papa dear. The nyame an che say there is a God in heaven.
0: Oh yes. Nyame kan nyame. Sure. I know in power example we say be born almost 10 minutes. Yeah, she say dey be titi nyame say Awurade. Ma wo bi hu me no nka say mami we nyame ye shira no. Brother we nyame we shira no. She said nyame ye blay. She said why mami. And pa we say me be mo abon ye pa sungu nyame so. We say Lord, I want to walk in your Yawa dan pa bon bere bio because Thursday me no be bon pa ye pa very strategic prayer. Thursday we say me make se kra. E me de kra wo da rese nyame sa dia ma ye sem family communion wine no blebi. Yawa da we uba fa communion wine bi bra. E be very powerful pa to don't miss it. I forbid them, oh Lord, help me to walk in your grace. Oh Lord, help me to walk in your grace. One on your day, pa. Oh Lord, help me to walk in your grace. I rather miss row. Mamma Nantu would do more. 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Oh Lord, help me to walk in your. Ma will be woman cast a brain, Yamia Serano, Shanema, Shane Yerivenukunu, Shane Busia, Sister Yamia Serane, my papa. Beyond the bumpers, I'm not papa. Oh Lord, help me to walk in grace.

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0: Father, help us to walk in your grace. 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
2: Amen.
0: Fadansi anyom hyeye nano.
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0: 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Ye di ahokire bi ato no so. Ye di eka bi ato no so. Ye di ohia ohia bi ato no so.
2: Jesus.
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2: My God.
0: Anadwi mu tumi mu twem.
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0: I ask for your blessing.
2: Amen.
0: I ask for your mercy.
2: Amen.
0: Over the life of every man,
1: woman,
0: and every woman. In Jesus' mighty name. Fajidi kesiye ka amemi ensane nyoho.
2: Amen. Amen. Amen.
0: Thank you, Jesus. Thank you, Jesus. Fancy go akuma so. The best would then ya mia sin kwas with you and but thank God for answering prayer.
3: Somebody bless him, bless him, bless him.
0: In the name of Jesus Christ. Father, we thank you so much for answering prayer. In Jesus' name. Fajidia kasiya kame mi ensana nyawe.
2: Amen. Amen. Amen.
0: Thank you, Jesus. Freedom.
2: The Lord has done it.
0: With He pray every day.
2: Miracles happen every day.
0: Powerful. Why are dear Panya Mishrawate? 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Yanani boy ya and so umia when you boa. A boa pa. And I do why are dear, why are dear, why are dear, why are dear. 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My name is Pastor Bernardo Swansa. This is Freedom Time Praying Partners, your number one prayer family. And then so soon ya mia dom, ya dear bro. 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Greater things he would do, greater things he has already done. In Jesus' name. I seal my prayer tonight. 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
2: Father, I thank you for answering my prayer.
0: I seal my prayer with this seed.
2: I seal my prayer with this seed.
0: Let it bring miracles and testimony.
2: Let it bring miracles and testimony.
0: In Jesus' name.
2: Jesus.
0: Amen. All right, Pacho, what number now be to me? I send the only number now, my man, now. You be your beer, yebi. The bon number now. 0595. Number 57. About 0595. Aha, no, about 57. 6757. Bibu bim 0595. Now about 57. Six, seven. Yanko Pong. The bona bani be may 0595. No about 5 7. 6 7 5 7. Bobium 0595. No about 5 7 6 7. Nessan above 5 7. When ya 0595 5 7 6 7 5 7. It didn't ever be a freedom, never be Freedom Time Praying Partners. Yamishra no city, Yamishra Pano city. But your number we also count. We see a 0244. We hear my number. TB. I 0244 number 115 618. But your number will be to me from also time bia. My bon number ni bim 0244. Not wabo 115 618 0244 115 618. Me bobium 0244 115 618 0244 115 618. Me bobium 0244 115. Patcho bo 618. It didn't ban your Bernard Nebeba. 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Patro bi awde ni e Vodafone cash na tell us Patro ji number we. 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I call we dear Wabin Wabin. Yes, I ordered that then because young Connie and Copy Bibu Antony. You find a blow. Only at Tammy Fiada, you mele. 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Yes, you my war.
4: Papa Yamia Dume Fiada said, ya, or the Alconcha gets the Abbey to John. 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Kasi Wood Village wa bibi ya yeshia na
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4: papa ni ya omu ma horde bi ya no omu omu free wa u free tech aside bebi ya bebi ya
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4: mipacho ane bra anraga janshi neka se upe Wood Village ka Wood Village car. I offer Wood Village car noa. 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
0: Oh nice to far Wood Village kana no akase obi si o JP
4: JP filling station
0: filling station wona busu obi ameko freedom
4: obi ameko freedom
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0: for
6: faka na nabra kofodia station station where e fro protwa station
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0: oh nice oh,
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0: nice.
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7: Enjoy your
8: young. I'm
0: almost on.
8: My share will say anytime be over my direction piano. And I'm saying, oh, now I can send it to me, dear Chino. And they said, your mobile headquarters, Pepe. Yes, she'll be in class, Umbra Kaswa, or by Tampa Station. If we Utra, Madame Dance, you can Kaswa, you can see Kikus, the Winina, Kusia Masam and Potamunina. Kasua a super to be a bra or Tampa station and as a new market station in Minu to work as one patemua brand new market but from Malam station won ever Malam Junction one Ube drew about Tampa station also Kokasua Ube su of Gongo me Junction a year Nessie's Cottage Junction a Suana Modo Befa it is all year Casemeco Nessie's Cottage uduru nso benya ka aba so dan anim straight ba bi a so dan won a 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
8: ana new market u benya ka ni wo ba so lo street o mesin for ba bia etu ye to nsa fo bia wa kra awo tipa panka se Friday for communion won bi bra wa bra bo enye se ne tie. 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
8: oba tampa station ube timan nantimpo
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2: 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Yeah, bomb fire. 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

0: ye to me boo yeno. 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I'll promise. I'll promise. Why yen yum, na fire for Bosha as an
1: issue. I'll promise. Oh, it's inside a console. You can't sleep. You can't sleep. Unless you stop. Unless you stop. I'll be gay. I'll promise.

0: 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An informed young person is a protected young person. Message from the Leader Network.
1: Senior David Bonnum Emma Hum etutu free so muno. 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
2: Me da me maame akodonsa kosua nyame cha ase. Awo wa plaku. Mi sha ketwa no start so wo tie wo. Na yesori ahoma che a the first thing obes of the beto. Em say na wo joy o se dey. O de beto wo no we bi en ho wo nti e betie sa. Ah, first na me drum sa. 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Na first nso na me suru no. It's one day I got a carriage, could be sad. I don't want to live with your radio station back for no say I also for who's answer or who's here. It's actually, I mean, she say, meet ye, what's them, it's you preaching, more bumpire, because you're so much in the moon bumpire, the same thing. Did you do one? I'm a debany, I'm a cool school in a or my radio, or say, fat to her, and say, it's ya don't buy and no new frequency now, say. What is our radio for some catching? And see, me, you should station with your number, but see me, you may search it. But me, I'm sure I'm watching that. No, my searches are me. Why else? I did you mean who was the sun to shed the next day? It's in less than a pressure, I never am too. I'm not sure that I'm searching, and I'm starting 17. You know who say I do my 106.3 for so many years. They saw how much I'm station in change. Fiti ahun mache wan na ye besori a me de beto wan na me mite wan na me de beto wo ti twitching bia ni osofo bi obebe bia ye sha no pa no bi san se ne wuti oso osofo wusu ansa me se an wo se se ye no 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Me so many years my womb may. Me who say me name may. They be a do my family. And we say ma. Me no more relationship. And then church I obey you. And then I walk aside or see you. Almost on Kuala Lumpur. And I'm say that. I'm not moving that the wish answer is stuck. You know. Me no surely yeah. I'm see. Me I found to open my mouth. Cause I'm back with me. I go to six station. I go to station because there are two way in change. Me mommy introduce you. Who? I buy my bra boom. 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
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Onu ne ye maye. Good morning, Papa Adrian and Mr. Pinto. Eye rade o. Papa Adrian eye rade. Onu na onu. 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Onu na omaye. I say, unless the Lord watches over the city, the watchmen, one more was securities, Cromwell and Crawford was securities, papa, one more bamboo for gates, be a while, would jina extra near whom, ya who were which now hono, ya who I drink Rebecca Cajan with the Benny, I be who near day by, ya show any more, ya who say Adria with the ban, and ya meal. It's if Crawford was securities, you and I, we have nothing, we have God. Ya nibi. Cat cry any be any dog. Ye nibi o eye rade. Eye rade ne boye ho bai. Eye rade ne she yeso. Eye rade ne she juma no. Onu onu onu ne she. Enye yen. Eye erade. Se erade en si dana Lucy. Se erade amemu a Mary. Eye rade. Onu onu onu. Ah. 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
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Lord, visit me. 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banage me banage me nine erade ko sra won Lord, visit us, Serade. Lord, visit me as I'm going out today. Visit me. Visit my home, be one. Lift up your voice. The next 1 minute, lift up your prayer. 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
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Joseph and Ayemide, as the angel met Mary and Ayemide, Mary nya onyame enimu adom and Ayemide same so menya adom. Lord visit me, Lord visit my family, Lord visit my household, Lord visit us, visit me and ya. Me ko embassy, me ko appointment. Lord, visit me. 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Ah, and a pay you back come home. I will a doom. I him one in him. Yamin shall all be bea. And a pay. One name is somewhere. I will a doom. I him one in him. Yamin shamo. One shamo pa. Mo amudi mo awuda nyina so me ma obibia happy birthday se wudi wa awuda me ma awuda papa pa nyame enhram ene ye wo awuda ora
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0: 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Now, one more adrobo dear to Javier and yes, and your quammy coolenu, and a qua one more, what near Jedi Foy be called Dinkobo. One more source, no, a ja a two mono, a cassaye, a bid the yaw, a bid the reho. 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
4: 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You want the papa on mobile yet? If you're about to move,
5: say, unless, yeah. And then, fine, I catch you. But it's so, it's so, it's so, it's so. 5-7 days. I'm a buyer, one more day, but I can't even swap.
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3: ama partner Sia Cassia Bona Gusso with your higher drum 106.3. 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
4: your hospital is here. Yeah, the one of the bodies are over here accident. Edi abaha. 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So they are taking care of the person. Inti me sa move back to the scene. Since ya ne one era di ebe. But the guy is responding. But my main lady with him. Ena aka akwala ba konso. Ono so ye boy mwadi. The way it be e yuomo. Na so far the NABU staff and then the regional even reps, you know, I'm also on my boy and a soldier, so I'm more enclave here. So the police, they are all doing their best to make sure we get the situation resolved. So in my identity police station, opposite school, I refer was. Nchain ubon se ndai community bi ewo na wona efo se adenta new site na sa adan ya ka wansi ni uko adenta new site ni emu near to the information just opposite the information center awana zain isi
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0: 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Is he?
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9: Ye mia, e free bra wo de me call thanks to you computer clinic ba ye no. 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
8: Hey, senti pa yira ye modua. 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
19: Uba bisyan, na usentia, eno na utimidi wawa ho. 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
4: 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I feel see a bunting. Nama won't tell you in Casamau. 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And now market a bay war. Won't tell you will be him. And that be free. 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
1: Kwa. Oh, what my name? 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
2: Me das.
1: Because of my hine, dear. 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So on yon bikra
2: on my hini
1: kwa binasante.

0: careful when you take something that is unholy and give it a holy name. When a crook is called a prophet, and we all know he's a crook, you don't have a doubt, you don't even need discernment, you don't need to pray, everybody knows this guy is a crook. But he calls himself prophet, and we all call him prophet.
1: London, you see the canals in the city. If you go and build a house in that canal, where will the water go? It will go back into people's houses. Unfortunately, our traditional rulers are selling plots in streams. And so when the water comes, what is left cannot contain the water. And so it will overflow and flood people's houses. That's our problem. And part of the problem is the local councils.
2: To jail a person for his sexuality or her sexuality would not be the solution in maintaining our Ghanaian family values and ensuring proper human sexual rights. Mr. Speaker, in the least, such individuals who get into our jails become worse off. Mr. Speaker, as a law student, in my final year at Makola, upon visiting in Sawom with my colleagues, it became clear that inmates were being sodomized. It became clear that people were rather getting deeper into that habit and that behavioral aspect of our culture that we dislike. I dare say, Mr. Speaker, that will be retrogressive should we insist as a House on a third reading with these incarceration provisions in the bill.
3: It is not a government of Ghana proposed bill. It is private members' bill. And so far as we are concerned, we have passed it. As for how he and the clerk decide to treat it, that I think is left in the hands of the general public, civil society groups who have been interested in having the bill passed. As for me, I know President John Dramani Mahama has said that if a bill is brought to him, and unless there are serious constitutional violations for him to seek advice, he will give his assent to the bill. If they don't send it to him, that one is their business, and the business of those who sponsored the bill. I believe that as for the general public and Ghanaians, they have seen that me as leader have done my job. I have moved to have the bill passed. And so far as I'm concerned, the bill is passed. And if they decide not to transmit it because they are not convinced about its passage, that's entirely their decision.
0: Be careful when you take something that is unholy and give it a holy name. When a crook is called a prophet, and we all know he's a crook. You don't have a doubt. You don't even need discernment. You don't need to pray. Everybody knows this guy is a crook. But he calls himself prophet. And we all call him prophet.
4: Sometimes, the people who hurt you the most were once your safest place. And that is why betrayal hurts deeply. Because pain from strangers is different from pain from trusted people. You never expected the same hands that comforted you to become the reason you cry. The painful part is this. You trusted them with your heart, never expecting they would misuse your loyalty. The Bible says, beware of your friends. Do not trust anyone in your clan. Jeremiah 9 verse 4. The hardest heartbreak comes from people you defended, loved, trusted and believed in. Because betrayal destroys trust, not just connection. Some wounds last longer because the betrayal came from someone you genuinely loved. That kind of pain changes people emotionally. And after being hurt deeply, you begin questioning everyone, even people with good intentions. That is what emotional pain does. Betrayal creates fear. Fear of trusting again. Fear of opening up. Fear of being hurt the same way twice. But do not allow betrayal to turn your heart cold forever. Healing means learning wisdom without losing your humanity. Do not let one painful experience convince you that everyone is the same. Wise healing still leaves room for healthy love. Some people were only part of your journey to teach you discernment, not permanence. Sometimes God allows painful separation to reveal who was truly for you. Because not everyone close to you was assigned to stay. May God heal every wound caused by betrayal.
5: Those
4: may your heart find
5: greed of money for themselves and their families and destroy our water body. May God kill all of them. The people are committing genocide, poisoning our waters. And we are looking on and playing politics around it. It's evil, it's barbaric. The people who manage our water say that, look, now there are children, they found mercury, cyanide, and things in their blood, causing cancers and limbs. You will see the water is very clear. But when you take it to the laboratories, you see chemicals. That was what they said on TV. The woman said that the fact that our water is clear and you are drinking it does not guarantee that the water is chemical and cyanide free. Some of the politicians, some of the opinion leaders, some of the chiefs are involved in the pollution of our waters. And God don't punish them. God don't punish them for destroying our water bodies.
6: And
5: how can you compare a few hundreds and thousands of people and the activities in killing 33 million people? Foreigners have entered and they are mining on our waters. And we are looking on. What kind of a people are we? Can you go to China and go and do galamsey in China? Can you go? Which country can you go to and go and do galamsey there? It shows the weakness of our system. That foreigners will come into our country, go into our forest reserve, and then our water that are clean, and they will mine in the water and pollute the water. And we are looking on, playing politics with it. And the politician, and the chief, anybody in our water bodies and polluting because of the money for their pocket, and our systems are being poisoned. May God kill them first. And we have the army, we have the military, and we can't enter the forest and arrest these people and stop all forms of galamsey. We can't do it. It means that we ourselves, we are inside and we have interest and we are lining our pockets. And anybody here who is in galamsey, get ready to die first. Our waters have become Milo. Milo is mass murder.

0: Jason Sam Juma die ena gusu awuti no. 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We say a yenana to 4 9 9 2 4. Was the OG says. 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
1: mm-hmm.
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1: yeah
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1: as a me superhuman na o mo dey yare mo wo
0: I said, yes, woman.
1: Doc, say, yes, woman.
0: I had to remember, you know, and mamma, my uncle hospital, Uncle Pet, I Irish. Namia, do my father's day. There may be our uncle hospital, there may be our son, your check up, then I'll press that obey your check up. End point will be perfect clinic. You be up from what war, so be amra, not the check your blood pressure, the check your sugar level, the check your prostate, the check your kidneys, and the count. Now you are yet drunk on my your friend is an instant man. Ah, it did mema sem at the moment. Bema, Obama, and a whole deno equa form. Bema, only who can he HCM, wouldn't do baby, what's old drew. Nothing worse, I know. Obi will hock around, I say. Study Obano born, who are the Jana, not the whole Sano, not a grown up. End point at the instant man, at the Aban, say, ye be so mema, ye be some mema yari, at the Amomo, into the Utimia, and Tempano, number maybe better to Jano Fra. 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
1: chese nti no I was here my night in TNT wire sabia. Could you last time I was hospital?
2: Oh, made me taco.
1: And yet me taco as him
2: and for your doctor
1: and Fahon.
2: Yes, I'm a tech.
1: And Fahon, that was last time I called
2: him a tech cramp and me co. Me tech.
1: Me just won't kinda a chat to impart the choir, Sammy.
2: Me co. Me tech me co.
1: Into the banner tech me alcoy.
2: Made me tech me co.
1: Into the ante him to
2: me was we panty when I meant tanty, but
1: oh, yes, serious.
2: So we exercise. Oh, no, so be brave. Oh, the fruit.
1: And found but I know cross our so your checkers.
2: I'm a city, me tell me, I'm a call.
1: What are you two friends?
2: Ah, I'm a casamanco. Simple comprehension.
1: I'm a meme comprehension.
2: I'm a sec for you. Yes, I'm a call. Let's have a call. Me check up the Mfeni Agro because me na for a doctor phone.
1: And my lady, I'm fan cancer.
2: Let me talk move two for say, I tell fine, so I know, and you're going to phone me. Now I'm not sure I've been on my ear your test rough rough. Ah, I don't say you're my multimedia that wrong, baby. I don't know.
1: Hey, that's what multimedia do on baby. And I don't know. And one of
2: the other guys. Capsa.
1: What we are saying? What we are
2: saying? I'm on my 2 year footy. I'm on my chair. I'm on my show. I'm on my show. Say you see, man, you see, you see. It is those lifestyle. I'm on see. And maybe I'm saying for your test for her. Say whatever I'm on say. We are sugar. We are sugar. I really saw. And I'm on say. I really sugar. So me capsa. I'm in trouble. Oh,
1: chia.
2: Me, I'm in my pocket. Now I'm on say. My packing, I mean, Nanti.
1: Bebacho, just so simple, my dear, now go to
2: the book about the idea and the summary, Banco Treno, Manabel Kubaco. Now, on the more vegetable, Manuco, and Quainimo, and Congo, still room, and no more caps, no, on take caps, and so, what I say, near one be braids, first, no, who shall one of your, she so. No, Sandy, man, getting.
1: Oh, they all kind of demo, menoyage,
2: and China goes, mente, and what de,
1: me massive,
2: oh, call USA, man, who videos, and no, the travel.

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0: anya hogon so
1: enye that
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1: is
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0: the forum
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0: So ho. 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
0: 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So when Denise
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0: 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Obiabe, Jenny, part of the blame. Obiabe,
1: and ye blame mo assembly, and share you, mano. Yan su yenim,
0: Okoto, unim, say hoy in sum, where feel it, and say who can baby nefes, away tadim, Baconoma, for
1: feel, and ye feel the assembly, and who? But then name me problem, because ye were a year friend, say department, and what's some way enforcement?
0: Yes, be more to be trauma, dear. But to try and no, who came on
1: who said, and I won who?
0: As I feel the FD Wabosso, I think he made Jaya many
1: and I saw for sitting on one.
0: I will repaint, finish it, and I will crack revue, than to send sooner bed to a behadrin Yanko Budano. And I say, Chess and I be out there and said, no, this is no way. We engineer, we are mason, we are contractor, and we'll be SN1 Nimu. My toy and one inch, and all I own by my hand, but see now, we could see.
1: Eh?
0: No, yeah,
1: na oh hini bi anase bi adikro bi nimpa se haye nsuom no de nipa de sene akogina ho no akotwa asase na ma no na so akotwa asase no
0: the love for money
1: so what you say
0: is the root of all
1: it if you hwan if you ayi che say
0: a drastic change and a drastic oh. Measures but in the end abena itwa ba ampani phone to me nye because obeluzi vote okay ora Henry Korte right aha later us in a party for be friend agents and now oh eh you careful and I did not we do vote na ugu
1: u to be aba obi aba we dey the next election
0: to cover na point on so say the same things and na o za dia na me clinic room no nkro vote na wo chese go ball musa no na you careful one moment say ko emadwuma and di nyina ye gumusa na ye gumusa 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sorry so in farm in so em fa minister no in so em fa pre not the boss in so fa ni bi onko an in so ni be fa
1: o ntiso be so no asesa bola no akoto ogu drinks mu gates mu
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0: I mean say let me anya din nya dia yen tumi nya it mine is simple
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0: yeah yeah yeah
1: so at yes yeah awu makodru ye de yes appearance for $100,000
0: yeah obia
1: nkwa om se Dallas yes ye players ni nyina ni obia
0: everything ma ko World Cup no bia appearance fee ya
1: okay ya see USA no mo no omo any appearance fee but player no match bia obe appear bia no o $10,000 but your sanity
0: I don't know what omo she says there but if ma every player
1: 100,000
0: yes every player
1: 100,000 oh okay
0: nti mo country na bia mo ne team ne beka se chale 100 year by there mo me five say yes already yeji you know winning bonuses yeji no akese you no
1: know.
0: Likes of Germany mo ne Spain mo ne dey omo no some of the we dey be omo ngene sa bu omo ne players ta come matter say say bia yegina bia e beti half half dey dey akọ e bia akọ e certain project dey 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assemble ni ade no ne the backlog the family ne depend on no
1: sa
0: 100,000 on jam 100,000 on
1: yeah yeah yeah yeah akoka e say you developing country
0: abusu ye gu na chi so so ne
1: pressure na yeah developing no sika ye die no
0: oh yes can dey
1: any sika ye se no no
0: ye nua hwe ye nua asare akoya asare opportunity na afi wanya to kasa sorry 100 year when you sorry emfancha ebe ha
1: oh dey obi anka so
0: no, I mean I'm saying me show your situation no situation ne say because of pressure that is so ne economic economy ne tin no when you sky head in so dey be beche they do the little things on their own as in the near na mo ye ye dey boa community ni ade na ho so o kasa on sanfa we so chat e do ba be kasa ye tie bonus so no e kwa problem then 10 when I need the lantern up about so in 5 for a whole lot of issues there
1: they
0: man say we are yeah yeah juma na wa magana for bufu ya dia ha ti about fund they have a way of doing on money make call cup when they qualify sika on budget 12.5 na ba no more the be 12.5 no because of your situation yen so meet there be before from
1: the bia situation
0: but we can get there to say you know facilities are hold or and then near me what stadium no
1: into the
0: stadium be ten dada a very very developed top class stadium but all ni stadium they be a just can who be here the acoustic stadium or no in here scan and fan acoustic stadium
1: to be prioritizing my jersey
0: no a bit my prioritizing be before so hand sometimes you know I agree a bit my jacket trap but say I be asana wo are you one way priorities need different. Ask an Ekotua school fees. Are you in Ekotua school fees?
1: But,
0: in the context, American,
1: we
0: are saying,
1: why? Sir, you don't need to say over once and what you
0: fees. Oh, me, that my specific example.
1: And fire one year specific.
0: Me say, nipa mi yenu. Bakwa wumi yenu. Bakwa ngwe. Yemu mina 10,000 Ghana cedis. if the own way no any discipline one ultimate CV nya de na but we no eba na budget so that e kwani school fees da order oko school na say yes if away him foundation na foundation na no yesom good AUD e say an adwena me coaching copa card yes I get to o plan is kano yi
1: mayamo mayamo
0: Mr. Jamina why are dear that's what I mean
1: okay
0: it's a bia Brunino and yes can add your debate and you know yes can add it but just that yes I brought it by you know that also I'm brought it by you say yeah games that's in here scare bobo so
1: oh any my main cast I'm chill who said me say videos I'm here you know what chance upon the binoma?
0: I watched most of them. Many day now was starting now. I'm hearing now.
1: You know the men can the mami diyao some yegen na nini say.
0: Besu, na no me kusun wai.
1: Adiye na yeni na yehunu na yehunu si yensu yenye biya yeno. Wokano, wobi catcher say. Won't to be fagana ento tu amanya wano. When you nevi. Basa mai na when you no.
0: Basic. 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
1: 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Onwesti si kasi yeti ama yewesti ska. On Westisco, she auditor general reporter what deba. She sika ye Westino. Ye Yusika.
0: I will
1: bless her sika. Ye ni hon receipt say. Ye sika ni ye we.
0: Ye Westika.
1: And you sit there to tell me say because ye developed into no ye to be for non compare. 70 years. So most nese ni ye 70 years after independence. What do we have to show?
0: Some of most of the things ye be to my. And he said, oh, my contractor, kwa eno yene basa-basa.
1: No, yene basa-basa.
0: Na, sa, tu ni asa bene fofro.
1: Now, ye wo biya, ye wo engineer wo assembly. Ye wo engineer wo highways. Ye wo engineer wo, baby, wo so no, ekwa monitor, ekwa shese. E jumana ni payeno, ye quality, ye papa.
0: Decision making, some of the decisions. So what you say? Be here, channels. Can it be the?
1: Yeah, what can? What's going to be found? To be found? Compare to be found? Compare.
0: When priorities, oh, name be a bit to me this channel. It's my channel. I come up.
1: That
0: be
1: fine.
0: I'm on chain. Rough, rough. Now here we are. Yes, I'm better. No, this one is can it be a bubble? Can
1: I see? Project. I would draw. Project. I would draw. Yeah, no money. You would yeah. Yeah, been contractors. Contractor bet to me the 1 million, 71 million a year. Juma. Where we now? We bidding. Okwa bidding. Yes, say for 2 million. Toso. No, it's Robert Bano. Not contract some no, 3 million. Mm. 3 million contractor dear woman will aye 1 million. And ni pebble is 2 million no atomobotum. Bisa won say, and it's 2 million can you can't project no
0: yes,
1: and
0: can you
1: to bow host to five get me to bow host 50.
0: I bet my better.
1: But I could be bottom.
0: Bet my better. Bet my better.
1: So I said Munkwana Mudi dear ye who come back at ye developed. Sika dien kwa
0: developed.
1: Sika di
0: yeah, 35 years in ye. Okwa busko work class 4 ni eya kwan enya kwan nwida enka kuma se kwan eya nwida
1: yo enya priority
0: priority saying ni so beto yiri yen na makew
1: yo
0: na no video no di engineer no kwa de ade si board so e no oche na nado ex president e che di odo river the opposite dey here o job na nado president no di no to say na president because akwa o job me kwa because the name no kasa e beti me di ade na here am pam pam say ke to me di ye ya ke beboa but me nya sure say
1: na da ho no bola nko an
0: ah na kwa
1: bola ni e jana
0: so to so pe e be say I do anope abra u di e chira be su na no me call mukrofu e chira odi nam kwa no so say say e kwa ya nipa nam so e kwa ya nipa nam so
1: ba bisa o say ti ye nyina e wi asokro na ye nyina ye wo
0: na na ye wo mu no
1: ah
0: ati sector bi wo enim se ehun hia be mama na gu railways no be mama na gu but take be bi tuma
1: bo so said ye 4 hours from me say me free baby ana me wo Woodbridge ba Virginia train 4 hours 8 hours 12 hours so to me for train wo ko
0: you are saying say develop you are developing into me
1: you developing into me
0: also me fee ba obi na bi wo I think I improve a gumum.
1: Yanko, why a kid?
0: Only a beco.
1: Arahu.
0: In so found, yeah.
1: Yanko.
0: I so far.
1: In so far.
0: Chairman, I've so far bright. I guess I'm here. I'm around. I'm not. I guess I'm get woe. Say I could woe.
1: Dying, Mahu.
0: Ya touch it down.
1: Mahu.
0: No, I never cast it. Obiana sending or touch it down. Beano. Hey, Brazil, who could do ye? And what do you want? South Africa could do ye, violin. And a fee, as the end of violin. Mommy videos, Missy. Why is the touch it down? Has any kitten? Quasar. Is that ready? I'm going to have a bed. Not spread that quasar.
2: Sister, me nada o.
1: Ene da ho no video no.
2: Johnny
1: on YouTube.
2: Yeah.
1: Bra YouTube na.
2: The Black Stars attach it down. I'm a fee. Wales abesin akopiemu ho awaiting our first game on the 17th. Squad.
1: Hey, members.
2: Where special reports by maybe some man on the fire. Then you do all that. But catch us a World Cup. I don't have famous and pep. Now don't TV. Yeah, you be one who you call by full friends. Wala. Touch it down that I am a who. The Ekoso Ghana hotels is here. I'll be anywhere. Yeah, friend, you know. You know what time it is. So it was beautiful. How many kittens? How many? Yeah, yeah. But I'm not making Black Stars as someone. I'm call what the coach is saying about one or two things. Yeah, yeah, yeah. But I want to say, for food, the bed, and if you're in quine, the food, you're in quine, the cross, what cross, I'm bed. What the heck, I don't know, pump permit me, wapa. And now I'm quite good, so mad in the feeling, bamupa. 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
1: Okay.
2: I cannot also deal the band running your bad.
1: So,
2: yeah, covered capi. Our chess and human doing much.
1: And
2: it was a sun level, no kakra. It's Black Stars and you might
1: do a temple. No,
2: what they are two from
1: Tboko.
2: What this are? We'll so Kuba Megali. We'll so Kuba Megali. Hey, come on, Pa. My mommy, 1 minute. Why, now you're feeling to us.

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0: se fire de
1: tutu
0: pe fire pa
1: tutu
0: abrati ye be ko anano pa nya kasa bebre mtn foken ho na this sports page one eba now be kasa black stars attached down on color scrolls wono na ye coach them black stars or in some to dwa se gana target pa no ho ni se s ye na ye realistic dey say e be qualify from the group no mo no ye qualify from group ni mo a e be bua pa then of course e niam a o person sesa no enye niam a ho you know they are where Wales team no Ghana eh he has the best son near my wholesale bia just tricking be 1 2 3 be on the bay yeah na team no be ready for Panama oh here a bit more days to work 17 for there yes your time kakra be team na training till the 17th until be how Ghana team no so be see akọ and so eh hono now Kofi Adams you know minister the mm-hmm. sports and recreation apart the same to just Ghana he has support once as and we are there na we say you gina wachi ma support wa ah Put him say a mouth vimen vogo. It was say an open here. Boy, the boy 1-1. For some time now, not ye share to our society. So if we get a drink, cry, we need ye. Ya pawn a pack of we take and now. So who please coach, you know, any time with the team, man. You bet my idea, I ready for the Panama game near the idea. Now, ye can say supporters, and what bruce, and ye be mom will take it among the acquired board because ye could ni pa be brave, some fan figure and fan corner. Supporters, and what bruce is also my ready pa. I must almost say, oh, my head, oh, a flight ticket, my own befa. Do you hear fear buying wire ticket?
1: Ticket and Rasay, minya message, you see, be more.
0: Almost
1: a ticket, ticket,
0: the umber, the Adriano, and fine. Almost a ticket to the penum here fear by home. And if you almost a whole band, right? There was similar. But the Black Queens of Ghana, a woman, a pay a preparation for a man of Afcon, not Tenra, almost a training assay. The University of Ghana Stadium, 24 players, and a coach came last, and you a kaboom, we are Jumana, and you some ketwa cry. Yet any more, send him a bit to my queen, baby, just as a mojan. You know, national team's ambassador, a copy more company. You could see all smiles on the man with their girl. A show moon crying, say, oh, my God, see your man anymore, man. Afcon. If you work out, Bappe, you call man Afcon. No, you're dean with much. I say it's me, God, you're dean. Maybe be out, so it's me, echo ye, and so on. 48 days to Glasgow, you call, yeah, the Commonwealth Games. Yeah, you know, Ghana, no, you're pound to my Scotland, bed. And you say, you're a couple more Commonwealth Games, and I see, and I'm paying £4 to much, I say, from the 23rd of July to the 2nd of August, no, umpire. We are ready. You know, the Paralympians and, you know, the judo fono, anyone making nana ready, so I'm not going to your mind anymore, your pound to my. Richard Akpokavi, and I occupy more the Ghana Olympic Committee, or no, I am president, then summer walker ahead of the Commonwealth Games in
2: here. Commonwealth Games, I can't want some, Ebebasu, Ghana, so you're welcome. And yeah, no, I don't know, yeah, chairman, yeah, my idea. Yeah, you had to prepare at least for Commonwealth Games. Yegusu, at least no more different camps are almost prepared. Boxers, athletics, para athletes, judo four. Oh, yeah, we are waiting. Yegusu Kakrakra. So, process, you know, government, you know, it's simple. Yegusu. But, yeah, it's one of course. It's going to buy, Babe. Boy. Jim
0: FM. Alright, and Yama Gusu Koso Richard Akpoka V GOC President Abinameko Naza Ghana Boxing Authority for her said Neumbe to Ababa and Congress Bebaso no matter about Benny Fortress somewhere to election and you know Congress Ning in Ashada somewhere reverting the na for my head no more at Ababa BB at Makoye and Ukupimu Yanama Man so on the 7th of June yeah her said Ram added on elections Bebaso the election and to come on your course on Yasem Getwa my friend Tino Perez or no, yeah, substantive president I was Nani Matima. In fact, the incumbent and a fish, you know, I ran to back course or the neighbor Pedro B.A. Janice, and you're also with my son. I don't rather that started to talk about my brother back where a friend of Dumfries Denzel was in a kind of man in Tamilan. They had Denzel Dumfries and they Real Madrid in area at 20 million euros or Babi Siakan at the Madrid or right back, but it's 30 years, but only one. Oh, I'm in Nadal. See, Madrid in every apart from also so Madrid, they have so bit my reinforcement. And the president is also or Shebo says almost not to about my so as president of Real Madrid. Team on the best son because last season, Yemen could to go two consecutive seasons without winning a pin, without winning a Kurabano, and yet things have to change. So they are going to beef up the squad among for a filia. So Real Madrid catches so and why the power. Yes, I say election Yama president for Chino Perez at Tanet also. Yeah, was setting up. Because first, then the team is dead.
1: Town.
0: Ah, yes, I would team your day. Say, ja, Uncle Wana Oko. A gem said, Jamina, when you baby, Yako. How many be Yako?
1: Hey, what's wrong with me? Can't say we won't. Yeah. And now, once I met you, so maybe I chanced on saying so no better to say, yeah, for 3 days. Let's see it yet.
0: Don't
1: you know? I see you, and then I'm watching. So said, yeah, grad, I tender no, a giant, you know,
0: wrong, but I
1: just say continuous. Oh, and now being so caught to set a chimney area on my yes, I'm watching so no, and the chassis a try a tunnel and your talker to a minimum say. Kobo eight, ebia ne bia afina ati anase egusu toa. 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
0: 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Yeah.
1: Forget it.
0: Ah, nah, nah.
1: Yeah, we have yeah report of a nipa yamo mutumia omo fili krum eye filling station. And we'll be able to miss sorry baby.
0: Who said in chance in a town who say
1: repair? Obey you know a filling station. And ya gasa, na your full station.
0: And a shirt
1: at Croyem Croyem
0: to be saying obia.
1: Croyem, na ye jai, na koso.
0: I sound about for fire service approach. Hey, we won't do this. Hey, stop this. Hey, my two months be before from about me aka
1: enti in as much as say ye ka say yen citizens we dwuma ye no law enforces no omo e wo say wo mo enforce she say ye say we see dan krompo da we see we just space ai nsu to a wo ho dan no enso no nyina betume ru asase na se na mpn fi wo dan ho sa ma megu lorry kwa mu ana say e megu abonten na nsi kwa so nko
0: okọ
1: ye fa nya dwuma
0: okọ ya no ma enso a wo say o ma ye say o ma ye say o nya yan komso be in discipline say yo
1: unto me
0: yes
1: unto me
0: ha authority or emra ye dwuma ho nti you can't do the ope bia on sorry nya the ope do you just rough sir dabi you can't do that
1: akoso ya machi
3: mejo so abda
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1: bo o tia so enso me say wonya hunu so nipa no o make attempt keke kwa so be lorry kwen na no e wo say ujina
0: wa wudu zebra crossing say slow down because somebody might be
1: kejua zebra crossing ni ho kra na the fact say we make attempt to say wo be lorry kwen no e wo say kan ba bi onam bia ujina na gap da won ni ntem no nya de ketoa adena ebi dia dwen ye adwuma na so 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
1: obi aso indicator what would tear so because oh my woman send
0: me. Driving.
1: Oh, that be. Yes, see a developing tear, no man.
0: Oh, that be.
1: Ah, Akosia.
3: Abena, I think, sir, Makasa be brave. Brave you,
1: oh. Oh, you
0: reba.
1: Oh, yeah, but my own eyes.
0: Yeah, you can't see a red razor.
3: I'm saying, and common, I ye, dear, no. 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And before a year be one district, one factory. We bet now, Benya Baku be the private sector near partner near Momusikania.
1: Okay.
3: New NDC government, he buy a work of 24 hour economy about communicators themselves. No, they don't comprehend. What was shut down TS 24 hour economy. No, Abena DMD, we are no back call a grassy. Yes, see, about this will quack with 24 hour economy market. Yemuse, I will say, yeah, way in crass, no, yeah, tradition and our culture. Yeah, one year maybe one man you may want to mean tongue, and you may young tongue, mumu be. What pepania penis and your man cry, young tongue, mount, and Tandan Yankasi, a cosy ultra modern market. Ebia yabro sign and yes Sidiama Barricade District. Ebia first floor, ya beton to mankwa. Second floor, a ye utensils, a ye ultra modern market. But slogan on ye diabeso and so sober conformano. Yen yes she. Why do you deceive one?
1: Yeah, to say we share the planning authority, no national development planning authority, no. Plans no son, but as sema o baby son say ye de eto one no. For years, aye juma obi aba aben bi aba opeso oyen ne dia ebeka si o asume si ba ye onu be ye weyi ne di ne da so anase Wo so se me ba ye me beye we yi. 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
3: 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More intellectual engineers.
1: Yo, baby. We have a lot of them. Na the mami diya wanna say. Ajumano ye unu ofom, but we have them. Assemblies I would be quite so be engineer. Kwa regional your friend is regional captain, I say regional coordinating councils I would do be quano. We have a lot of engineers. It is their duty so mobile sharp planning or minor. 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
1: 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Omo make attempt to say omo be pia na.
4: Mo ya attempt to say omo be pia. 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
1: 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Monko say pa. Nti say be ma no wen. 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
4: Ano pe de me fia ba hospital ha. 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
4: 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Omu try some basis of license, almost no more review. So if you jumpy from the sorry building, and I'm also on proper. But omu ni nyano, see, they are doing well with the treatment procedure.

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0: 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It's a bit more jumpy, but only a shed and yet Prabia and my papas. 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
1: yeah.
0: So long as any final plan, so we need to just do everything possible for the person. It's a long as you see, yeah, Gusua, yeah, you know, the problem is.
1: Anabo. 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Too bad. Ye best sign I try na ye fi ye be say ye. Na kwada no so de no nti neche se even do say ye me sano na se we ye mami ne ne manu ane bi muso womosro. Mame no ne manu wasye. 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Anabo.
0: Yes, na we na yemre.
1: E di ene na yemre?
0: Building no.
1: Mm-hmm.
0: Building na kasa na yemre. And that's the reason why friends say, that's the reason why it can ensue no emmemie.
1: Me okase na building no ayemre sen. E wono ye nsu mu. E wono ye nsu mu no mu si.
0: En shebe nyi nsu, enyi nsu.
1: Okay.
0: But the preacher say omo chi dan. No ma omo ye aban so first story, second story. No mean to me am bo chance e waso a. Chance e waso na e nsu na e tono. A togu concrete na ya slab also and I say ya can see oversized concrete also. In general, I don't know it should swamana emre. But ideally, you know, by regulations guidance, the common say omunya years, omu ya oversized concrete, it's omunya bibia friend saying a little form of screening the washo. In the insurance poswa a bear wash it out. But when a direct concrete now, it was into a good insurance. I am red. And then it started from the top there. But my memory, not my memory, on all, friend saying ground floor. So on a commissary ground floor, first floor. So on a kind of direct. And also, we knew so. And said, and yeah, it knew clear too much, but we knew it. And check on the collapse direct. Am I no we? But Nkwalana Akan, Omo me, you or more, since you Omo J, I am Sabia. But other guys also are a war building in chain. Womana, Omo jumping it. Once a young guys are with it. Omo to move beside you feel like, hey, what is happening? So let me run for my life. Omo jumping it. That's where the problem
1: is. Mo you Omo no more rescue, no, na, and Quadano, ni Omo Mamino wa Faco, and answer no more, baby Omo Dani.
0: Separate. Any man, no, I wapra. Because I think he's say the woman direct or man so direct. JC, you know, on the yes, went to me. Man, I'm casting went to me and survived. But Akwalan there was surviving.
1: And I'm not canon, so no more. I wahefa.
0: No, but so more. Bakuo. Ground floor. No ground floor. On the night, if you last minute answer that you want, but on my men only, Kalana, no academy, one day, no Yomo from beginning, Nana, you won't say. The other Kalana, no team, yeah. So, noise, no summa, it is itchy.
1: Don't be a shah. Mm. To win a crack, and crash, and it's me, and ya. If you know, shah, see what I'm saying, no, see what I'm saying.
0: abanso no ache nanso it will be between let's say between 7 years to 10 years thereabout.
1: Wow. Yeah, will be because yene
0: will be property.
1: You'll be property, and yet, my men are dia, and you fear no.
0: Yes, that is what I cannot establish for now.
1: Because my name Georgina Robinson, ni sister, and a few months, you know, no so why you're a sabio question, quadano. No, because must at least almost in bed 3 years in here last year, no movie.
0: Yeah, yeah. So I'm not sure, say, my men on Casa Eddie.
1: No, okay.
0: Because a ban and sana, you have to be careful with ownership. You know, we want to also ascertain the actual facts on the ground before we mention the ownership.
1: Mm. Now, yeah, I can say no, Bia, Saban Sugin Kwane. I know, me,
0: okay,
1: but just
0: something. Minimum, I can say two times.
1: Yes, Abansu situation, there were woman sinimu. Where dear Naba, others were Honoma, I was a Mutuana Moana.
0: Oh, yes, and the end of even 3 days today, and San Ansu, even 4 days today. Was and then so another the edicam. You could demolish be cry or yarnfa. Yes, I could demolish be oh, I dimensa. Many would say we are preparing once again. Yes, I could demolish be so a gravel pitch. My name is a winning more alpha gravel pitch. If you hold on. Nina, baby, is when you see Nina, I almost see a baby at Tuswana. We are demolishing everything. Yen came my BBC and she and Sana Abeka so I buy way. No, no. We will not wait for that again. And then we will say, Now, so we will say, we will say,
1: Assassin, why in a tone, Assassin, won't so man, no? Yeah, you follow up with this idea and switching.
0: Aludai owners of the land. Woman and woman talks assassin. Into one crana, Womaji permit, and son, I remember Basso cry and find a bear about 3-4 years ago. If you come by Giomo, you are revoked permission because by law, you have the mandate to revoke permits where they are not supposed to be given. Yeah, revoke everyone, and also become one here called demolition. Yeah, many workers. So that is where we are currently.
1: Mate, file a mamen asini ebra wanyati ya mame.
0: Yo, ma.
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0: Mini aba me Josu.
1: Na and you mate sing. Na dear man na
0: well shy, pressure woman.
1: Yeah.
0: In ya tea wish you say Ijuma, you bear the asum of mine, you know. No matter the circumstances, no. You bear the detriment of our life.
1: Okay. Na yerim sen na dear niemesi see a drosso. So ko makola eje toho police barracks eje toho adenta and a flooding situation wa mutumi chichecheche muhumu ko ba bia ehwe emani o matoto mu die
0: o sa pepepe ye timi bo modern attendee mu na a chese asat a machi 1 AM kra die na just all the situations no were under control ohwe akra akra to do die no a ye opposite to central police station on one. Yeah, bush you call on no na ja just a building, story building in a new police for the barracks. Na you be seeing Ukraine China Ghana water for building and a new police for a into a woman I shall see. Na you could be a new Ghana water for office ebbing bay. Building this if you deform there or warehouse or money or and so bang, bank, be crowd so bang. Na you could do no na but I didn't say near a jamming young canon. A baba modia bujuma sana, a jano enka near in canon. Unfortunately, no building na ain't a new police for the end of my gas cylinders. Maybe freezers, debris, a womb. In Tiaba could do jano. Na there was a lot of explosions. And another gas was no APN, not ama, a yu. I check a gas so we. Uli nchi obu sikrana, endi njano, ibu okrana, iti nima ijano, ano, eyebini. Again, so neko ena electricity, ewo mu, yedi nchi obu ijano sina ano, na emae electric shock. 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Inti, unfortunately, edaina, na police for no woman, the content here.
3: she. And so now other buildings now I can come on the due to the hard work of our officers, no. And no dinner me adum, a jano and can.
1: Na one chi he funny he for be muson and ram to one among.
3: In general, so no, as part of Ijuma, a number of people be elementary and to just Ijedunqua and so no rescue duties, a big part of your responsibility. A dangle bugun for so a Ijuma accident, sin uncle for Kimua, a Ijuma, be attack you, a Ijuma, Ubitoma, Umua, a Ijuma, be a human life are involved, piano, a science and Ijuma. In general, now even flat here, costume, you know, casting flat be a coso, clagbon. I'm a shaman, many other places here, go for Osia or Mubu Juma. In Chandra, a dine a bubu or a denta, a trapping nipper back of back of five. A war, a dynastional, and go for coho, a buama, nipper back of five nina, a pier. And so unfortunately, na nipper back one, na okan, a yoba, unfortunately, no, or shrinking qua. And it's nipper for na a kaide, it's me a yomo. Again, this is na school area bi wa boko bi na flade a school kola aka omuntini mpi e mko fo bo shi ko e no mko bo situation no I'm a pay say clagon your officers wo no mo mudinja buzi adjunction e wo 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asalam down behind ADB obi fie sie yakodun no paloma hotel etio ijashi edun no ni na e ko so abra na me no e kase yi e ja si se no die ye mi holiday e guso aye som na I can tell you say this is not the last fire for today e be yan more fire for the day because Ghana for be breeze no omo ntie futi it's in my behalf brain, and so most of you know it's how every brown one cut out.
1: And young one was set in Sutobri Moa, it just is here. Yeah, recorded numbers, baby, bisa. And you're strange, and I say, normal.
3: Normal. In fact, it just is here during the rainy season, you recorded that is here the brain. In Tiana, uncle Fajin, they say, oh, fire service, so the just is here, you see, told the other holiday mom, and no crime, I am, you see. Because in CO2 any electrical fires in a numb. Now, electrical fires need to aim into no a lot of times when the drainer record a lot of fires in the other service. No, whether dry season or whether wet season or Ninano, Yijumano, Yana, Anwaibin.
1: Okay. 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
3: well as a service here yowo inter-agency collaboration with a lot of agencies Ghana metiyo kawo electricity company kawo nadmu kawo inti no yemi omo ewo in touch ah mama yinu se in short to be because we na account as a service no ya committee say any we on standby ya bomo dia ya fire attendants ni bia na assisting the chief fire officer ni opinion for akabu mu cc be brave yesterday attendant na wo ya can thing spintex na say for a while you know kati ye safety ma e wo clagon ah e under PQSQ yesterday car na wo madina na ase yi seti ema enjoy boku bi na na flood isi no ye honum again so no abdan pick up bi o mudi mai somewhere late last year no e converted do do na into rescue rapid intervention vehicles for rescue I should say in case of emergencies like this no e no bi timi e drone can itimi aso eju a situation na no in general service there we've always ya get from the bia say your challenges Yakadia no, Yanakakra, and so no, there's no way. Ah, we have a frame. I beg us to, oh, you knew it, you remember. No matter the situation, no, I say, identify, I say, Nakas, no, no, am I busy? Let you say, fair car, free trade fair, and the same car, dental, and I got to do that. It's no matter the situation, no, would always find a way. But in here, Akadia be brisana, I'm a response time, no, I assure you.
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1: 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Ye came emergency response, we no na ye kano. We ye de save life. 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
1: Matty.
4: TUC on. Yeah, a good container this was a CR. Look, it's a brand new war horn with a PSO. I also a war horn. What is that? Yeah, no noise, no journey. Ain't the echo set up, Giano is your Morgan, the Giano. In the root, no, it's me, cross as soon as I say, it does as soon only. In a container, oh, a young container, I mean, it is a much not do no ma. What's the new video with the CR?
1: Matty. Mate, meda se.
4: Ese mu twa so, ni nyina mu hwe ekwu obi ansa.
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5: Abda puku a toma.
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5: The copper that betting can pa essence boy.
1: Are you, Mate?
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6: Hello, good morning.
1: Mpacho, you're from St. Fifin.
6: 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Mpacho, I'm from free Dansuma.
1: 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Joy, it's you.
6: Malan Junction.
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6: Mpacho, sa Friday, no ko Dansuma Junction, horse side, no. A horse, we are anything. Because got a no, any say, a one to PRN free Odoko side, ho. 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
1: say? Yeah.
6: Because omu woku emu ena nyame kosu sa. 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
1: All right. Nang. Emu ati.
7: Good morning.
1: But you're frosting on free thing.
7: But I have a girlfriend, but I have a free canish.
1: Godfred, can I see the whole you
7: do? But everybody, you see, I'm an old girl. Who's moving? I need one car, and then rap. I can't even bring up my car.
1: Oh, could say. Now we are Juma.
7: Who's moving? Can I see one of them? So no, and you're crying.
1: And now we are Juma. Now copy a swana.
7: Oh, Yamenqua, Tanishi. I walk around for the new Minia. Tanishi one of the Yan, so I walk Pata. And I say, you know, so I'm on yet. Tasty now was almost so tired for one of them. Bear, fim, fim, fim, the only station here. A hard thing, papa, mommy, a hard thing. I was a moon to me now at home, no more station to my head. Was also a 1 year crowd, madam. How can I also almost no more one and two? Na booking fee ni ticket na ma di ate. O ma di ate pa.
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8: So na ntia jan.
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9: But oh, make a kakrafa. Yeah, my mother, system, we need you. Can you ask her? Kura, your woman, 24 in him. Who be you, Lenny? I'm here, you're okay. Can I let a dime boat? I be a really a driver's name made a different person. Yes, and so on. And some convenience scoppers was still on one feet. Who be any scoppers were torn on a car. She said, yeah, possible, my moon.
10: No, they go there to pattern. Instead of what the call baby a baller does, they want to be woman. wonfanko bo wodi atututu mia mia tukutuku ni ade ani ni ade e ha o yensu wa hapo papa na ma mia bra ni ameka ni se mu se mu generalist association wo
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11: mpache fe ma Isaac me free free tema
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11: papa especially come 25
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12: Yeah, me dey o, my bra.
1: Eja, your frost sin afrifi hin.
12: Your friend ya was sin. Make us afri come to 25.
1: 25 of four.
12: 25. 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Mhm. Na o ko wonim kakra, a group there akwa ho na. En se kwan no mo ye no, o mo ye bridge that dey be. That bridge that dey be ho no ma efofo. But only entry, it is only to a copin bridge now. Not a shadow hang now. Ya ka catch some letters, a comma, Bukatama, so mumiti got any. Emity strong green. So, almost first, Nanadi, after Bowie, every year be a new team. Because no new problem. But every before by his study. Yet, so let the call your kaya, and this for radio station go higher. Where her, my come one, someone ka, or movie, and stop poem. You see, and yet easy. I quit printing press, it's so grim as said the printing press, as a kadipa and la, Sanka Yenya, ho amen so nice a chair. I can do mine, and so we begin, and yes, and good one. Then, Yentia said, Ya come one, some, not so. And penny for Omo country. Omo Chamedi Pew and Sana. And Sana bracket in a Muyadi.
1: You're
12: a bracket in a Mugata.
1: Yasisha Guay.
12: Better than what?
1: Now, or Master said, we fear us from Munia deba.
12: Because renting is better than Omo Chamedi Pew. Why? Maybe two women just know. Maybe two of Menyasi. Menyasi. Ghana send a letter, and let Tama put Tema. I come in Kuma, stretch and ye at the same sort of flood, and let Kemena.
1: When you ask, say,
12: why? Did you say, why? And can you find then, whatever I am? Eh? Yes, so. Yes, so. Mummy and your money, no man, piano be fair about your money.
1: Mate, your man counts so home into before fearful be a benign for back on count last one. Okay, any last caller. Martin.
13: Me nua ba.
1: Eja.
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1: Me ho ye, wo fre fre hin e fre o sen.
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13: 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Oh, it's your charming Nippon accident every year, and I be good and a guana. And I hear charming Suafa Nippam at him, and Sana. But better say she a boo. 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As Lawson was in social under the uniform, then stamped it all, a several hours in the play. And a coffer here, mouth for his uniform. As Lawson Chagata to walk a seer, my neck is your toy. 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
1: 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Enjoy your day. Happy 50th birthday to Mr. Roxin Miku, who are Roxin Bags Limited. 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
1: Oh Minya, kafra. 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
8: Charlie, you know you. 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
9: Hey, Allah, Mochi.
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9: Oh, you need a toboise. Momo day.
10: Hey, what funny.
8: Anu, magic akadi ayem in your maybe. Mitya, na free ho sharp.
10: Hey,
8: say ho.
9: Ah, Minya, what you have with day?
8: Anu, send your beya. A prepare obi be here, Sikano. Momo, benye biya man.
9: Minya, meji biyo.
8: Hey, Abrante, ngogu mweni mwasi wawati. Alla motion.
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1: ah mejo so
0: let's sing
1: bɔkɔ
0: saa
1: And you said, and your book was a mum. I
0: read your number. Okay, flat in any home,
1: yes, of course. Yeah, and run a TV station, be so. Na na me kai kai Ghana for say, your maya so far under this democracy, no, yeah, Kobe over 30 something years. Me kind of fourth Republican constitution. Na. No matter what, no, in the terms of growth, no, more kwenye mono, we face challenges. Challenges ni bine e disasters a e bia, we be facing. That is where no, we be in the control. They are natural disasters, natural occurrences. Nanso, we be marching nanso. Ama bako sem no aguide mo. Sebe ya as a people, you put measures in place. And we be akebe se bisi kura na e bia. The damage, you know, and yet say, near a sea, you know. Now, may Kai Ghana for say, yen she Wednesday, so far.
0: Wednesday, yes.
1: You may not understand it, but Ghanaians should avert their minds back to it. May 9th disaster, a sea Wednesday. Okay. June 3rd disaster, a sea Wednesday.
0: Okay.
1: Men Kai. The murder of Yana is Wednesday. Helicopter crash Nansenya is Wednesday. Enra na me kai kam and then just take part of it. Let's look at it critically. And now Nyakupon de amanyina eyo. Nanso as a nation, if there's a particular trend. Ah, Musanya Christopher Muslimi Fono. Get back to your spirituality. Pray strongly about it. And always watch those days when it occurs. And Ramekan say same way here. Ramekan say, May, June 3rd, see, on the 15th, on the June 3rd of 2015. From that time to Enrano was 11 years.
0: Yeah, exactly.
1: 11 years. No, Sanko see Wednesday morning. Tina me kasa about June 3rd disaster no. Na me say there's a likelihood say there could be a repetition because yen the group of believer you want no. Say BBC Wednesday say nya. Na say mo ko si jina aka ho asema. Don't do it on Wednesday.
0: Okay.
1: Mo she the dan also. Tina funerals. So we the group ban ya. Funerals ya yen ko chia on Wednesdays. We have a belief Yamin Pengu, there could be a repetition.
0: Okay.
1: So yesterday when I spoke about it, then towards afternoon I was driving and saw the clouds. God is my witness. I said to myself there could be another calamity. Within me. It's me kofia and so ni chassier. Then I stood in traffic for close to 4 hours to get to my house. Maybe say I say baby a yiri, baby I flooded. It's a whole lot of issues. Now I say, wow. How sure are we? How are we looking at some of these things? Aside scientifically and physically, no matter be yeno, yeah, drainage, yen den den, yeah, kai kai ya home. Go into the history. Then they see ya, we see it. Then they see ya, we see it. Then you can do some of these things to avert it. Look at what happened on June 3rd. Eja and Isu at the same time. Enra, fire and water again. So have you sat down to think?
0: The only difference, no, the number of casualties, yes. No, and fatalities,
1: even
0: no,
1: if it is one,
0: yeah,
1: even if it is one. Sani pana yashiri nukwana enim no waka baba ya magana. Enim. Even if it's one person,
0: yeah.
1: Even if it's a baby, and the magnitude of it really don't count. But what we can do to pray. And intervene or for God to intercede and to also put measures in place in terms of your local authorities, you know. me ba me tie interviews bebre a wo ye ye ah obi kura frere se nka journalist kura mon ka mo hombo na mon form party
0: so on beto ama ye dia
1: na mon yi leader
0: yeah so on beto ama ye dia yeah
1: obi su frere a
0: eno jitu mana se wo nyintu SMPP ni NDC se se de bia Ghana for se mo ana de bia MPP ba NDC ba ye nkoye ni muda
1: journalist o mon wo ye Ghana for nipa obetima ade amanyiko bia ba Ghana fo ne no be ya adwo beto aba ama no oho it is about the citizens of Ghana so whoever forms it I have no problem with it but my only point I'm trying to make me say obi bi sa question bi say oman mu ye wo engineers ana ye tu o mo kana na why should they sit down aye hwe han ama obi akosi ni dan e wo nsuo kwan so problem ba 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ye no wo te honum a edwuma no onye that's the kind of country we have found ourselves na de pan is say ye reduce the argument to MPP NDC then you know what toy now NDC forces say MPP so forces say we should say that is all that we are interested in as a country when ebeto abama me nipa na wo to abama wo no obre san nipa no so monye juma amutu abo nipa no and we are paying civil servants we are paying public servants we are paying people to work who pretend to be working and they are not working we have journalists who have only interest in stories sir a bia will be sensational. And can juma I was say to name and shame people. Everyone say yakofa Lankontena Madina. Baby I know Adenta ACA. I live around there.
0: You okay?
1: And ACA. Everyone say we take that in perspective. District engineer officer. District budget officer. Yedinaba. Come and account to us for stewardship for the first 3 months. We buy and what happened? We say building permit send amode maye na building is been aba na ya wi ya tima ya investigation and who say ampa building sprang up about 30 or 40 of them ni nyina anso no building permits wo ho e bi ni nyina anso no building permit ni ho na mo aka kira man say nyina na ya te na sa work cannot ho no ma say wan ye na juma why can't we call for that person to be sanctioned we don't do this work we only wait a severe ya say ya chre na ya ye interview and that is a problem so all of us are to blame from the media to the people working as public servants to we the citizens of this country because me am a citizen no me see me pedan asi me buy ya ma me land land no so chi kwai insu kwai uhu pa say insu asi what's the name waterway no so say we make us die wow why am from so first nipa na obema permit no so wa ma me stop o no so why am from so
0: na the oton asase na wono anim se baby asase da yinye no
1: it is a holistic
0: problem.
1: See, the problem is that
0: it's a chain. Yeah.
1: So that whole system is sick. A system. From the president to everybody down there, we are all sick. With all respect to everybody. Because a day Juma I was saying the right way. Yeah, yeah, Jumano. All we need is we are your justice.
0: Because your system saying yeah, Jumantiana.
1: Yes, that is why I'm saying the system is not working. Because I cannot go look one with name and shame. When I take, for example, Ayosu Central, if it's a municipality, then I go to the municipal. It is my duty. Nothing a right to information bill by. Adom FM will write through the right to information law. We want this information. How many buildings came here, engineer? This and this and this. For your call round, that is our work. Yeah, we are one permit and I'm one permit. Nipa no building where need you have 3 number. OJ permit there be na dey no wusi dan no ye dwira gwa chiran ko tomorrow next as everything will stop but because we won't do this a see we are every year we come and sit here and talk
0: edien na e ma mo ntumi nye e ye politics inty the next election e na mo dwe ho ntina munni mo say enforcement come wa enipa sesa but enforcement no mo betumi ahyase a mo hu se backlash ne banana ma withdraw adan a obeto atia wonti no magai
1: menu ba say na make say a holistic problem the politician is empowered by the constitution to stand up for leadership near that woman per Article 162 of the Constitution, the same Constitution, empowers also the media. So the media is supposed to work in freedom.
0: Mm-hmm.
1: And what is the media supposed to do? Watchdog on us. That is why in Tiusha, some pundits eka say the media is the fourth estate of the realm.
0: Mm.
1: Even though you were organized executive organs and legislative, no, the media adds up to the fourth estate. And America say, Sebi, I'm not saying that you are not doing your work. You are.
0: Mm-hmm.
1: However, we should go take it a notch higher.
0: Okay.
1: What I say? Let me my example. I keep giving this example.
0: Mm-hmm.
1: Market, young family say Makola market. Things are not going well.
0: Mm-hmm.
1: Adom FM coalition with other media houses. More but together. All we want to do is to investigate to nip this in the bud. Now on the aba, move your authority now. Mumu born the dia on your jumano. Ah, Ghana phone, you know, what can't tell you that all moon obia huno. You expose the person.
0: Yeah, expose the person. Say, anamontu di echiri.
1: Exactly. But anamontu ni a ni echiri, that is what there's punishment. Look, ebimu nano no ebimu kase, eh, Joy FM di, NAA, multimedia di, omwa ya mwose omwe regime changes. Now me say, what's the meaning of that? I'm say, oh, if they advocate against you, the voters may not vote for you.
0: Mm.
1: So really, then if they have that power, then it means they have a lot to do. If they actually have that power, then they have a lot to do to help society. So some of these social matters are ever flooding. Your friend is saying accidents. Look, last time I checked, Enra, from January to your friend is saying,
0: yeah,
1: I hear over 1,300 and something people perish through road accidents.
0: It may be a bit more January to May because Safiya and yes, June.
1: May or something. Yeah. So you can imagine. I hear over 1,000 something people are gone through road crashes.
0: Yeah.
1: Now, we ask ourselves, Road Safety Commission, I get to see Honoma yet two or more canoe. Sikabene, they are more. A jumbe no more. What have investigation have we done? What have we realized? What have they done to stop some of these things? We don't know. So, because a jumano system, Nankasankasano, the entire system has a problem, Abina. The entire system has a problem. But we reduce it to say, politician, NDC, MPP. And come in your bar, I say, oh, me can't, I also, and I'm umbrella, why I see. Honestly, I say, who's umbrella, why I see.
0: The Munimuyano,
1: yeah, Nako
0: Makoda.
1: This is a dangerous trend.
0: Dore. Kamaldeen Abdullahi, and I'm an Edin Kobon, yes, Shanim, sir, Ira Nicholas, who swam and qua. I mean, fee east, Mrasibich, and Ibeba. Abeka hona yede akwaye nim. Na Ghana Association of Banks eseme nkosua emo unka yese. 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Enterprise o mo TVs ni range from 32 200 inches say ye chest freezer refrigerators washing machine microwave blender e ye Franco Trading Enterprise CCTV cameras so di bia ba 0246 422 338 and 0555 939 311. Still phone papa perfi and no any Franco Trading. And the solution of flooding, no, your solution say the beko you say to us here, na yenya ya hoto.
1: First of all, your construction drainage.
0: Drainage.
1: One.
0: Utu kwa impa on.
1: Utu kwa impa.
0: Eya wo open drinks wo obi man so.
1: Not really.
0: Drinks are ye din se obesie bi.
1: Very difficult.
0: Ni nyina ye covered.
1: And so covered no kra no. The engineer na ebe kumo no. The kind of gutter so mbe ya ase no. Any water retention so mbe ye no. City bia water retention no. I want to find out whether Accra your water retention will be.
0: Na jeb sa.
1: I'll be surprised because said drainage is not a more built constructed drainage is now. It was some way, baby. In so many and most cities are built on such. Yeah, can say most of your construction are yeah. The engineering that goes in argument is a yeah, niska. The money that goes down the drain in terms of corruption and all those things, you know, can do better water retentions for us in our cities. And check it. Obi ah kwabrade timi koye go street na gata nim
0: and
1: as was wire kwan in so to the same street no na erosion say no ba say ba obi report tools na so we are say your consultant e was akwan ni so a consultant no no okay who is supposed to report and take money ye we are say your engineer kwan ni so a engineer no e try ye e test ye e dwuma be no ye. Look, other jurisdictions, much as China, where your mistake now where should you work? The punishment is death. When it comes to roads, bridges, and if you joke and do what is called a shoddy work,
0: say your mouth bridge, they
1: might give you time to go and correct. The punishment is self person kunipa, and also call. That is the it is the mentality. We don't have stringent or not strong laws to guide our contractor. Obi on wakoto wheelbarrow bako, wato shovel bako, wato pickers bako, was a mere contractor. Now, oh yeah, near the coin akomano. Everyone is an answer, yeah, yeah, can't wash him. Now, omuye exposé bi one of the citizens. Say a contractor be, or say four staff, say five staff, or say one and so. Now, so yeah, kuku. Project amano, project, you know, is over several millions of Ghana cedis. What experience has that person got? And see, what expectation do we have? Yet your mind, what be that question? And so I'm saying, say, it is about the construction, it's about our engineering, it's about taking care.
0: Until by your surprise, you say.
1: The purpose of on Kwanta Road. You say, 10 years. 2015, 2016, in the commission here. 2016 to 2026, 10 years, Kwanta say, yes, now that our debut. What kind of country are we in?
0: And
1: that's exactly what's happening in our cities.
0: But yeah, surprise, say drainage as some ye can cut us no. Say and then they drain sa ye ye. You bet to me I covered and I said sir underground ones no. Yeah, drew ho, you bet to me ye be.
1: Abna, it's not just about doing covered drainage.
0: Yeah.
1: It's about from the designing, first of all. Yeah, but we're quite we. Young fan is a yakas a Kumasi expressway ya go. From designing to the finishing. Ya team aya projection say kwan we ye be we are back take about 50 years and sana say na ye be abaye no 50 years no aha insuo e do so nti gutters na ye be ye no any drainage na be any other covered or not covered no any retentions e be ye no ni nyina is factored into the designing. But our problem is that ye nye dwuma no sa obi pe so maximize profit ye many dwuma no say ye 2 million Ghana amount say ko ye dwuma sa 2 million Ghana e dey amano no ono first ono age mobilization na or join the tundra ho akwakoto. A joining and chasseau or got to a brand new as a contractor. Oh, we are watching suit fresh ones. On your say, you want to ask you and son of the court site any balance now, Bebano. Also, my registered certificate, make 100,000. My essay, we have shoddy work. Do you want to why you know? Anyhow, so I'm saying that most of these works that we do in our urban centers, urban roads, highways, me patcho. It is not on paper that we want to see the beautiful English and the beautiful design. We want to see it actually manifesting in the construction. And yes, our flooding, anything, it will never stop. But I'm not saying, say, bigger countries like US and other places, they are flooding. They also get flooding. Natural disasters, Now, however, must be deliberate about how to construct your roofs. Okay?
0: Yeah.
1: Secondly, your human... You're fairly saying your way of life, and your way of life.
0: Yeah,
1: you're subaying.
0: Looking,
1: we throw rubbish anyhow.
0: Mm-hmm.
1: That's the country we are in. Watch out there, and look at the kind of rubbish that we have kept down. Obi free ni fie ya no the rubbish abak ko hiegu. Ye can say we yes me enka. Mhm. Ugo kan was say oh me dem into abam mamo. Thirdly, squatters. Squatters.
0: Mhm.
1: E dey be amenye bia me dey see container me dey me shejwa. We so be say o see container back one we so abak be see container we so abak be see container. No mo see kwan.
0: En so back be back be see one assembly fenfo hu yi.
1: Thank you. And I make a earlier on. What monitoring were we doing? So your subine, your way of life, no, I'm watching Konima, Miami area. Go and see what is happening in the gutters. Komadina, go and see what is happening. Go to Abokobi, see how people are haphazardly putting up structures. A chrome cry under high tension. You say your subine ain't yet. And the high tension, you say construction behind the honor. People go to build houses under high tension, and they expect say maybe they may MPP ni, we see NDC ni, maybe have a party in the world by multi-meeting my year. Are we serious people? Then BBR, we have to blame it on leadership. Yes, leadership because they are not also monitoring to ensure they are correct normal. And you subay so MYA. So it's from the construction, from the engineering. About your subay moa, the way we live. Okay, and now look, how on earth say you better go sign a contract? Say Obi Uncle take care of your friend is a rubbish in the city. Now sign the pona was sign contract. I hear this guy man or no? Sign the pona any jumano? And so your time sicker pudu at the chueneka. Yes, say his job is supposed to clear the entire city and get rid of it. We are not doing that.
0: Okay.
1: So I think that we are not actually helping ourselves as a country. So these are the factors, sir. One here, yeah, and to two normal year, we will always come back year on year discussing what we call flooding or natural disasters.
0: Okay, but as a Kamadin, a fina, I mean, for Eastern P, what we do? On a bamanqua, a quava. I didn't so far, Anna.
2: It's so far, man.
0: May I then? A quamagiri.
2: I'm a traffic nice, heavy.
0: Yeah.
2: Now, if you wage an air banty, one is at that stretch, you know. Traditional DAO. But we need to work to stop that thing because here is the capital city of our nation. And dinamo ma cheno pachamo fan chemi.
0: Yeah, te hinti a brene dia swan sa flooding flood akay 15 minutes.
2: Okay.
0: Flooding one semana you go so yeah come diabet.
2: Waka serve it or the 15 in mommy.
1: I have no problem. This is a national issue.
0: Yeah.
1: That has nothing to do with politics. So yeah. If you want to cry for 15 come on 30. As long as we are
0: not now what you are near my invoice, no what you are 15 now.
1: Now
2: I've always
1: this is a parliament would have done a conference center.
2: What?
1: Is it true? I don't know how.
2: Okay. And it's part of governance, you know.
1: Sir.
2: Parliamentary, you know.
1: The authority of Ghana.
2: Sorry?
1: The sovereignty of Ghana, where the maize is seated, where we make laws.
2: So what?
1: Okay.
0: Me bato. Yeah, yanka flood in Asim. Come on.
2: Yeah. Because if you know party, you know, more representative of parliament.
1: It doesn't matter.
2: If it doesn't matter, then you have every right to question the leadership.
1: No, leadership of leadership.
2: Your leadership, the
1: leader.
2: Minority members
1: the
2: are there.
1: Is a leader. The majority
2: they know the
1: leader.
2: Relevance and the essence of the engagement going on. And this is governance.
1: We have conference rooms. We have all these places.
0: Yebebaso, come on. Yebebaso, Yebebaso. That's money.
2: Nicola.
0: Your time will call. Into Brazil. On flooding.
2: But point of education.
0: Yebebaso, because
2: members of parliament. I sit here.
0: Yebebaso.
2: We are still performing our parliamentary duties. As we speak, just after here, we call committee engagement. So you don't know the schedule of parliament. You don't know our schedule.
0: Okay.
2: So you should go and ask your leadership.
1: I am saying.
0: Honorable
2: Amankwa. So you hear your market.
0: Okay. Me bato. Honorable Amankwa. I think say on it, you know, there's a question maybe a Ghana for Pinoa a person be on this issue. But a bad the latter part. Me and I maybe saw that thing. No. It's a bad the latter part. No, but on flooding, no, it has been 11 years since June 3rd. Then you ni pado do a minor eshe ye ne ni oma eja padi eshe ye. Ase ye nyeshe. You two na mumbi after June 3rd.
2: Hey, Ohimameda wasi na menchia eti for my jibreti. This truly me constituent. Nanka yen starting is ebi go Obama mfisa. Ohimai wairo home. 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
0: eh
2: say Saturday
1: ya na
2: Saturday ya na ye di om 1 week na
0: too bad
2: eh dia monko se enti me mabusu nyina shedin massa sura shedin ema oba tam continue o sha flooding issue me name so bia de be politics okroma. Because and it is hard time as part of the resetting agenda no you be make mark because President Kufuor be yebi era fly lieutenant Jerry John Rawlings be yebi Professor Moss be yebi of blessed memory Nana Akufo-Addo be yebi ena edu yesu yeso but me share as part of the resetting no me name say next year this month here on June and so be to turn. Me won say we are not going to experience this e be here we cry there should be a way to reduce it. Because I won't say we know I hear old age canker. Now, Osha, this rains here, bay, it is giving us the greatest opportunity to correct the wrongs. Because Oba air flooding and find your politics. Because you here, only MPP dying, only NDC dying. And Osha last year rains now. I'm about to say the year witnessing it this year, no. Because of Osha climate change in here, no. So the leadership of the current NADMO. And then a pound for in the various municipal assembly, the chief executives there, no, the regional minister in the various regions, no, and in the technocrats, a yes, we no serve as a signal now as part of the reset. And say, Ghana phone him say, but me or mine could do ya, I'm on the share, yes, sir. No, you bet me I corrected the wrongs. My share last week, I was watching the is it a regional NADMO coordinator also Abraham called down someone enclave or no or say not long ago the regional minister for Greater Accra honorable Oklu Ilidi Timombe demolition omo fi on instead of say the technocrat omo te the constituency nimu no omo be routine monitoring no omo tena home within the space of 1 or 2 months no amount for aye afeli aye placer enye water logger and yes, you see structure. I could block it. The waves of the river, no, it be flow, no, it may be flood. Aba, into your cost, yes, I had you when you at the end of the day, no, you be blame a buyer of the day. A buyer of the day, you be bem to, I mean, to share the situation with people as a matter of woman. But at the end of the day, human life say, obi from who are that life near to me from my back. Property say, a binding to me compensate to be a money in retrieving the property back. In the end, you say, yeah, yet, man, terminal. So, I mean, yeah, what man, terminal, say, baby, and sit down or Nasa will be baby, sit down. Oh, yeah, report any panny to a year, the responsible unit, a year assembly. No. So, man, take it on there, Nasa, baby, ba. Yeah, yeah, mra, a bit me a hoodie, or more, so they are responsible to make sure, say, people build in the right places. Because before you have to put up a structure, no? Even here we are talking about our national capital. Yes, we have a permit from the municipal assembly. So when we go and see some amount for sedan in unapproved areas, sir, then people must be held responsible. Because nature is also to officer. Because it can't take that person maybe 2 months to put up that structure.
0: Debbie.
2: In our own sole district or constituency or the municipality, no, as an officer, not 2 months and so now on call monitoring, knowing said this area need here, a yadia, a flat prone area, we need to protect that place. Yanyan, sir, every day in sober talk, be a month for Endra Eco, Yefifia, Bausha, Canisia, a flat, sir. There are places, sir, you don't say, you bet me reduce you, but on the air, share. Structures are waha. Sabanka so koye demolition ma insuanya ne kwanya. It will be take it a serious way. But the new areas in Ponsoa, ye kaseya, me bana mitio, look at the colors or moba. Obia, se baby or umpan and soon for omoda. So why now? It means say, many a time we intend to blame the politicians. in so ba me nua kama wa be obeka guma na okoy na de me ba me ntin sa
0: o ba na de waye nationalistic
2: nti said the god be
1: I've always been so I've always been I put Ghana first honestly
0: yeah.
2: that's
1: I've
2: very
1: always
2: good.
1: Been so
2: that's very
1: now
2: good.
1: Some mistakes ntin na me ka say mistakes na me and one ntin na me
2: na me kind me any mistake dia ntin na yesie in e ba together see e be force yesie in e watch dog to ourselves because what who brono so na nsuo to e be fawo abandoning at the end of the day as MP in Sony Fawa, I will come to witness and share when with you for a moment. Me jaw honawako. But if there are any preventive measures, I yen yan kasa, you bet to me say, aha, ubi no wenyan si can obe si dine. But I si dine waha.
0: Why ne was so yes I was just I enforcement? No?
2: Enforcement na make us say your war a year institutional like the municipal assembly, yes. Your works department, your planning unit.
0: It is these people, war. These engineers, planning officers, near their war assembly sneak filling. And you want to do this or be column to order, you be punish your man, I say, just say something to serve as a deterrent.
2: Exactly.
0: But you know, should they be any Casasa? No, Muguso to one more jacket here.
2: Exactly. And don't see na messy going forward. Now, but see, they blame politicians. But we are politicians. I'm buying no as a government, His Excellency John Dramani Mahama. Don't me share, baby, anything your representative of the various constituencies, the various regions, and send a technocrat near the Eshemase. But it's about information sharing. Obi or why are you in Pano? Your baby, why are chronison? On our area, in our name, say, I ain't see that. Oba me constituency, me fie, baby or why your sir challenge no. But I will not permit you to build that area. And then I also want to mean ye. So yeah, because I'm running on something, report to the appropriate unit I'm responsible for. So report it, na so mbua, na se BBC ya. With the evidence or report your mambua no, we can take those people, I mean say, and then I'm yemojuma, we are being paid for. Ghana ni achichini should be collective. It can be a individual to me, yeah. At the end of the day, you know, challenge where you come on. On my name, say you see car, and you see the choir the full front. Now you're the cocoa solve, probably will be an waka. Now, at the end of the day, no, I buy bear naba. No, say, I mean, yeah, in swaphobia, say the property, you know, I buy naba compensate you. Not more bear, no more routine, I mean, say, I'm the mattresses, beba. I'm the money, I dear crabbeba. Now, so be property, now say. Yet see and chebi, I think it's about 2020, 2013, 2020, thereby we are in 2026. So and chebi about 3 years ago.
0: Okay.
2: What is it? Botiano. Honorable Sly, the constituency. Yet see money be news say flight see from Kuala Lumpur, you know. Mm-hmm. Mokwe. And now Korea say Abayaba, yen I also, a dear ben I found. And see, these are things I see. My men are never we, you know. We can't replace the Bannon farmer, no. Government cannot compensate we, you know. And see, yeah, we're chrome, so no. Yeah, we say, oh, man, chichin, yeah, you know, yeah, can be. And to be two and a morning, yeah. Yeah, report, no. But I'm reporting, na se nipa na nye, the S.O. ye, dia. E si se, dia, what you have to me to an amount, a buying a sobetty. No more see a punisher, a punisher. That's all your politicians so. Now what say a cunyaso? Now I say, why do you always say, your technocrat in Beye Juma? You are there to see to say, technocrat in Beye Juma. You are there to represent the interests of the government, which is a larger extent, no, the interests of the people. So if you are also sitting in your chair comfortably,
0: okay.
2: And you're not making sure, say, the technocrats are doing the right thing. Individuals, you'll be held responsible. And people must be accountable for their deeds. And money are justify. Now say, NDC are breastwa. Now MPP are beckon. MPP are breastwa. Now NDC are beckon. At the end of the day, omwa yetu omuka say so omu yomwa jumano. They will not. Because I've been a DC before.
0: Okay.
2: And before you go to office, no, we have the civil servant, the technocrat, omunium the technical know-how, even preventing air floods, no, areas which are earmarks in Sidan, omun omunium. So they need to advise you. Omun advise you, you need to act on their advice, no. It's raining in Ambamuni and Yanisa. It's very disheartening.
0: May that say
2: our street. Sisi awo kwejuma traffic in ti unto minko in suei ase obi noma. And dra me share videos nibi. Mamo platform so
0: yeah.
2: Me share videos nibi. Obi ne like what in the shop. No one yeah we ne koye biscuit ne rice ni sugar ni adi nyina. I say, adentia. At the end of the day, too, you be take tax from her. Inside, then you just care more. Ni interest you be protect on when ya in every environment you operate.
0: So I like say
2: collective responsibility.
0: Another calling someone kwa amefi simra sebi jeni.
2: Collins is my younger brother. I'm Nicholas.
0: Nicholas.
2: Only family ni pa. See.
0: Nicholas, someone kwa na otse de kano.
1: Wama wonderful correction. Beautiful correction.
0: Eti yeah that's it. Me brasson dia but inti nsiemu na ekoso parliament na ba bia ne honmo betumi aye no ho
2: that's not part of our topic I'm
0: saying I know but
2: also governance you know we just returned from Turkey
1: not to defend this thing
0: oh come on
2: we just returned from Turkey recently we were in Abuja
0: moko ho na parliament na moko ye meetings omo parliament na mko ye meeting
2: sir no bu so say when mo na ye meeting ho no
0: na ye meeting
2: they are members of parliament from 20 African countries so it's part of the parliamentary duty it's part of the governance system we are building and if you know this is not the first time oh yeah this is the fourth way yeah so Ghana ya call outside Ghana akwako ye bi ye bu so say where if na meeting ni course and then ye hwen say what is the rationale behind the meeting going on. As I stated earlier, say it is governance and Ghana. So as we speak, you know, you to mention as here to three mine. As African, you to mention as here to back off what me aye. And today's are platforms that unite even the continent. You know,
0: okay.
2: That even strengthen yeah parliamentary proceedings.
0: And that say
2: it's the idea. I cause what idea speaker Ajatum both minority majority.
0: Me na majority.
2: And it's na make say only man come come say area fanya mark and say aden no. Press conference number then 100
0: and say yera kamadin Abdullahi Eka NPP communication team ne ho and now na bu Nicholas Amankwa me for East MP and mo joining me with studio no pay na office of the register of companies semi control say u business name no Ebraston wo say oba ba renew edin no so ho ho krata no ba no ba ye ne foforo and na no chin so no mo a wo say mo file mo no returns no so bre na so nyame adon my 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
1: No wonder we can't pass LGBTQ law. No wonder, because that's how the things are. Look, and I'm telling you, the kind of sickness is that true LGBTQ people are going through.
0: Yeah, that's it. Yeah, brasso. On a bama kwa. Yeah, that's it.
2: You know what I'm saying? We're not okay. LGBT law, no. A do present Mahama Hobe ordinance. I'm a chance.
0: That's it.
2: It's a
0: doer.
2: It's a
1: doer. Who reconciles
2: that? As majority leader.
0: At the parliament, speaker can't match watching it.
2: Speaker, he was appealing.
0: And a man fight, man, you appeal.
2: Speaker was appealing. It's here, the Bosher, and you bet you so.
0: Medas,
2: Namunya, marking time, Namopesia, Mumaki, time, or Muya, my way.

0: akwaba
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0: ah mum be se odi mu na dru
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0: oh ahwini ya wei
1: ahwini ya wei Hey, I don't pay bina. You see, I want to be bina. So yeah, now if you be here, cause I ba.
0: Oh.
1: In fact,
0: no, no.
1: No, hey, said you offer. Hey, you would juma.
0: Ampa. Ampa. Ampa. Ampa.
1: Guso. Mati. Ne yene sa.
0: Mati odi.
1: What you want to far doing here? On say, oh, banu
2: sunam shed.
1: Oh, banu sunam shed. That koto don di.
0: Where the full from? Where the no day?
1: Where the sun up no. And somewhere across our Ghana and some doors.
0: And also, Ode, a dross will be on my what's here now. Both no. I'm telling you,
1: I said Ghana Yareko shock last time.
0: Yeah, for shit.
1: Chese, Bibia is retracing.
0: Bibia.
1: Bibia. And now, Ben say, I brought for a walk room, I've been so more hospital, and I will be no more call. Your hospital, Cromonco. Oh, yeah, Chese. 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
0: Next year, this year, Obeka. 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
0: I'm. 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
0: Yeah, we juma e.
1: Be da si poku ya. 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
7: Ujam, girl, be a messy macuno. 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
2: Yes.
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2: Okay, my wife will see
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2: Oh, PPA.
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1: Yeah, how you doing, sweetheart? You good?
2: Good. How are you?
1: I'm good. I just don't want to go to work this morning.
2: Oh, come on. OPD is on right about now. Work and Happiness. He's going to be on for the next 2 hours.
1: Work and Happiness got me riding every morning. 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

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We are throwing back. Throwback Thursday, June 4th, 2026. Ghana's Finest, 106.3 FM. And as I pray, we are so good, so I want to hear you know. And you might want to be a chenko and a yede ebrewo. If you say bra, kopim se premo betwodi ye. One me ene etna OPD. 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

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True leadership is about honesty, responsibility, putting people first. What did the MHN say? When leaders lead by example, communities grow, businesses succeed, nations prosper. Uh-huh. So great leaders create hope, build trust. But and then we share new ma who do be a CC way a crew mugan aya. I send seminal yaka and penny for way dear. 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And yet, as in here, tree near Gusso, and yet, tear what to honor ours who ye lead on any day, ye be an air banqua, a banner dear Jumana shall answer a corner quay Jumano. 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

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Ise said the insurance is a man of many sons. I know them pa. Until we are there, ye ni ye. For papa ne preko. And until I make come for DBS Industries Limited on chance and pa. A friend of Carlin Plus Roofing Sheet. 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I just say. And ya the chance in a super paper, super purple. And I say so every night. Chance said you be a ribby saying a peer goose would there be. Ya more than si dear crata. And a pay bull room away your showroom. 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Duffy's black spots cream, a clear black spots, I would walk. About nipped you anywhere, nim. Shannon, so mommy, more a team, you know, intimate info, you know, so more than Duffy's hair growth. It gives you rapid hair growth, papa B, and they will pay be up when HM AH Hotel is Legon, or any walk, honey a bang. 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And if a number no one more pedo draw, number no is 0533776893. 0533776893. Now, Supra, never genuine pain in Abbey. 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
1: 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It may affect the sense of sight. Now, I was in the palace and you know, one year, and you see any wishy. It may affect the sense of touch. Obi was a kind of make channel. Well, who's a canon or what? But one thing, Obos and Moja back, what's in the way the Moja, where the second time at Abbey? One thing, the sense of touch. Affecting the sense of touch. Obi wa, a Gianuku no numua. 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
1: 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A cow don't so can you put the tenia also what pay? A send a signal at the margin and genitals, those are do. The ones who don't know why was all my patch of Mamco washroom bra or Cojonsaba, Mamco washroom bra or co private abba. Stroke needs me affect it depending on the part of the brain I affect, you know, who work on or to own don't so, this is what you're going on. Or one was saying, oh, we're done and going on. And so no, it's me and take echo back. Stroke no, that is the part of the stroke no, the part ne affect ye ne man e basa. Stroke with me affect you obi, na sebi, or kasa no ostama, or kasa no kekane ketrema. Ni na no aye the type, and stroke ya dia, it me affect all the five senses. Oh, no, who said, one of me na yo do. Oh, Celeste will keep the two nasty, one of you do. A sign, Nibia. anansa wo ho obonso beta ba sodi ana obetna sakakra na wo nan nyina agene wo gina wa na wo do na pempem ho wo de wo nsa no bobo ho sansa na wo se moja edie fusa na ba ho that part of 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I was saying goo. Oh, why not? I was saying goo. Who's doing it now? Oh, why not? Just to think, go. We're not saying now it's a formula. A sign of stroke. Oh, person, oh, person. Oh, come here. We're doing it. We see. Oh, why not? Come on, boy. Peri. We are show. One time in that. We need to go to San Diego. We're moving now. Hey, Abia. Hey, Yawa. Hey, be kind of one. Don't just want your stroke. Need you. Now, we must have friends. No one. Hey, Bano. 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
1: but that's a pa in fact end point to me part clinic ya record en kwala 2 years in fact when it comes to secondary school in fact, secondary school for a young woman, in fact, a female or more secondary school.
0: A doctor, I was 2 years.
1: The matter say, was yes, it 2 years? You know, be old 2 years. The Akra, old 2 years. I was sorry, Nante, or Nante Kama. I need parents in Nimis Akra, the one Nante. Now, all of a sudden, Akra, now the job, Akra didn't mean sorry, Nante. Then stroke. And can see one Kodemu. Now, in fact, there are medical a year. And a crowd that you're from Krabbit when you're different stroke. Young or no matter, I don't know, with my stroke, and can see no moment it's possible. And in key stroke, dear, or be a bit near the enya. No, no, sorry, make us a cry and you'll be 2 years and all. Okay, the Yaya Juma over 18 years, we've only recorded 2 people, back or 2 years and back or 5 years. The canoe, in fact, a one more. Secondary school club munyano a handful of people now be mono and nay omo mo ten akase pa from 35 40 at the age ne e kono ni mo no and at this hard ne ba na di ntin na mane basa the mane basa ne say 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

0: Happy birthday, America. 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What's better than fireworks and American pie? 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

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Na Ogusua, Semenkayo. Aye free screening, aye Emma, aye Ubibi, aye prostate, and answer won't check you prostate, da kidney, won't check it, da fertility. Emma, monko na on check him, and for mamu free. 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

0: 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Ya ti Africa in kwa de. Ya dear. 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Mene woka say. 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Hospital Tamale West District Hospital Wa Regional Hospital Sunyane Municipal Hospital, Sehwi Riaso Government Hospital, Kumase Centraso Hospital, Takrade Ifeankwanta Regional Hospital, Cape Coast Municipal Hospital, Koforidua Regional Hospital. 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And check crowd we better than can. We should not make kwaba. But answer na no me kamfu nido 10 plus 1 and a diamond. 10 more reason to enjoy breakfast. Now, breakfast no a special, but I better say we swear nido 10 plus 1. And they would do na auto one strip of promo pack no simple auto a year. 14 gram, 23 gram, no, we are somehow a year one sachet count. You say, you know, as a 11 sachets now on sa a bit me a can. Now, yeah, yeah, nim say, nido dear, and your ma hood were a woman be any good, just say, iron, papa, ah, ma value, no, as soon as you any in your so, Shannon, so say, a promotion, any gusua, a coswo. That's the idea, I say. Mim trap on idea. Many my boy from Kratom ran ten sharp na fi mini Prophet Roger and Twaso.
1: Rush and run us so and what compute gun. I go can't see a dimum reno and asu yo. 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
3: Mepacho me wa old ashoreman.
0: Old ashoreman, ah honsu ye hu video bia.
3: Ga East District.
0: Okay, chere said it here.
3: Mpacho, sisi ane de andran in su ni toy n enye crack. Omu be cha sod for road na eco pure water ne connected to pure water, Pokwase, Kwabinya, that road, no, because trucks, I can see, no, they use that road, no, and some be just sort, honorable minister be just sort, to construct the road, which is very good. But, Ocha sort, no, and also, Omoye bridge, and your council is a very good thing. But then, bridge, no, size, no, council, Omoye, no, it was Omoye end point for the water, because they are connecting. Insurance fit him and a book could be pure turning in our affair breeding him. And to no connected, there was almost your end point, like almost your as almost your end point. Insurance firmware ever twice or after my car could do. There's another dam at the other side. Internanka could go down, you may pay twice to a movie. But almost your nessa, almost your breeding, and take no more beer and no, and they are trains so. If you see, I'm if you're throwing in the way and so to say, apple. If you're to ask apple, and I say, a river. And then pass on a river, and then window level low. A river, and then we and BBS say, saying, Jane, Yanema paperworks near Dina. I say, they have any business is cramping so area. I say,
0: yeah. Because video na men who are that community na all kano. Me ni ni se mubeti ni atene fio because in sure level no. I say a many die no kura wey ni sa.
3: Oh, a many die no kura bra. Na I say your petition to your friend is saying Abokobi Assembly, Ghana East Municipal Assembly, a petition to Honorable Minister Akrugu, a petition to Najmu, a petition to MC. Just say, yes, I'm going to share. Now, bridge now, I'm constructing it good. But they should continue. I'm going to try a woman also. Then go see end. I'm going to see my problem. Because you're going to be a gata. But if you know my channel, they have fat bridge. I'm going to draw some to Emma. Gata no. Inti gata ni inti menfa insio no. 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
0: Ma me wasem no awoka no mbeje o number. Na ya follow up. Wokra wo dieno kwa adme ma adum ni usukra follow up with wo dieno. Why?
3: Pachoyo. 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
0: Na odi fokasa ya muntie. Muntie ana. Pasre. Ma me fa free for. Yeah, hello.
4: Hello, PD.
0: O Pebi Edi.
4: I said, Mr. Amuni now. My mince is safe for you now. O Pebi, first we win about our firm and coffee, Lorraine.
0: Now, Winnie Bell says, soon fly the hall.
4: Hey, Winnie Bell, you have a big problem over Lagoon Lodge. Now, the pay you are somehow in that Lagoon Casino. I have a watch woman. I fight. It's in that in your borrowing number. In Sylvia.
0: Well, we buy.
4: Oh, you Winnie Bell, I'm tired, Umbra. It's your bia. Bye bye.
0: Papa, serious matter here. We'll be see a very number.
1: Hey, I say,
0: I'm in five for four. Yeah, yeah. Oh, to be you know, Papa. Mommy, I don't know. Said the idea no, I know. A serious. Meaning, and some any prophecies are who will be a.
1: Yeah.
0: One mema. It will cream. It be fa politicians. What kind? 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
5: insure na for just less than 10 minutes cause the whole area is flooded less than 10 minutes
1: Hearing the voice of rain, 2026 in Fajama, jamma said the 25 Dubai, but in Sue never. And it will be a Tibet, baby, in Sue, a war, the two fuel. Of like 4 or 5 months ahead, in the plenty, Ali, 2026, what Tibet, baby, in Sue, toi, a young Kakra, the Sassier free, October, we see him. We a young Pibo, we a young country.
0: Yeah.
1: Nano ni ya sorry Tuesday no. Me can send me. Me say I am hearing the voice of rain. Can you record so, this for me? Yes. I'm recording with Infant to a mommy.
6: Okay.
1: Me can send way Sunday and I repeated it. I want you to record this for me. No be obinya video we be NTA. Me can send way say I am hearing the voice of rain early. Na erade be my sign that is Tuesday da ban.
6: Tuesday na yeah sorry.
1: Tuesday no Ali. Obi abe be dia dance say Tuesday so ni 2020. 2026 in fa jam ma te say the 25 dey buy. But insu na eba. And it will be your tibe be bia insu ewo. Na wotwi minya kwenye shea owura bi. Ana me ka kire ne say obi a oben ba bia insu wo. Gospel general nyame nyira. Obi oben ba bia insu obia no. Ontun free ho. On say Ali, we have like 4-5 months ahead. Any point here? Now the moon said the TV show there will be a phone soon. So early 2026. What type of baby in so toa? A young kakra shall see free October. We see more.
6: And I had to teach you,
1: Ali. You betting so and I are buying a juma. But me, we anchor two free one on. Opa, but date you been your crowbar come here, me and son, so be a bed GSM. And it's what type of baby in so wa. We anya mpaibo we anya kwanchire
6: ye
1: anya we ye tu
6: ayo
1: efri ho we ye fiera na we na ofie ni wasi ba bia nsu wa
6: tu we your chef
1: here
6: command
1: ama afie die ni ni twa mu nko na so be kwa kwetena die mu wa ko ali we very simple sa ne bisie da bibia ntimense so
0: wow my man santi we so enka ho
7: amen there is a party is coming oh Roger from South Africa let's pray for Kanye
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0: This very one enye normal because
1: mo record mo record the same way infanto mami you were the month of June mo and America as mo recording to a Dubai omukro ni show be chemu me san family no
0: Dubai
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0: oh sir
1: the other turn and start.
0: I know better than you. Where you
1: 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So in Bosuo, the Bosuo ni esa wokuwa fuma di
0: 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Kiteno.
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0: Wow.
1: Now the bi ameka say me say we have a conditional message and unconditional. We message we am de by me say a unconditional. Tu tiye me professional me say san e besi bibi answer san.
0: Tu we so san e besi bibi answer san.
1: Bibi answer san.
0: Prophet Roger.
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0: Yes.
1: 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Betie die radika woni mi say yen call 2027
0: yen call 2027
1: ba me it's not adom fm ha and date on the 4th June
0: yes
1: and now your 4th June 2026 and a prophet we get na adom fm kan sim we say fire service for our Ghana and pemfidia ye di dum ja for 2027
0: fire service for our Ghana
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0: 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People have money, crop for a scar,
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0: to Adom 106.3 FM Suni, and as we are crumpon was as well, you beam, Fritchy Fretcher, Fambre, and crumpon will Fritchy at Tamfonsa, Eddie Wan Brademan, and Ma, and now so at the chess room of FFA, and you go to Visia. Yavin Santamu, Yawnu Bidiana, as you know, as a da any Adiman, it intesti. 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
0: 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conditioners. They are massing another Ajatu Musasuna CCTV camera, any TV, Yankasankasa, and one Awalekapui. Yadere, where the branders are by my crew with Union, where these stuffs, and so about the count to call the brood, francotrading.com and francophones.com. I press what I need from Wabubuano pay. Thank to you, computer. Thank to you, computer clinic. 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
0: It's
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2: And we are a man for the binatria. Send one money, the Watimia survival, name will be Ashi. 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Was Watimia survival, no man, name will be Ashi.
3: Edru Sabria,
2: and I'm profanat
3: when you form. And send 4 bow or one more. Yamin Kwan, Kitam, or Baba could do one will bush. 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
12: yen hydro no nyema ni bi wo ho a Some works engineers about roads engineers. They need to take them up. And some more up your games. Then your money be over. I mean, they explain how many and they say drip machines in the war assembly so on. Okay, can't you sense the kind of fuel? Send you a big clean near area with the driver on highway, any of our roads, with the edges of the road. Both and yeah, good side, you know, in real craft, when you broke a boo or so.
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13: I don't know what to do with the people who are voting for me. I don't know what to do with the people who are voting for me. I don't know what to do with the people who are voting for me.
14: We partner with government, the Ebe Costubiano. Yes, we are the government. We are going to carry the burden. Because we know that extra renewal is open. It will solve all the problems.
15: Don Mahama said, situation is open. I know you're the power. Yes, the ANC is open. Sir, I am where Dama. Enso makro no na dam so yebue enso a ewo ne kwan gata na enso ne dam ne famu no emu atok esese ye dredging
16: management of the estuary. Secondly, before you spill the dam, management have to inform the people around. Those who builders are low, they have to inform them. They have to go there and inform them. They should dredge the drain.
2: Abujiani adishie bi yo wo tetegu no no do abuwie se pen wo hene yo wo tetegu we oye mabunu hene yo wo tetegu togbe jizenu atukpa chikpo no wadi atudwa se he munya ya namode na matonto asase e 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
17: The estuary is the cause of the whole thing. So you could see how the community is now. After the estuary was open, the whole water has just gone into the sea. So the estuary is the cause of the whole thing. And we need the estuary to be open permanently. The permanent solution we are expecting the authorities to offer the communities to open it permanently, and we can have an example of what they have done at the Kole. You see that? So we want the same thing to be done for us over here at Chokome, so that it will prevent this kind of flooding issue.
2: And one more CCA da one potemu or Tetegu or no, or more association. Your friend or more landlords association of Tetegu, Chama, you or Dawano, Toby David Brown, so etched, I say, almost rabbi, almost rabba, pa, by whom a mobile baby, I do know, Yamubru.
18: If say aban no no regulate Ghana water. 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
1: 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Now, what Penyo, I am meteorologist. 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
19: Ghana Meteo Agency, a car there, you bring your normal to above normal rainfall, a year and seasonal forecast side about one since 4,000 in Ghana. And one, I used to see a fair, Busumi, Iowa, and let's say you're caught into the peak of the rainfall season, 4,000 Ghana. And on HSA, you bring your insurance on a brand of brand on a frequency, never calling. I think it's insurance, a big guno, a garden, a yamo, a big room, along in Subay, the Kakra, Tituno, and Yena, a war, and Puanampuana. My friends from Yamia Kakra, what within the forest belt. My friends also from one more than Kakra, and so between me, Eddie, soon I hear him say, Eddie will go on a cheap.
1: What penny could your woman answer? Was in Kabet Mukran, Kawa baby, and so year, a year for a month for an one bomb, dear Fruho, Sadia Bianco Fasimbia Emma, Nanina and Moon and Kaupia Bontensua, Nanka Queer Warre, Wamo A. Ghana Meteorological Agency. Wamo A. You know, Zaya Motonkra. It will have one who say, it's so better, high, it's so better, I need anything, come, boom. Eh, it's Ghana Meteorological Agency for him. Eh, woman cran or motono, I was all right. Now say, so better, a better, been cool, a better, and if I better, him for answer, I'll be peer with Puni Reacadem.
19: Can say, you know, a cool for a number of days, you know, in Ghana, a former events are treated, and on it, I say, in you, about former Pai, in Ghana, in Sukatria, a book. Piano, let us acquire a whole Pivina in Sugi. I have a cost of sitting 1 hour with Pivia in Sugi, SIAC, and India Bessers. 1 hour to sit down in Milan or Women, our way, I should answer and wish you a whole year. At least, the forecast from Ghana Meteo Agency. Piano, you issue forecast four times a day, morning, afternoon, evening, nothing to midnight. They claim you are a good and raw Korea. You know, you can't form an opano. Say, if you issue, I bet you go if you more a coin.
1: 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Eho enwo ye adwuma ye.
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2: on pese be hu se o ka squad
0: she ade ne ne she
2: dressing won ti fashion na se won ti fashion na se wa dress ya wo se on pese be hu se party mo ti ma yi party free team
0: no ma na enye party bi o squad ne de o ka ho ba hu se ase dudu na jini on se
2: fiti we bro focus am your friend of fashion fashion
0: here you any fashion
2: party won sro bia
0: Oh, yeah, mommy, yeah, dear. Man, in case, yeah, yeah, yeah, yeah, yeah, yeah, yeah, yeah, yeah, yeah, yeah, yeah, yeah, yeah, yeah, yeah, yeah, yeah, yeah, yeah, yeah, yeah, yeah, yeah, yeah, yeah, yeah, yeah, yeah, yeah, yeah, yeah, yeah, yeah, yeah, yeah, yeah, yeah, yeah, yeah, yeah, yeah, yeah, yeah, yeah, yeah, yeah, yeah, yeah, yeah, yeah, yeah, yeah, yeah, yeah, yeah, yeah, yeah, yeah, yeah, yeah, yeah, yeah, yeah, yeah, yeah, yeah, yeah, yeah, yeah, yeah, yeah, yeah, yeah, yeah, yeah, yeah, yeah, yeah, yeah, yeah, yeah, yeah, yeah, yeah, yeah, yeah, yeah, ye pesoa
3: aden
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3: aden
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3: patenka ho
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2: hwe kobi se ye team no se ye psychologist e wo mu
0: ayo obi wo mu
2: wahu we you know your free be say intimidation team no suru no mu suru ye eti players na ye good wo
0: ya kan ye no kure
2: players na ye good
0: because omo supporters no so kran so kumi when you say supporters so far you know say Ghana England game no o me ba be huro party wo park
3: ah yes you have come
0: supporters
3: yes
0: we
3: have come fans
0: party nya bope
2: announcement aye ye ne say Ghana for UK baby kure be bo ball na ye bo na
0: US
2: e Ghana for we US na say US kura dia dia dia
3: dia
2: dia eh Boston na mbe ye nye
0: monko cha mo su ko tapa
2: je mo kura na musumu
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3: enkosiaga
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3: o so be bode
0: e
3: dia ne man
0: Boston Ghana for gu ono support omo de ma party no
3: so wo wo be ho
0: I'm a woman.
3: Hey, and you're also my fans.
0: Meet me, my fans, because my comment.
3: Hey, so comment.
2: Hey, you have to meet guy. Hey, Kwaku, we'll be reporter. See, hey, where they know more boy, a pa, or more boy, a reporter. Hey, yeah, fat, to honaka.
0: Oh, boy, a pa,
2: we a boy, cabby.
0: Party.
3: You know, I said, you're going to see.
0: With us,
3: yeah, and you copy stone, and on World Cup minute. Or Bonifono, or better show, or better tray. 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
3: 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One year old for the papa, it's medium, you can move, and wapom dimu, emanisi, PC, Tessie, Paul. 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
3: 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Few minutes, ya drumme.
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2: Ethie
4: Herbal and Alternative Medical Hospital Bena Black History and the War America China Africa ne Ghana mpeni fo abona baso se o say are mo manfo ti apopa
5: eye Amin Scientific Hospital
6: ayere sabia o won fidie mu aso
5: de woda so a
6: fidie ne kire o yade
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4: amen eye expert o kwan kroya re ho won ran no enam na wa doctor fo ne nurse fo so o wotima
5: Amin Scientific at the herbal homeopathy naturopathy and reflexology nyina e say ade
4: fa won ope ana yare ne te same pa nyame adumunti yare expert Amen Scientific eba boma inshallah wo hoto na wo so dia dance se de Ghana fo ne abrochire fo bi dia dance no
5: Accra Amen Scientific e wo domi
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6: Underbridge ope
4: o wo kwaba tapi fre no chio de ben wo 0245275254 ana 0207229505 Amen Scientific Herbal and Alternative Medical Hospital
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1: yeah, dear, see, Prophet Nania was suffering 2 minutes, and I said, the Adam Live worship at us.
2: God will change your story. I said, God will change your story. Your test is going to change to testimony. God is refining you, preparing you, adoring you, cutting off the excess.
3: Thank you, Jesus.

0: Father, we glorify your name, and we thank you for sending your Son, Jesus. We know, Lord, that you care about all our problems and all our hurts and every disease. And Jesus, we know that as we release ourselves in faith, trusting only in you, that the power of the Holy Spirit will be released, healing and wiping away all doubt, disappointment, and fear. Father, let the power of your Spirit move upon every man, every woman, and every child, from every tribe and in every nation, as we await the coming of Jesus Christ, our Lord and Savior. Let your living water flow.
1: God will change your story.
2: I said God will change your story. Your test is going to change your testimony. God is refining you, preparing you, adoring you, cutting off the excess.

0: 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Kwejo Buate Collins enemy T T and a boy me did you made in April Iowa 05. If you see a beco Facebook and YouTube said a bear. Wa wuni kana ha ana wo me radio su ubetime no phone ashebi ama yinyina yetime ade osunu osori no april ewa dum 106.3 fm su ene sofuma me abigail dako ene de osori no ebreye no achina fe sofu edin enso 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amao yet him say ne di osumno ayeninti bubona ke fi ti u fia for radio to Adum 106.3 FM nene yene u ensum emom e u fia hanu muse so for my many to say
1: Adum onkwa
0: the radio say and the radio says you know they show no no for my and no watch in the aka near the abra
1: amen we be our team in can free be a ye dey no nyam pa ma nyam ti asefo
0: amen
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0: amen

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0: Yami Oshao, Zafu Mami Abigail Daku, God bless you. And I want Rocky Wofia Hapa. Okay, now, what for number nine to ja? And so social media handles and so. Ah, but you follow.
1: Watch your Edinia Abigail Daku.
0: Baby,
1: Bipa cho TikTok eye bigela. TikTok ye bigela, Facebook ye bigela.
0: Ube kui. Ano ke ene sire.
1: Yeah. Bata number ni e 0242 94 3174 0242 94 3174 0242 94 94 3174 74
0: Abigail Daku, so my mini amishra, a brass will say, Sophon so any a chair, a radi asem sima ake. Sophon had to say,
2: Yes, unty, and we are
0: yet there, radi asen, and the radi asha one of a man.
2: You, yet I use Christo as a power woman, and near my cassia see your damn to be so a now when you are Dr. Cosby, so amen. All right, you, and then me know, but chair, a radi asem, Yatuni Dean said, you need to be humble. You need to be humble. You need to be humble. Or humility. A dear your friend, humility is very, very important. E will nipa be our life. So, wo share wabra boye, nasa woman, you radiaka. I found who be more. One can sang us out to me for fulfill with destiny. They be a mekasa nipa be our bass as you should be ano. O by a sober be fulfill a destiny. And in Yankopo and for ambas as you so qua sebras as you so, se wo bas as you so keke. But o bas as you so say, near the wo buy and in improvement you are the and over fulfill it. Nasa fulfilling na and a fulfillment in a bit me a fulfill it near Odo buy and near ban as I say. Utu me boa wunia Utu me boa wunia, unia biara uyam will to me buano. 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I show. You only pack as if for Brewa, Yanko Pom, Mama Bobra. The first time over who Wakasa cried, Tran say, Usuban to say, and I say, or Nantia to meet Tran say, Usuban to say, and I say, and Confobe Brea, Pompire, Binu, the prayer centers, I would want Yawaria. A Binu Swain Yawaria, arrogance in tea. And now, so say, I'm a swanty, a maw, my warrior, a good everyone, sir. 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I won't go school ye, Yamia Biaquan swam, a juma ye, but then the arrogance in tea. And now, so say, I'm a swanty, and your mouth soriety, I won't be brave, juma shroom. And there's a wood here, mea, Nasa arrogance, and Nasa, whom I swore, and now, so say. 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the shall be for fine. It is true. Sometimes, most of them, I ya near my cost was soon to meet any part. But you are near my baby one nipper to me avoid ya. So, we shall who so ya, you can avoid them. We shall who so ya, and near my baby, a kutia, and Uber to me, a sisanya man in Anokwine.
3: Okay, Bible according to Proverbs chapter 22, verse number 4. Or see, humility is the fear of the Lord. Humility is the fear of the Lord. It wages and riches and honor and life. Or see, I will brassier a young Yankupon shrew. So, Obi Brano Huasia, just so shrew yammy. And now, so be so shrew Yankupon ya, Obrano Huasi. Now, Bible says, Sandy Pano, a swakatria, a ye dear, any animonium and inqua. Sandy Mammy and Seminobe can was him. A swakatria, ye dear. Yakaso be a dear. And you'll be an abrabo see a man. And yes, he can't quan, a year dear Emanipa. And yes, he can't quan as Obiwa, naturally, as a weddy. And yes, he can't quan as Obiwa, naturally, as a Nuaton, as he can for the Brenia Motosa. Nanso, sir, what were ye dear when Yanko Pomwa? What can someone nipper do you want to? What take a decision be our decision here, Juma? A dear back where we are here. And to be fighting Nipa from within. I want Nipankasa Nimu. And this is what to make Juni Pa, what to make Juni Nima Papa, what to make Shani Ama Pa Wajuni. But Sadian into me, your Juma Mount. Sanchez Pana was Shani into me, your Juma Mount. When it comes like this, it means he said, Wankasa Bibi Kutia Womb. It means you are not too successful. And it means it's not rich. You are not rich. And as it's not riches. So, what person who say, ye dear Wafa. 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Or baby, a shawl who should be a radisson should do a chi. Or you are saying Nasani Panus or Radiman and Quatin. What can Barbara Bible say? 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say, minimum beer on your BD agro and a dani and Nibrasim. Or catch any sub, we will two one commission you too. Yes, every say, Nippon in Nisika, you do 220 only 2-1 that time, which is over 2-1 Honsua, Sanka Radiman is cannot 2-1 and commission you to Nippon. 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And no, Radisson back country was there. 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O kan 1 Peter chapter 5 verse 5 and 6 so say. In the same way you should. I say in the same way you who are younger, submit yourself to your elders. All of you, clothe yourself with humility towards one another, because God opposes the proud but shows favor to the humble. 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Humble yourself therefore under God's mighty hand, and that he may lift you up in due time. 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May God elevate you and give you favor from above and make all things beautiful for you in the mighty name of the Lord Jesus Christ. God bless you all.
0: Amen. So for number no.
3: My number no is 0240 176 137.
0: Yes, it's to be
3: 0242 176 176 137. And so it was
0: 0202 176 137 0202 196 516 516 516 516 516 516 516 516 516 516 516 516 516 516 516 516 516 516 516 516 516 516 516 516 516 516 516 516 516 516 516 516 516 516 516 516 516 516 516 516 516 516 516 516 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William Japan and afen Rebecca Baden. And I am a crowd with that. Into we no a month of June. a June born tribe now more makers chapel no more so more birthday dedication any year the far the entire Adom FM Adom Live Worship team no naya de amamo into Rebecca Baden and Afi William in Japan. Happy birthday to you. God bless you. Are you 05 and a mommy year dedication yeah mamo? I was a dedication. I was a media sedacus here, a matiti, and I fed team ninja, omomo beja, ye omomo tea, ye Danny Boy, Jeff, and I fed to Tommy, omnijin and Fidi and Echi. 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
4: 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And na fe so. 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A eye 20th May, 22nd May. And then 3rd June. Na miaya jumadiye bekoso eye in crime. Greater Accra Regional Hospital. A yenyim no Ridge Ayaresabia. Ga East Municipal Hospital. Watemano obeko Tema General Hospital. Sogakope sobeko Sogakope District Hospital. Ra Ra beko Ra Ra Regional Hospital. Tamale. Tamale West District Hospital. Wa Wa Regional Hospital. Sunyane. Sunyane Municipal Hospital. Kumase. Suntrenso Hospital. 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In Krainjumedia Nebekoso Monday, 18th May. Tuesday, 19th May. Thursday, 21st May. Friday, 22nd May. Monday, 25th May. Tuesday, 26th May. Our Greater Accra Regional Hospital, Ayefrene Ridge. Thursday, 28th May. Friday, 29th May. Monday, 1st June. Tuesday, 2nd June. Thursday, 4th June. And a Friday, 5th June. Ga East Municipal Hospital. Eni die mwa, mo bibiara ma ede di kaino. Mercy Ships registration eye free. 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Wei eye nkra to a Mercy Ships ede bremu.

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Oh yes, today no flood issues, no. And the reason I'm not me say right, they say mommy can you was me kasa me kasa on e be hard dream and right one of the days me pon adwuma like me waste time cry then you know off me na me call because now me wo appointment be very early this morning Thursday anopa eja me ni me traffic situation ti na person me ko fie ntem me du fie ntem na me dan ntem na me timi sorry I am achina me sim said be I mean you late for sa appointment and I me won na no power ti enra e boss 6

John, one of our drivers. 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Na traffic. Issue a toy in tea. And then no muakofa airport hobe bini a dia de. And I needed to send something to somebody. Time come me a phone whilst driving ni ade no. Next time I park in a me, but because I'm also a driver and tea. You do airports and I'm a park here and I'm so in here. John, you're on quay. See, I'm a cross and I'm a tire. So, John was driving and I was on my phone. May I, dear, may I, yeah. Oh, real, real, real, to crew, to crew, missas, painters, do more, baby, sas. 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And as someone me came, me do fear and draw me see me rat inside no. It was about 25 minutes to 12 midnight. And I was like, hey, and today on my partner your team. Look at just this distance. Now I point you must 6 p.m. Now I could do fear quarter to 12 midnight. Now what that time Ben San sorry about you. I mean if you do baby a quiet just say and co beam the dimusana kwabna mark frame. Was Jerry Unya my bayanka pe baby hotel be dao a crans and because and there you feel quenessy. And I'm so kwamna me dim or say any ye managing his eye. And at a point me who say soldier full beam from Michelle Camp, I feel the one be gym. Beyond police, I feel so your phone are almost tries on Bessie. Oh, my goodness, quarter to you know, like.

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If you can so on Ghana's number one radio station. And I do my bibriwa, but yes, soon food does why you need nanti. Ebenina Pepe. And he said, Bena, it been coming to be up by Genesis and said, a dime canon. Never thought that it would end. That's it, Timmy. Your bonnet out too. Nah, it me a year and free home. Stood in the gap for me. Not coming while with your room. Not if why you think. You better say a proper tree. Now, so when you're here. Now, you're quiet. What's up, where I live? Only be any that's all. Yes, I'm all. If I throw World Cup, no, eh, Basso, Busumi, and a year, shall Na, Compu Ghana, Eddie, Goal Rush. We a Goal Rush. Compu Ghana, Goal Rush. Season. A baby, and you know, for World Cup 2026 year home. 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And I'll send a WhatsApp message for 0243-143-143. 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

Now, Syntex Tanks and Cantures at me who news should be. Now, no cranny, sad news, no. Baby, I mean, who no, no. Put him send and say, I am na social media, so many BB and I've been Bian, I am not a no cress, but it was just in a glance meant to me and who source ni ye, Papa, sir. Oh, I try. Ghana water phone say amount phone shots young crack runs you now. Why about better? And I'm say ah, really? The end of me now. Still, I had crazy baby. I feel like I say we should brace ourselves. And your boy, what would need water tank? He be the utiatio. And your brain in here would need be a copebi se siato. Otron so ato papa pa no Syntex Tanks. Nefa besi oboko. Wa kura kura nsi omu. Eto de den na se bi mfiri ba bi ma. O from where supply nsi o ya wan be buka kregu mu ama anya sa pa de a. Uti ate. We so the size our pekala our penny na ya available. Your agents be bri abetimi atos eye Syntex Tanks e free omu nchen. And yes, our dear friend was 0244-335-168. And I'll be to me, so I'll shop it online. www.syntexgh.com. Syntex Tanks was a strong and a tough. It says, you know, I shall say no. I'm really here, I'm really here, I'm really here, I'm really here, I'm really here, I'm really here, I'm really here, I'm really here, I'm really here, it's an same penny no more fra no more fra de no eh one flavored suspension or ho yes a malaria bia man home so e wo fie wa obetimi e de Lumitrust akon etia no na hoto na ba prekope Pharma Trust Limited na ko fa de aba ono kruya ne man mo fra dru 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
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FDA I said ready in crowd to him, she moon, why jar to me say, eh, yeah. 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This is your own show. Ofie Kwanso. Yami Adomo Sunday, Yedemo Kase Jume Diene Bebreo. Pokuya 101 and Mike 2 Baby Bissin Kunya. So do make a date. Na iti in Eshe Diabeko. Konkon Sunday, Siku Aoudo Ekosu Ukrimu Nya, Wani Nina Bebreo. 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Say, Insu, Egidia Fowl Dem. 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
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Yes. Now, as a responsible citizen, as I said, utimi invest in safe, durable, and certified mattresses. And ko ye bibi ase na we de buin a born da from debi. And ne ye two a man for four. Se wa bo wa ho ban na obusu nyina ho ban pe mattress papa no mo na so o mo atimi aso da pa abo bra pa latest foam there a tried and tested brand ya obi agi atum e wo Ghana man mu a ye ma unmatched quality and durability for every Ghanaian home so make the smart choice wa bra wo hwe latest foam e chi akwan your showrooms are all door shops p now or my fana baby now so I'll be jody obit mini akasa wa brow phrase 0302-231-155 so one cry ha mwa mwa kuma senior my tv man tem one obe phrase 0322-029-365 and you can also walk into any of our outlets or my fana baby now what's your preferred choice. And I'll be to me, I call www.latestformghana.com. 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

0: Mepatro at breakfast. 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Ne rich, milky, chocolatey taste, you know. So what you say. But that's not all. There's so much goodness in every pack. Yeah, kwenyaniba. Now to be now can kind hua. Wow, bits me and who for yourself. Important nutrients, pa-pa-pa, combined with malt for that, you know, support energy release. And a fake cocoa for that rich taste. And milk for calcium to support them as they grow. So keep choosing Milo all in one, not just for that special taste, but also for the nourishing goodness. 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Ubinya Milo all in one. Now at breakfast, we come off and I'm feeling good. Milo was the energy to go further. Ye din komoka kra na fe. 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
0: great hey. Maybe for somebody this is the first time I ought it and that's why ba on team on kada sa fo no funi be na obetwa akyere no na wate no ho ase na fi ye wura nkomo
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0: mm-hmm.
1: High pressure
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0: Okay.
1: 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Mm-hmm. And I say, and then nam in si oso. What you say?
0: Yeah.
1: And untino, what it does is a dear constant, the bia a juma. Ain't is a pressure ba in a swa. Dear a yenese. Ain't me and ya in suoning to me yen a juma na SSanka or say a day. A yeno. Aha. Anti because it's me ya, the brony becatch or say, every eye pressure bia is supposed to be around 10 to 21 millimeter per mercury. That is it. Intisa what dia no obi o se me ko check me ni pressure na yes me na 31. Me na 25 na che se wo pressure any pressure no e kosoro.
0: Okay.
1: 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E san se obi ka sa na me de sa pressure idea me ye denya. Me pabo chop papa one wo glaucoma. Uti me nya sa pressure no.
0: Mhm.
1: 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bi e ka se the genetics play a big role e bi a o ma me bi wo pressure o papa wo pressure the probability say wo su benya no very high.
2: Sure.
1: As I say, it play a very big role or a significant role in the family. It is out now. So, me ma, me na na ne ni ya ne ya. 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A friend is saying, ena ne ni ni call off. 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Pressure, nim sa we ya software. 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Or shine a laptop so. Why shine a laptop so? And ni out your Bible musa. 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Or be pejan and yefi Bible. 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Nature, chess, or develop a pressure. 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And until no, your best snow be bia. Se umusa, a dear way be per se. Sa, and near my way air to toa. Your baby has a friend saying sometimes, Nankasa, but. Me chlaw enema e kofa sa pressure we edeba. Sa wo kone yes wo glaucoma. Ya diagnose se wo glaucoma. Ana wo cataract di enko ana che se wo eden a pressure. Wo.
2: Okay.
1: Because without pressure no e sa enema we intime ma. But the pressure no e na the mother of all these things. I don't know the American sort here,
2: yeah.
1: Jerry.
2: Yeah.
1: Enu tinu because na me person crofo hu eni ya dia dominated too much. Yes, yeah, so we population, Ghana population between the age of 20 to 50, emu about 75% of eye pressure. But what the number pepe wo hu se wo I just a can ho na a damage ye ni no. Yeah, try some of the symptoms na be ma wo hu se wo eye pressure. U bo se gradually na ovation no e ko form. Ah, dog. 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Oh, inti ebanisa ubon say, you will never notice until say advance. I feel the nipa neba. Oh, yaman samichi awo. Eh, na wan so no. Wan jesua nipa neba force one ne wasem. Wosu swa. To you, no, who nipa or chiawo no. So you only go with the hearing, but in the chest house, oh yo, say some in the chiao, say unipa ni chiao, Inti another one of the symptoms. And a one, tunnel vision. Ubo say, I say, oh, say, Jerry, why a pipe mother? Once I hear pipe man, who object turn around. Very good day, closey. That is the tunnel vision, no. It will say when you know nipani back the original side of who. I just say nipani jina when him straight.
0: And sana.
1: Yes. It will say any no air closey ba and kakra kakra and kakra kakra. Then one no. Another symptoms. Aye eye pain. 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Nothing they need to ayen wusia. Teacher tried the old board this way. Oye dey. Into beka sa kolana bon. Debbie. Mentally the child is okay. Psychologically the child is okay. But a nino man problem into your own idea no. It instead and I was out try the asuna utia. Yen kasa ye be correct yama, ye be ma wrong. Into a kolana being wrong, so I be for sa kolana bon debi. Anna, yeah, well, be dear friend, hallows around light. Say, oh, she, adia. I said, the rainbow be a baho, colors be especially an ajo. Oh, say, me name say, be a yoda, oh, say, car light, car bar. Who must I say, cars and no car no light, no, if you are to have a hair, yeah, to yeah. Very good. And the empire, you're gonna go here with you.
0: Very good. Yeah, drive me there. Come on, pa.
1: And cause most of the accidents. Because when you know pressure near high in internal, it is above 21 millimeter per mercury in internal. Say a two light or two light now. And you know, I can also say a light and a low one. No, because there is pressure into own to me. Into and you know, someone say. No, we want a foreign object. Ain't you on also so the way on who no, on also so at the be mouse. Ah, what's our fear? You're too light now. One share ya nanya me and bim, not odi, a quack or yedding, a quack or pim, not an also so. And this eye pain, no, most of times an acute glaucoma, more acute glaucoma, no, or mona eta a yomopan. Two more say. Only panier sauce, like a crap in any tea, or I saw ye bibica crap in any tea,
0: and you grow ya.
1: I'm telling you, share. When you bet me, I yell, Emma before say, let me make a nino is connected to the brain. Ain't a nino say, a whole car? Kai say, why drink also beckon? Why drink also beckon? In 2 months, a whole color blue, pa, but obi a whole blue, but I'm quite green.
0: Hey,
1: yes, you there next time you bet do all bones, a nino create me affect to why drink myself, you can't why drink. And then another one here, blurred vision, nausea and vomiting. When it pressure about say pressure in the brain in the swa, it means ma uboso funo. Mose kakra na uboso funo. Eh yo say emu na about yem wafa emu edro wafa five the more awofa. What ya obi wa instead of 3 months, you know, every man because they be an onim say oh say anka ube bisa on say ah a bana say na meni emma me boso funo mame fe. Oh, sir, it doesn't make sense. Sure. Many near me, but me boss so called from my mafia. Yes, it's one of the symptoms. Into your beer, oh, boss of et afuno, I'll for selling in an area and worms and on my pouch or boa. Go and check your eye. Go check your eye pressure. Oh, sir, ah, Nasana, pressure on a Emma, me fifisa, aye.
0: Okay.
1: Oh.
0: Let me say, Gemma, just say. Next week near the Akana Trust before a bayon. Obi Hon Mwa. Obeka so obe fancy with the uncomu will be a boy in the net group do. But Mormon Tiasse who say Mono de must specialize was a ninepa. Na fear for locations, no name, contact numbers,
1: and touching in your reason. So, my dear, any that's who I have a clinic here, yes, room, corner, say, oh, near my mabu was in a. So, oh, ba, they be a make us say. Yeah, ma we draw say fegu we nene so.
0: Yeah.
1: No, because the a friend say a draw no. Odi gu we nene so. Obi wa one drop, white drop. Say na air ko obi a otutu bi a wenya glaucoma na pressure say one drop na betimi akọ optic nerve na so aga ko fix it there bi enu ti na yesa bomodia na brain da so we ba clinic na beji edro na nom wonom a eko cells ni mu o veins ni mu na akọ akọ sa weni ne yade e itubo so obi o say dog me baaye na me call ye me ko check pressure de say wo high ba me beji nro nom ye no me call ye ye say aba down
0: nice
1: and it is a testimony that a common testimony over there
0: okay
1: because obi anani fra efra eti me ba ma nani tia how much more say
0: wow
1: wo de just pressure
0: yeah.
1: Exactly
0: yeah.
1: And uti de say entena se ema weni no emfra Bomodiana brand that's who I have a clinic. Beijing drone binanum. Sir, would you know air glaucoma? Would you know air pressure to say, send your mother to the wing? Would you know air cataract? Mature ete. Even and found, sir, what call your surgery? Some of the surgery, no. Utwalti Monsa, why your surgery, no. Why your surgery, I call for a semama. Messro and catch the any that's who all my own nipacono. Bomodia, Sisia, now I call surgery now, who so no. This is the time I also utu anamoba. Cells in wuye. 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

0: kese ade e bokitwa. 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I move into my dream house. 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
1: 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I di boa happy sunshine education.
2: 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Inti kai say. 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Love day inside. 100 tomato mix. The chef's choice.
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5: O jam no no na sey dia wo jiwani asa confidence level so asa kwosro pa
6: e wo se manigye e fe se ma fa Mr. Kill aye be mankasa
7: wa fa meme draw Mr. Kill aye be memua
8: enya fe na wo be ye hu debate
6: tell him
5: hey na ada no fa no word cup sir
6: na so amua me se Mr. Kill ya ma fenti ma ye be memua case closed
5: me so be pesa me ye be mankasa enti na nya Mr. Kill ni bi ohia to
6: Mr. Kill e wo pharmacies Heba and over-the-counter medicine shops. Dudua, Kokunlun Ghana Limited, East Legon, Echampo Junction. 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And if I'm Mr. Kill.
9: FDA aji eje dienkra to yatum.
10: Charlie, you know you. We was serious meeting me.
11: Hey, Allah, Moshe.
10: Now, so ended there, Charlie. You're in free.
11: Oh, we need a toboise.
10: Monday.
12: Hey, what funny.
10: Anu, magic a card, yeah, minio, maybe. Mitya, na free or sharp.
11: Hey, say, ho!
10: Ah, minia, what you have with Sandy? Anu, send your bayer, a prepare or be being here, Sikano. Momo, being your beer man.
11: Asiminya, meji biyo.
10: He, abrante, ngogu mweni mwasi wa hoate.
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13: Upo bisiyan, na usentria, eno na utimide wa wawo. 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

0: Yeah, to adwumadie so this is your own show Fie Kwan so on Adom 106.3 FM Ghana's number one radio station. Na and then so no aye Janepe say ye ne Bishop Bonigas Ishia na ye din komo ye hwe honhumu sem kakra ne ade ade a. Na we cry there we and shut down fan komo na ye bidun but ma mi misa sa se we na. Didi can Bishop Akwaba.
1: Me je so
0: he. Me didi so ho ye.
1: Adom na so aye.
0: Adom ni timi so me ho ye pa.
1: Ade ade ase.
0: Me san gidi nso se de akokoko so o manwi ni ade ni nsui ni de kan kan ho yi. What to be? Are they beyond your social media? No, so
1: hey, yeah, it's a new issue, Jerry. Radiano, yes, sir.
0: Hadrian, papa, so for and your piano, I dear way spirituality be a woman because then on June 3, nay, and soon just an enra and so flats are cocos or various places. Not for him, but Aye, cramp or ten more baby and a jazz mini. Yash, I said, Jay, Yashia, Koshi police if we would not just
1: a two police for
0: just a hard room.
1: A very serious one, sir. I remember, sir, 2013, more Maryland. One of the hotel, beyond friend, best waiting.
0: Okay.
1: Na me will sell hotel when I'm a lodging. Na a while who say engineers na the idea, no man baho no check here, the idea, and be so going, guys. And then what happened on so? A electrical cables, you know, a control. You were engineers here, yeah, high professional engineers here. On to the machines, bah. Be a check. Enti yewo situation bi mu a adum bi keke ensuo to a problem light off kura kone samba problem na a teacher so enti e was say ye plan on krono foforo number 1 me won say Ghana your problem can see a lack of discipline problem can see pa. So, or president be any leader, CBI, very strong, eti me so sad and anoa, or how no be able to be trapped. San say, would you share internet in Sunday in Suatuno be a swabola?
0: Oh,
1: where she a good
0: oh, so for
1: nah, just say,
0: would you want to say,
1: you're very serious. Now, we share a Daniel Mububububi. Baby, or part to me say, Gwata kasiye pa nipa hunu se gwata kasiye

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0: 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will preach here. After preaching, no more to offering. Now, mammy be no one so babble to offering. Was in a yes, who said, mammy, no. Or bonnet for the a woman and home yari. Yariana and tis a stroke. And I yariano, a church and warm and muakua. Won't to mean trinimu. Now, was in a yes, who said, bonnet for not a chino for the past 18 years. Ah, a woman and home yari, a dinosaur. And to share some mammy with yariano and your doctor yari. Woman be bedroom, and yes, I drone in your papa. Side drone bet must be an idea and a physical banner, dear one, my infant. Opa, Fanaco, the booth, Fanaco, Rage, Fanaco, whatever, Fanaco, Bridge, so I copy a salmon. Side the power, then a quabberman in Rebedia, baby, and yet you must say, Yarian, what does our ministry is whom Yaria, a young woman, a Yari. 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
0: 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BBC, walking kind from 14. May can look 13, 10, 11, 12, 13, 4. Walking kind, I say. Now, also for penny and why you preside the elder. I don't know control, sir, one of the synagogues, I saw it down. The buffy, what can say? You want none, my good, my queen, sing our hope. I will pirate, sir, I will buy no be pirate, sir. And you know who made that. 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
0: 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And you know, more crisis in Crawford Stormo Yajumo. More like your money sooner your customers air through.
1: Wow.
0: 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So, interviews and your trans and near Nipafan and say a tram. So, which you do, so when you knew, you're near home, Nettie. You're near home, home, and noon. 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
2: I'm sure. 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
4: 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Thank you.
2: Thank you too. 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
5: 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So, you listen, Prophet Kum Chacha. I'm listening and I'm here. God bless you.
2: Bless you too.
6: Langabel. Ladies and gentlemen, my name is Joseph Langabel, king of the Jews, the chief general for the national team. I irrigated soap at Doom FM, number one, the old Ghana. If you jealousy go quench, observers are worry, believers are enjoy. I irrigated sports. No sympathy for the cripple. After the criminal war, take it to the dances. Oba war. Oba
2: down the Sisi.
7: Other for me, didn't this Sisi chum? That they be amity irrigated sports. There's no day Minty I irrigated because me tia manage na me stressa.
2: Obesre any guy and there attack na do on one I just say take you over near there. Sofu Kum Chacha. Sofu
8: senior brother.
2: Akwaba.
8: Major so senior.
2: Na what promote saying?
8: I jai Adomne Dawson by the grace.
2: Yeah.
8: By the grace.
2: Yeah.
8: Uh-huh. 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
1: yes yes
8: obi on pempem
1: yeah
8: baby wa danye
1: anokre
8: me hu anya mani age I like you and I love you
1: thank you
8: and I like your this way this thing come again
1: would you come again wow come as on me as you come again kwame akwaba
9: akume cho so
1: o won ti say
9: again adom
1: good good
9: e wa ku so for one head here asebi ati madwin so ati bi musa la
1: ma ma no ten chai
9: govi
1: akwaba
10: mr vesa vejo so
1: yeah and say ya there na na here come on here yeah
9: kofo
1: eh kwame
9: om jesus christo is the way the truth and the light nobody goes to having accept through him. And then my question is, omu wi asa na Yesu ba no. Ade ne de bebu o maten. Susu dua ben ye di bu o maten.
8: So on na nyame so.
9: Da bi. Bible ne say. O se Yesu ni enokra.
8: Aha. Na wo se Yesu ma ye no.
9: Aha. Omu wi asa na wo ba no.
8: Aha.
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8: Nyame asam an ye.
9: Da bi no mulo mu ni Yesu.
1: Oh,
9: na
1: satam
8: ni nyame asam ni ho. Se won kura na ne suro nyame mo.
1: Me ba so fo bo an on this side.
8: Uh-huh.
1: Sat time no. Na nyame judgment no ye instant o. Na me ba ba me oh me ba me ba.
9: Yesu obi e basa sori o.
1: Oh, ti me ba nyame ti.
9: 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Ne fe.
10: Ye ni sa na wan
9: 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O so obi e basa sori.
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9: Ye yamu Yesu no wu ye no sori a onim Yesu. O so de Yesu.
1: Ye be
9: bu na
1: ti. Ti. Sad dispensation in you. 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
1: Re. That dispensation in you. Is it all person chess? Paul ni Peter mo no wan wan no wey ni do mo ba be sans as
9: any. Sa na Bible ni kwaku ni o ka Bible no.
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9: 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Abatem wanim.
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9: 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Aka. Me say,
1: as one okay.
9: Jesus is the way, the truth and the light, right? Nobody goes to heaven except through Jesus, right? Omo mu before Jesus no. O ma ye boni ben.
10: Ese ni ye nyina be kwa ti be ba ti mu mu. 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
9: A be ba be kwu na ten. A ti ma dwe so ma sofo aba Yesu sofo so o ti mi.
8: Asa da bi me chira na won so ayi se wo prepre won.
10: Oyi aba.
8: Aha. Me chira. 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John 5. Aha. Verse 28. So we between a kind of
1: John 5 John angaza angaza
10: are you honey
9: I tell for that for one to the yeah can the bible be anon some do so
8: John 5 28 eba no
9: John 5 28
8: ai
1: apa ni to was na me
10: that's a come we for
1: John 5 28
9: mas ne nyina wa ha ma sua
1: 28 okay
10: o
1: say
10: paku
1: do not be surprised
10: ni
9: pananka so ko fa
10: topic
9: ne
10: bible no
9: we
1: dey
10: say bible
1: on
9: download
1: bible by force
9: of
1: your
9: bible
1: o dem yan kind
9: do not by force for everybody to have a bible on it
8: okay
1: nem
8: so
1: for
8: senior pacho
1: okay ma men kind are there
9: I also our court case graduate years are
8: oh
1: Tell your account. Oh yeah.
8: Court case in the S.
9: What you want? What you want?
8: Obi case. What can someone find one? Na odo court. I say court to the penifoni and mnyam phone. Oh, udu a onso be chile.
1: Udu
8: wasimu. Enti no. No kula di mpe se.
9: But case in the daho.
8: Meaning baby da.
9: Ano nyasamos biya.
8: Salmons.
11: Yes, salmons.
9: So kind, the kind what you say.
10: Traffic light yes, yeah. Second first kwan wo left
2: gizo ma me ho na o ka no
8: video bi na e come up sa o see you for no o wa ko bobo no
9: yeah
8: e you for no supporters no
9: yeah
8: yes e ma won obi a na me share video ma share pam ma share
9: ma panis to ontimi mo sa ka no
8: ba ku bi a
9: $11,000
8: $11,000
9: But they are telling
11: me boom contamination so on the cack.
9: Oh, they do penny $10,000 in Scabia. Oh, penny,
11: but $11,000
2: Tickets
11: no, say $2,400
9: $3,000 I'm not going to take $3,000 Tickets no, Delta.
11: You ever find a Morocco now?
9: Open the young baby on Beta, the new Betty. Quack, we are Boston, we are Philadelphia. And look, crap, put ticket, I do not require some ketwa.
8: Human relationship.
2: Debi.
9: Human relations.
2: Yeah.
8: Uninipa. Entamu nyefe.
9: Yeah, chao bro. Funo just try bro. Funo human relationship.
8: Now okay, watch him. What's your boy?
9: Try human relationship.
8: Human relationship.
9: Onga.
8: Koi. Babo say so uni a show.
9: Yeah.
11: Matthew 4:7
8: Oh, it's. Emenipa.
9: Obi anya obebie but unni ya unni.
8: Ah okay.
9: Wo say me philanthropist so na sika sem na
8: ma. Ana ye wo bi won so a. See, mame. Ye wo bi won so skapa ba ntirim oden.
9: Ano so wo ho.
8: Ad ni tirim oden pa.
11: Okay dear. Mame ntu che na me pija me muma Dr. Nick.
9: Danso abia.
11: Danso fi danso abia.
8: Yeah.
11: In fact, e ka wo mu a. Che se nyame ehira no no so hwe ni papa okuma.
8: No kore.
11: Untimi nyi pam yenu.
8: Doctor
11: Nick, that's
9: what I'm saying. I'm going to give you blessings when I want to know.
11: What's up, bro? 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
10: 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Abrebia.
11: Doctor doctor ne
2: da. 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
9: Na kwa kwa re no.
11: Na openi okay. 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
2: wow
11: we meti hu na chere wo
8: abiam
11: Ghana link
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11: for the cement ba
9: cement the auto there
11: good in cement
10: ono kra nka e betumi a nka sa
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10: concession ya ji ono so nka yam fama ne bi
9: fa bia onya onya mining
10: and the
9: there be onya ne for onya ne for
11: the dia on the business oh
10: yeah onya ne for
8: ba sa de na sa
9: for my job no good
10: but yeah
9: doctor doctor that's what abiam the office was here for
8: that's what abiam
9: the office was Ghana link wa kra
8: oh you good power
11: Ghana link ai east legon
9: I am for
10: Royal Nick Hotel.
11: Yeah, that's right.
8: On chelene ho.
9: Sɛ tɛna mo ka ho asɛm wa.
11: That's right.
8: Openipa.
11: That's right.
8: Da bia be hunu na sɛbe ne singu so.
9: A simple person.
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10: Ah okay,
11: ono re se. 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
8: Un se
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9: O ti
11: mi nua ba na se.
8: Samia yena na meka no say I say dear e course ne ade nti I say e bi kora nwenwen ene ade but wonu say ayie no ni papa ko etumi bonsa wa 200,000
11: and I said Dr. Nick about 200,000
8: thank you e bi kora bo
11: o man panini na busu 2.7
8: eti ani pam wonu say nem ani pam yensa pesika ebetumi aye say the cross
11: the cross in the green 100,000
8: enti one one e ka say
9: but
8: e ka na bi for say e yenu
9: na e too flashy
8: say as en say
11: e yenu he fa na e flashy o ko ground so
9: the man for na e come
11: the life and craving ya say
9: ana me ka say am
10: for say omo ba do ane
11: ya do ane ya yin kwa
9: omo e call bi na e come
8: say
9: stomach ko perform yourself na ban ni ordinary na perform
11: your friend is what na me
9: perform the ordinary perform
11: and
9: all ban of a year, but performing.
11: I make us say, Oman
9: Fanny. To have strong boy performing at your funeral and your funeral catwa. I'm not for the Uncle for the Edica reception.
10: I'm
9: part of the funeral.
8: Only Cassadian,
10: the
9: reception is part of the funeral.
10: David having come.
9: And they make out your
8: mentiasi.
10: Home music on chain.
9: Strong boy, yeah, we are not all these who know Koyana.
11: Ana mi ka se enye na
8: de
11: sa no pe
9: na me ejeji na ona ko sagu no ma o oba ko
11: mo se na wa yi wa
2: ya ma sa ma ma me so ma me so I
11: had do e bia na
2: mo susu enye de ohunu ni na
10: sa de
11: ba
10: wo because of
11: say
10: de
11: ya
10: ma me fa ma me pass it
11: through ne ganzo ma se mi ma ko na yi na live ban ona ma ko je microphone na etu ni mo
2: kwa me wedding say me wedding say artist for mo ba me wedding na obi enu o je mi capre at least on ba me wedding nyina obi an ka you understand so
12: enyama emfaso abenya wono so more than scan
9: abe charge no abe wono ko do okromo a do yen papa wo
10: ana asem no
8: ana me dey say ona na na me jam fi obi a ono openi pa
9: e to ni pa say guy so
8: e to oyi bibia ono na no e kona no den
2: e ye mo fa papa na yeri ntue
9: nsi wono yen papa yeri so dia yana
12: papa na na radio bi sa na ka me hwe say oyi minua benya futu bo say na se da fo nyane ba sa
2: Ah, answer why or when the case is one you're in the boom to open any bed here.
10: Papa and Casano,
12: Obeni, after 20 years, I just said, why can't you move now? Go for me, and you know, way so.
8: But
12: this is a tree house. You will be in the end.
8: By me,
9: I'm a year apart.
10: Yeah, yeah, Papa and so few, or a big man,
9: man, so it's car.
10: Oh,
8: yeah,
9: my am also coming your way.
8: Sakri
9: bi an ko tru.
8: Bebre nti ya next time beba mo man femra na mu budi.
9: Oh no, bad.
8: Mesia bi an ko tru bebre ko an.
9: Obi o ya se bi awa na bi.
8: Ah, mesia bi an ko.
10: Ya beba fabra.
9: Kwaku allegation ye nya allegation kitwa o.
12: Because you e ye se ye hwon sa body ni ase.
10: Yo
12: se bi wo ye man kini simru tru. Ben se bi wo abo na de chete ne kwa. Yetimi ontimi kwa.
2: Yetimi tam create ne kwa ma.
12: Yeah, ontimi ye no limited.
10: Check out your 5,000.
9: And check the best thing.
8: I'm checking a bit to be 15.
9: Oh, ho!
10: I don't know, yes,
9: I'm on your idea. I'm on your
12: idea. Okay, can't scare us. Boom, my baby say.
8: A bit to be 50,000.
12: Hey,
9: any enaka? I didn't know true.
8: What they say?
9: Ah,
2: but somebody else would then yaka the hands on.
9: But why would you give me a fix? Why would you give me a fix?
8: But and somebody else be always saying, I had double bay war. I'm going to go to the bank.
10: Na bugu ni mase sa.
8: Na yen penifo aya
12: pe. 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
12: Eh so ye. 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
10: Ah nanga.
8: I am a politician.
2: Yes, I am a politician. I am a politician. I am a politician. I am a politician. I am a politician. I am a politician. I am a politician. I am a politician. I am a politician. I am a politician. I am a politician. I am a politician. I am a politician. I am a politician. I am a politician. I am a politician. I am a politician. I am a politician. I am a politician. I am a politician. I am a politician. I am a politician. I am a politician. I am a politician. I am a politician. I am a politician. I am a politician. I am a politician. I am a politician. I am a politician. I am a politician. I am a politician. I am a politician. I am a politician. I am a politician. I am a politician. I am a politician. I am a politician. I am a politician. I am a politician. I am a politician. I am a politician. I am a politician. I am a politician. I am a politician. I am a politician. I am a politician. I am a politician. I am a politician. I am a politician. I am a politician. I am a politician. I am a politician. I am a politician. I am a politician. I am a politician. I am a politician. I am a politician. I am a politician. I am a politician. I am a polit
13: o chia chia na ese o duzu o
8: twa o ye ye ntwem ko
9: sofo de wa
14: na je ge
15: asem na nti asem e Canada da inti no adwini
8: asem
13: ne wa on ne ya fa za
9: o no ne wo court no
8: ye ntwem
13: on na di we akoko
9: wa
13: o na we o ka chia na same is madam from na me je
9: we ni papa
13: o di me ne nkasa na je ne yim rafia na
8: za problem bi ni
9: because o nya ko kam ye green phone bi o ni ya
8: ka ba problem bi ni
13: bi bi ni asofo wa tia me na so na me na o de Men in Casa Nation,
9: you have a mamma,
13: cops and Sadia. Why?
8: Problem
9: being your problem. I know, but
13: you
9: might come back. Make a copy of scripture. Upon him, we have some 125
15: mamma.
9: Book in the fear. More have some 125 mamma.
8: What do I want to ever add this one to say?
9: I know all that.
8: Some 125.
9: The Lord does not protect the city. It does not. But the penny a two honor. Say, it is useless to work so hard for a living. Getting up early and going to bed late. For the Lord provides for those he loves while they are asleep.
13: I say understand. Unim. What's your
9: passage?
13: All kind in there. I bet
9: you now can I
13: say. But now can't credit can cry and cram out idea. No. So what's the same? Yame and way.
15: You
13: crew now and we're for no way. So I just a BB away and Yamin send him. Enco.
9: But I say,
13: on cast and we, yes, and I'm not going to cast and fast will be any so.
9: Devin, you want to make a minute? When to want to make
13: a say, and no. Fami eya kasa bebu
9: o se ehu hia so be adwuma den ehu hia so be sore ntemmpo ahomachi konkon akoya adwuma sanse onyankopon o che ne mama opo masem no empo abra o mada di abre sa ya den
15: ene o sore ada
13: mimi mano dem o sore transmia wa o de eh ha wo kwen sinsa wo mkwara transmia wa
9: o se even why they are sleeping you
8: what's Psalm
9: 125? I know about form.
8: But what is Psalm 125 from? So, yes, I know.
9: Scripture in here.
15: 125
9: to A.
8: Brofuana.
9: Brofuana, the Brofu, the Ocean Runner.
13: So, the Toro was a
9: good winning Brofu. Open winning Brofu.
15: No, make us and download you.
9: Oh, never, you know, you
15: know, you know, you know, you know, you know, you know,
9: you know, you know, you know, you know, you know, you know,
8: you know, you know, you know, you know, you know,
13: multiple times.
8: You know, you know, you know, you know, you know, you know, you know, you know,
9: you know, you
8: know, you know, you know, you know, you know,
9: Psalm 125 to 129. When traveling to the US, please note that bush meat is prohibited to bring into the country. Before you come back from your trip abroad, check CPB's restricted items. I'm on list my eh obi abi ti makwe. Enti akrante ni room nam enkan. Enti am fam kwa mien ko dojo. E bi obi be call cup bi wa bo no. Ko tom krante.
13: And your kwa your first wa your deco. Enti u dey.
9: So I dey chama atiefo na.
13: No say so say so say I am na yan yan kasa na yeye say. I say
15: eh enam bi adi rogo bi
13: yes.
15: They will see
13: but when him, who per se?
9: Where am I going to see him?
13: there be tin yes all this
9: come call na me dem pata akoy obo yank amusa
13: come
12: na me say omo
13: come we omo me but say o e yade e hu hia wa opese o de kwa ye o kwan obetimi afa so a wo be ya e be documented pepepe e be check pepepe ni approve ni amo akra ta de atoso
9: all the document be kan ho
13: e no ano no ba ye ye time ye ikotuka ya ye department o kotuka se se akra international airport ye obi wo ye airport e ya a wo kwa e no pokra scan out you am say it's not even more than 100 cedis o bibi you pay then
9: what the clever can't here
13: why ye bibi anti once they approve now kura no kwa there o kwa ye nya for na ye na o de mo no kwa
12: o ko sia officer bi na ni ye ni down rap one since o you ntimi ko ye fu ni amani
10: sign no ya ka say Ghana for na kwa kwadu America
9: ya so mu tu
13: ye de nya me asa
12: ma kwadu e ko god the picture bi to we ni so kwa cho
10: aman for be sure mo aka ma
12: e ya no ahwe
9: and run omu tu ye
12: na aman for ma Facebook no mu ye say dey we say bi o say be eto wa YouTube okay
9: YouTube no so
13: Debi
12: Pacho o dia to so
9: ni aye akoya akoto bi adu animu yi no na mi hu ne kwa comedian ka be na to atwe ne ma no ma adu ani maka na shika kra
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12: mi kwa mi se
13: no won ya edidi we nyina
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Meshack ni ama Obli aka Flat o Ghana Revenue Authority Customs Division Watema MPS scan honum no more grace and more blessings going out to you my brother King Buta from your brother King Buta and of Bernard of the multimedia group and omonso de wey emao na fi yemfa sofo ya usu ansa di into aso sofo si please wish Mr. Frank Opare of Abosu Okan a happy 50th birthday for me. So happy golden jubilee enko ema Mr. Frank Opare of Abosu Okan na fi sofo eje usu nso de ba ko bi ba sofo de no so hey, Debbie, MSA or no discussion on that. Okay, Matthias, say, Rishana. Naya, boy, and also Echi. We say, greetings. Please help me wish my son, Nana Kojo Chumasi Ampofo of Rosharon Montessori School, Stage 2, Committee 12, Tema, a happy birthday from your mom, Cecilia Esuman, and your siblings. We love you
Nana Kojo, happy birthday to you. And we also say happy birthday going out to Emmanuel Obeng, aka Origin of Abiazi, Chiako. I hope I got it right. Wishing you a year full of joy, success, good health, and everything your heart desires from Ochunoku. And on also a diwe eto echi. It goes on so atunkra. Happy birthday going out to Abu inside Atlanta, Georgia, or United States of America. Yeah, 804. From the family in Ghana, wishing you well on your birthday. And then happy birthday going out to Mrs. Joyce Okine, acting director, HR of EPA, from all the Okine family, wishing you God's blessings and prosperity. We if he Sami goes on chain and or the buyer all the way in the United States of Ubesia, America. We also say happy birthday going out to Mr. Foster, aka Ayeyefie, from Prophetess Josephine, Prophetess Josephine of Josephine of UK, and I on also the way a bye. It's a month for cans and woo, somewhere by my phone, you know. Happy birthday, so Uncle Emma Francis. What's the same name? Is it Achu? 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Bisa na cash no abba pina at the amount. 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
do belated enko ema eye Mr. Edmond Kweku Amega Sala we if your wife Cynthia Sala enchen osi wa wisho a happy 56th birthday na nyame onshao na onto onkwandem oma ensiu ye na enwiu ye ewa diye nyine mu Mr. Edmond Kweku Amega Sala happy glorious 56th birthday going out to you from your wife Cynthia Sala, wishing you well on your birthday. Afe, your first day on a MasterCard. Yep, always on MasterCard. Says you to me, you sue editor etuya ewo on my gun and moon baby. I will be a na cool year. So come on. And one say, oh, we set to card no, and I say, oh, scanny. And now what tap keke no one make payment utimi shop locally and utimi shop internationally as well and unti bomodia say obeko bank and they na also wetimi switch to MasterCard say be ya also betimi experience something truly priceless ya trust be na ya call ya nimu a ozone chemist and so at the speed of spray ya na gel kan ho esom ye modern answer by Pibby. Pins be a woony pediana part by Biano. I would a fawa and one no. Who speak a cregu and one no pins nina away. Now we didn't want from Nafe Mefat tablet. Say malaria and qua dea. 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I want on beba. And one said, oh, pet Mefat tablet, Ibianum. Simaka crabbing 10 weeks in 50 years, shall see few any idea. When we bounce, not just say. Away go to malaria and I say one time quick. You know what I'm saying? Tiano Abomodi Amansa Aka Ode pharmacies are holding in emu ubenye bi at all. Duffy's Health and Beauty or Hema Feminine Mestra. Pibino minua ba wow kwa fichita bon sanu see ya menstrual pins at all a bitra. Once out the atutu sisi tiwa kra winti min checking pun won say ba na emba. Unum bia ubenya regular menstrual flow. Na san abwa na menstrual pains no a you every moon. Duffy's feminine cleansing so udi be see your hin fio wa build the confidence level no pa ye. Is an says unpleasant vaginal does ne tete wono. Be too as ye ama the wetra you po kama pa. Duffy sell the glow shower gel. Fabi dry. A moisturizer dull looking skin no. A be improve sunburn. Na fi when your natural skin tone wa brain bleach skin no. Organic skincare, papa na Emma war. Samsung ne wa Duffy's acne cleanser. Obi one more. Skin issues be brina. Pimples and rashes are odd. Duffy's acne cleanser be this edge manama. Be cleaning na kama. Now we den any other. Obi so de o color pa. Babe shana black spot be. Is musa. And no de obo modi anama on saka. Duffy's black spot cream. Be cleanser black spot ni naama. We den na efefefe kama pa. Any what Duffy's hair growth and so ever home. Yeah, no, a boa a repair damage hair. When ya a year rapid hair growth for fair come up. Products in now are available in most of the cosmetic shops and health shops. Be now in more do a panel there. Now I'm afraid Duffy's Health and Beauty. It was 0533776893. I feel 0202514020. Yes, I ran a check when East Legon, close to AH Hotel. Kumasi, so you will take junction a bank, Bugas Furniture. Komobia will be at no mobile BD, Dudu Bia Muhi Bias mobile. You're the best summer. Fe. And they will see Kano, it deserves the safest home. And with Telesell Cash, you are protected every step of the way. 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
na wa stay clean no na bibia so ko yi kama kama e de amawo e wo fidue no mu from mother soup for a refreshing bath to mother ghetto and mother zone a trial powerful cleaning on san so so se be a james 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like no other mtsc and control say e ni quick cry wait me atwa to no aba isim no so e won hia say wo koto something bia ne ade awo yan so ye you phone download my mtn app no na call seamless today na to aso wa na wait me ahwe na so activity mtn isim no on your phone. Now I enjoy this sweet, seamless life everywhere you go. 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
2: 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Chese, what is this one? Na yema. Ma won sanka Infinix Hot 70. It sounds say Helio G100 Ultimate Process Anadia. So we'll use so upset. Not so we'll go game so dear. 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I will 059-692-0578. 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
0: Yen penny for me ye mefat tablet and then quadan so mefat oral suspension.
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7: FDA aji ejadien kratwe yatu. 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
1: It's amazing. 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
2: Hey, Obia Baha.
1: 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She said,
2: Ideal is heavier now. 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
1: Hey, Ma, you are guessing.
2: 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As that's DPT.
3: Mummy is right. 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Now it's 165 grams with a recommended retail price of 10 cedis 50 peswas. 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
1: Amazing!
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0: fo ni aya ma won kwa made for me bundles send your we need you but *530# na top made for me bundles say see ya
1: telecell connecting energies
2: right so ladies and gentlemen we're back na yetwa jumedino eso ya dom 106.3 fm of course Ghana's number one radio station and chibi anunsia bebo anunsia bope ye de nwene anunsia kase bo ebebrel na week we nyina no na ye highlight ye performances ekor so last Sunday were instruments in 8 jumedian so at Doom TV so and they are two contestants yan formo de phone real quick na yan twaso with the Echo Bank music sweep so we've done Ghana Besia ba ya ye Iron Girl ya ye Kobe and we did Mel Rhymes, and then yesterday we did Mighty, Ohima Doris, and of his Safua. So it's left with a Selom the Wonder and a Soft Life. Inti yenche, omumi inu ene. Inti we are brandy a friend of Selom the Wonder. Menkuma busya, CST amankwa nenyom. And about Frankie TM is he's only 8 years old. I say, oh, brutal. It's every Sunday, be at 3:30 sharp. I share Adum TV, next year, instruments is in 8.

0: Yeah, so that was Selom the Wonder with me Nkuma Busua. And brand here back waka on so ni dino soft life. Ono de na adru so. 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The Pan African Bank. All right, so we a soft life. And also, then you more the break. Yeah. If you pony, the late Dr. Pabobo.
1: The film is set to a chance again.
0: Siuba.

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That's right. Na afi kan ket see Echo Bank yento aso with the Echo Bank music soup and they your fanto form boko. But before I be say no, happy birthday enko Emma Madam Akosua Odi Amponsa. Presbyterian Church of Ghana, Ukanta Congregation, Suhum, from your brother, Ohene Amponsa, your children, Apostle Elvis, Eddie, Seth Amponsa, Linda, Rita, Payal, and Ajua, as well as your grandchildren. They are all wishing you well on your birthday. Okay. His name is Akwaboa. Of freeway message. Say, all Rashi and Aujana. Well, who's there in Jay? Now, what request we are, man? Why? So, best I bank one there. I

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Whether you're grinding at work, out there on the road, studying hard, or just catching a breather. This is all yours. Enjoy. Her name is Mimi. Ofrewe Tattoo. Sell Donipana, Fe, what troll you tattoo? I ain't ever come.

right, so coming up is the news at 6. Yeah, did the Echo Bank Music Sweep no ACR. A big thank you going out to Echo Bank, the Pan-African Bank. Ed amu yina asese mo je breti ye free no me ensa bre mbepem sa bre nyame ya adom no de ochina chen ebe sign we share bi mu ofie kwa adom de so adom 106.3 FM asede di on koma ye team no papa bills robert do etete ebi nso koma presla ebi nso koma ses court na sample for je obri ebo a friend and friend kwame obo ade sofo kum chacha I was young, I'm Eddie Jerry Justice. As always, I'm assembling a backupe. Wish you only, I don't watch, I don't know what's reaction, and it's not serious, I'm assembling a backupe. Thanks so much for your time with us, and do have a great evening.

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0: 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A humanity. I wonder, Braka, Roggis in my train one and Crobatano, a dross of papa. Mr. In so to ye, one woman chancing your papa, Roman, dapper daddy, and ye know of a bookity, and no fatam, and no of a cruaba, and they are adiano, in soon as so. It's Bomadiane PDBS in chancing Papa Kalaling Plaza, and Poponian Nachi, in Unuso, and it is 7% a 10% discount, at Dasso, come a pa. Thanks to you, Computer Clinic, Aya Sabia, Mr. Tini. Thanks to you, Computer Clinic. The dear friend, Computer Clinic, and then say, if you didn't go on or they were here, you know, when you're here, you know, you're here to Momo, not a tache. A year, a friend say, as Saman Cassis, soon came or Kiano, and I as Sabiano, or my Juma Hotty Papa, no show man who told Swa, now what to Wankasa, one other man, yes, some more. Nana say, Ample for Jimmy.
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2: 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No more so my because you tell me Canada. In the north of the Moya, you remember more extra allowance account. If you know, say, Ucha, a soa, beating me FC, and a beating me soa, you see it to Diana. Yeah, we say from now on to the next rainy season. Almost twice a year, you get us, move all the drains in the country. Say, they be in say, every year, in Sweden. You better come here. I'm saying they discuss all videos. Junior T and Ere, for no, they are very disciplined. In Tomomo, yeah, they are almost patient cut. They follow process. Straff one Casangasano, on you, verbal nephew, say, intimate, say, kind, and I mean, you know. Straff for you, go for beer, won't me influence, no, say, I guess I'm in the scene at Sianifaha, said, you know, say, a cow than a sea buna, bibuno. Yeah, Fina, we are free upright to free upright to cooperate with him as a phone almost Adam and Yamano, or more a young liar. The Bassanua, a bebois, no mind be Sibuska. It was any, sir, a bebois.
0: Enti, Openi, aye, engineer, Doctor Ebeniza, Amankwadrimo, no way no de a chatwo, say, and they, engineer, you need for one more assembly na. 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
2: 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And getting permit for those, you know, we must ensure compliance. I say, a buying man in who say, before more, this is not when you're permit. The permit, you know, so you should never be a son of permit. Why the matter, permit? And I will, when see, when your permit, you see that, and so we must ask the engineer, why I say, I'm on monitoring because normally, I'm about more, where is I'm for money. I'm going to stop work, phone. Then they're Ghana, they're trust of work. When you see that, you don't trust of work, and no make your photo. I will, and then for trust, not the same this year. I'm going to call court, I'm there every day. Now, I may embrace idea opening your home bed screen.
0: Jim FM. 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And what to answer was see, you know, a BSC or Adenta. 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
7: Operina seven hour, hoop, papa, and I mean, him say, I could have been for Nini, mamma, or mother to her, and if only in the whole. 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
6: 4th of June 1979. Union officers were more to the moon. But what can they get from the moon? From many sources. And the only solution they had was to explode. I said, from the moon, the moon, the moon, the moon, the moon, the moon, the and so they actually took hostage of their senior officers, the chief of staff, which means one of the senior, most senior positions in the Bemba camp, in the military headquarters. But mostly, you know, anger. Somebody will come one day and do precisely what Jerry Rollins had on that day. A lot of pain, personally. But I lost some of my... Look, there was kind of a nymph that day, we lived together in Bema camp. He and the wife were shot dead. How can the children, who were very small in those days, the youngest was about 10 months old. How would they feel as they grow up? So a lot of pain. People should remember that we've come from that background. And so if it happened then, it can happen again today. And I'm going to say, Sebu, you know, I'm not a politician, MPP, I'm not an NDC. I'm a Ghanaian. Who wants the best for Ghana? If you chair, let it show at the MPP, NDC, because my party, who is in power, we do nothing. We keep quiet until hell breaks loose. But if you see something going wrong, never believe it's a wronger. Do something. Whether you're an MPP, NDC, a wronger, a wrong against Ghana. Yeah, who be? Otherwise, you know, what happened then can happen again.
5: Eti General Nunu Mensa retired ena otenin kano na opani ba kwa nwa bene wamanyosemu ochadi ya wakwame nkrumen suyapumu ena wade etuja se adwina na etajumfo fechine na ye senke bema kuntebu unu mni 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
8: 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Sir, ye ye near been by your African countries by your Ghana, yes, sir, by Parliament. Any I am fool, any puppet by make a puppeta, make rank cremo for puppet, a sankaja, any crystal for puppet. A sir, over the three PC Parliament, Palace, puppet. Parliamentarians, any nanan mahimfo, any ye are suffering grimfo. As I say, ye cry a small secretariat be a ye pet budget be two baby. Near pay nipper be say, ye we a fourth Africa interparliamentary conference ye. Monhe emo devil.
0: Dr. Kwabena Opuni Frimpong, Penimpa, and Canon Retrieve for Penny, Edema, Christopher Nkabomuku, Nene, and our tea, you know.
5: And Chebia and Chebi Ba. Ah, so person who put no bonsam cartoons and taffin taffy, any idea, any said TV so so phone so. O may imranin say our debentino. A baby's our ID card. So driver's license, or passport number, and our Ghana card, the baby's our. Now, Uboshemua, a bachelor, sir, or sefata so her. And I won't hear. Say, a betchery dinning for dinner, dear two baby, the idea, dear no dear, and penny for engine. Name on the enemy, say. One must say, San Jay, Baba Buama, and Kodanket and Kitten Kitten Kittia. Or Ripple no more than tun. 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And answer, wa. Oh, baby, worry. No, didn't some on ennons. I didn't, and I two bit me extra. Now, way interparliamentary conference in Shem Diasun Kubia, Ekoswa Femusia, ye found who dear na face Ukrano, ye nee, ya would wa, ye. 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
9: And I keep saying that look, we don't need to rewrite the script. Today in the United Kingdom, for you to access a pornographic website, you need to put your driver's license for them to be able to determine that you are 18 years. Ask yourself why they are doing that. Because they've seen the danger and the damage that pornography and over-sexualization have done to a generation of young UK citizens. And that's why for us, we believe that in Ghana here, and we're working with going to cabinet on that, to make sure that before you access any X-rated site, you must put either your driver's license or your national ID card so that we know who you are and who is going to that site to prevent children from being exposed to such content. This is the real threat. Because when a child is over-sexualized at an early age, it affects their development, it affects their thinking, it affects even their morality and their values and their standards.
5: Eti weni nsema so afon di tuja. Na adun kasi ebo na nchi muka krani omanfo di din komo se yinu mati di eba ni di e. Eh, yesi ya di ebo nko da hon banyo. Eti, shise ye eba ebe buwa yin.
10: Well, sometimes we buy them and then we pay for things, but why are you mad? So now same way that we are moving fast, we buy them, we pay for things. So where the fashion brands are saying if you more.
11: Okay, Tilo. For the youth, so me first.
12: I know what the bed in the course. I didn't know be a question in this Sukakrana over here. They will be trying to use that. So when they ever had in Kakra,
13: Sanka, and your bad eye, at least in Kofu, be very jazz and your mommy and so on. A bebois youth in the course are those.
14: Polonish any adults to too much. Too much, you walk to too much, I adults to too much. Ombe verify with our room there.
15: Say, wow, Shannon, I bear problem, mama. And I, any other papa, so I am no crazy because I have a lot of friends almost outside.
5: A tipo no, Wassam, and I, what say, you know, Ubri, so behind you, boy, ID card number. Is your mobile worry?
16: And self, I saw her, dear. 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
5: bi. 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
16: 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The new moon was say, one who damn fair, dear mamma, my betemus yandi. Now, somebody heard now we want a mabre teacher for any one, and when yai, not brebre, and such will be more, or no abahun sampa, kakinko, and our drinks uncle.
17: Listen, Yara, create it, and then I say, Yara, will be what I'm going to teach a bishop of Kuma. I teach a lot of local, and I don't, listen.
16: 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Nomu nyai.
18: As any institutions we have a lot of challenges. Some the head teacher catalog them. Some of them for teachers In fact, they also need teachers. We are working on it. But the critical issue here in KEA has to do with some troubling developments. In recent times, we have some of our teachers being assaulted by some community members. Assault on teachers. We have about three issues. And recently, a BEC candidate who just completed also entered into one of our schools at Agona, Agona Catholic B specifically, entered into a classroom and assaulted a female teacher. So most of our teachers believe that they are not safe.
16: Agona. 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
16: 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Thanks to you, Computer Clinic. How now I are, sir? If you were, me say, yadi be a how be a call, okay, ya do trans, ya na fidiano, ya do as you can call, a few boys, ya didn't in a pier, but say, bro. Natural dry and fun can war, na ya di account. One was whom, and there's a man kiss a corner, so could be a frock quano, a hot one war, for 0545252880. Lawson, Heba Center, Damasi, and I'm running the brain, Uncle Quacken, I said, you genome, Sabi Labano. Nin answer Lawson Chemist Channel, or by CC, and we are. What did Lehman Capsules on the best swap swan, not just a super cope, never you pay your, not a 3D Titua. Heba Miss Channel, Lawson Heba Miss Channel, now what to Yanko, Kumasia Sentimental Group of Kumasia.
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20: 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Of course, I've got a sooner. Oh, no, Dano.
21: The other one who said, in the head, as you are, Mamifi, and make a source of anybody down, air channel. You do me car a buy, Budueno, Lefino, a carnina, Casna, da. And also about how the family is a car is kind of came by car. And there, woman said, look a penguin and then look a carnage. I say, it's a sayano and a comfortable room. Come this car crashing. Suddenly, you see, we say they are the pay. I give out the sicker, the car, the big yash.
19: Eggs, you know, this year, no one would be or do any, and would you see any one so many may be a say, any about queer or cast a chili crotch, I say, Nekar crowns, and I see Ben Wanoma, Sam Noka say, and also so I shall say, a Travis and Noma, and Nibra, Papa. 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
3: to cut off my clitoris just to be able to concentrate on my music career.
4: You're going to do it?
3: Yeah, cut off my clitoris. Yeah,
4: I don't get it. What has your clitoris got to do with?
3: Yeah, like basically I have issues with my, it's very very sensitive, so like it keeps taking my concentration off music.
2: Hey, Semini.
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7: 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We ne dey na bia ne kasi ne han.
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8: Say sensitive.
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2: it be bia e fine
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2: da brem didiem bi
7: o da brem ni didiem de onu so man o man Ghana your boy ahomode
5: yeah be bia fine
2: o ma start training na
7: kan ama be bia
2: o ma start training me hu be bia o mbe ye training na o ye
7: come papa
2: let's say wenum nyina
7: be bia o mbe dad o mbe die be bia
2: o mbe training
7: akaso o mbe deliver
2: all right.
9: Charlie, you know you. We was serious meeting be.
10: Hey, Allah, Mochi.
9: Now send there, Charlie. You're in free.
10: Oh, we are tobase.
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13: 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We hunun tem isi ano kwang. Sankai boy, Ghana Association of Banks ne debrel.
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15: Ah, na edi na ya obeyi a, oda former son ye funu mu emunimu ni.
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Alright, my man Samo Adjoson Komra Kasafidie so Adum 106.3 FM Suni. Meno Kase Black Stars of Ghana touch it down. Ewo US Memo and a pair of the Wunkoma bro. 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

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And they also are very difficult. Now I see any GNA and some Samba could be so. And the home come over, bro. Baby, just a Samwajan. I visited the Black Queens of Ghana. And my head coach is Swakasa. And home coming in a day, a Bob Wanoa. Yeah, they brought set at Doom Sports P2. Joseph Paul Amoa. And so, and they the Ebony say, we're breaking the personal best time. Wa. Yana oyeno ene yebe se romo na yede eno so nkomo no yede abro yeda MTN ase everywhere you go network papa pa ba ko momo de se obe yusu MTN o download the MTN app.

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0: We are commentator. Only club in the world.
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0: do the two.
1: Yeah.
0: Do the two. Choose toss me, you know, in a day. 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
1: Atom 106.3 busa for brasu sene se nei ene se petu no fiensem ene amanone nsam but ye rem ewo amanone nsam kaka na se pie pie mu especially ye nasna isu sipa ena e koso sene se nam walk up ninti 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echo walk up in Yanom and we answer some urban any Iran for a team Mali, a bomb Camino, Omo Antimiante, and a face and a Andorra, Omonso at Nefiati, Bobo Credit, Liechtenstein, a bomb Camino, and my Liechtenstein for Antimiante, I can swear in the grit. Yeah, we are nice, yeah, rusted, we are. Nay, 2-1 in favor of Embonas, Sweden, Nansu Greasy for making it 2-2, and my non sweat to me alcohol. Menu Kasai 9 minutes, a Spanish. Iraq 0 and I feel France and so 1 minute in France 0 Africa 0 and 20 friendly minds out doa Nina Ecosu na Yanko teams no answer here Mino Ekase the overall co walk up in one Nelson Senate here on my Morocco Alandi ewo USA brotimamu a walk up on us and say nay omo eko base one afi omo etimi abo match saw dono na captain aya Brenton team Eddie Ashraf Hakimi uba Africa hen mu nyina na the most 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
2: We are really happy to be here, to be part of this important tournament. We're really excited to start and to feel the support of the all Moroccan people in America. Of course, we are a little bit tired. It was a long flight, but really happy, like I said. We are happy to be here. We can't wait to start training and see the atmosphere, like I said, of the Moroccan and all the support in America. So really happy to and excited to be here.
1: Waining Simanese Ashraf Hakimi, or no and a captain at the Ma Morocco national team no Nelson more do US and they were then and some and so etoja San African country bakon so edu a yen a be an destination no and no aye South Africa and the omune kuta 19 local based players and with the commodia or mu first match no next week some non sumbo pair no money host country no aye Mexico and the 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
3: Physically, I'm the best I've ever been, and obviously my form as well in front of goal is really good at the moment. So yeah, I'm feeling really strong. Everyone's got a part to play in this competition, whether it's, you know, early stages, later stages. You just have to be ready at the end of the day, and we're all working together as a team to, you know, achieve something.

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1: From long tennis to javelin, swimming, edeco wrestling. The way a Tiger Woods is swinging, I said you Ramos, a tackling. The way a Messi is dribbling, Cristiano Ronaldo is scoring. The way a Olilaji Olympics, Aboswa, onoso ye diving. Adom Sports, Mudien Yeti, we doing the listening.
2: Thank you for doing the listening. My young Kum Kakra, I was the Black Queens of Ghana, share ye. Another team, no. I started preparation and I said, I'm going to share camp and I say, I want Legon Stadium. I said, I'm going to call Legon. I warm up pitch. I want to team Sinibi, I want to call Legon. I want to say, Yevra Bosome July. I want to the Black Queens of Ghana, I want 2026 WAFCON. I want to say, I'm African Cup of Nations, you know. I want to say, Ghana, I want to say, the name coach, Kim last and the kita team na wash atutu nyoma abua ama success and so etimi akko edi ama the Black Queens of Ghana wakasa wabra enada ye PMO na ye din komo efa Black Queens of Ghana.
3: So again, yeah, thank you for the support we're having. So far we're having a good camp together and we're looking forward to stay together for almost one more week and keep building. We're going to do everything we can to have a successful summer in Morocco for sure. We're taking step and step the whole time. So I know that we have the quality to go all the way. The girls know it as well. Of course, it's football, everything can happen, but with hard work, good support and a little bit of luck, we can do it for sure.
2: Way and summer came last, and I what the tuja can I send us to say, Wano and Nora Hotel, Aja Queen's team, no two, Wano, Obafire, Uguso, Eddie Bridge, Martin, Abua, Ama, and Mani team, no so, Etimi, Egina, Nenaso. 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
3: Yes, as an ambassador for the national team, this is my job, and I think this is the first time I've met the team. You know, I've been a very supportive person when it comes to the national. When it comes to my history with the national team, I think it's a normal thing to do. You know, so me being given this role, I'm here to just say hello to them for them to see that we Ghanaians. If not neglected them, we are very supportive. We support the Black Queens, and they should just go there and make Ghana proud.

0: House of Ghana enada ana jobe se 9 p.m. na timno elande ye ewo Washington DC mi do DC dia na se black eye kwesi apia ai Ghana ni baku jini wo Washington pa no no hard working kwesi apia mami fili 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council member wono so ti san sem we no na no din sem ni
1: Yeah, presentation more or more. My presentation, my players, no. Before game, I catch some upon game now. You mean I miss him? What I say? I'm brought to around the center circle, no. I'm a teacher, I'm home, teacher, referee, no. I'm in my walk off the pitch. I was game. So, by the way, more sense, more crowded ground. BBC Park, and so we say, Muntamatati, and I say, Mumusuda, and Toka, you know, at me, Abba from. In Tia, by a part of the game. Why, yeah, especially the Muru channel, I did start the game in the day. I'm sure there are consequences. Oh, if a woman did this, you know, so whatever the Umurizi, you know. No shake hands of paternal original. They can go, but I'm just every day we gonna want to show sportsmanship and that we are open to that. Being a bunny.
0: Eti enoni sama. Frederick Echampon. Fredati. And I'll tell you what they say and same way so what they are to channel. Yeah, come blasters once a brand back about blasters. Go show one day in Yaki Williams. Ocean live on YouTube, and my team drew US Memono, Yenya, Mrs. Avonyo, Nese, Mavis Amano, Fire Lady, Kushia team, no, and then there, oh, which you try videos. Come on. Baba ne Chemino, Baba Raman, Obana, then I hear Chiana Soya, oh, Chemino. Hey, I don't go down with the team, that you, hey, don't bend you. Is your headache? Is your headache? Oh, you understand him.
2: No headache.
0: I'm a 2 foot or
2: assistant. No headache.
0: Assistant
2: saying. Neuron is saying.
0: Assistant saying.
2: Or a video analyst.
0: What are you doing? Or your assistant saying.
2: Assistant saying, say blasters, you always assistant for me.
0: No, no, yeah. Ye, coach, he said personal reasons. So, me, well, assistant, I don't owe coach it.
2: Coach, you all see there, personal reason.
0: Yeah, game back could be under 23 day yeah, go boy.
2: And say Desmond of Fenage not attached. And yet Desmond of it.
0: Yeah.
2: And you want Desmond of
0: Fenage. Blasters, you assistant Da Rosso, Da Roja was 1 year old boy. Oh, no, yeah, there.
2: Assistant for Nedio Modos and Kobe. And you are assistant coach.
0: Oh, there, Matua. When you are
2: Tom Penty, assistant coach.
0: Or a fourth assistant. Fourth. Oh, no, yeah.
2: So,
0: Mekomie. 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
3: This is a huge tournament for him because people, Ghanaians, we expect more from him. When he came to the team, I think his performance is a little bit underwhelming, and for Ghanaians, they will let you know. And I think he knows it, and we have seen his videos he's posting, his like comments he's making. It's like he really wants to prove to Ghanaians that he's, yeah. he's the Nike we know from Atletico Bilbao. So we expect more from him, and he knows it. And we hope he delivers in this tournament.
0: Eti Inyaki wede wasumwa. Wasi he. One kasan kasao ba ye wahu. So performance no. 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Little overwhelm. 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We can't kind of be anyhow. Me na we control the weather. We can't kind of. Now, I need you some kaka. PMO Ghana International. Tariq Lamptey also are returning to full training. At the Sabre or stretch him. At the church in the moon. At the church in Pomo. Pekoko Bianom Niatia. I'm making sure, say. Former Chelsea and Brighton defender, no. And I'm a bit me a conca Eddie Amano, Sabaya, Bilsam, Pa, Unimse Sabri, Inca Owa Huadim Pa, Inca Baby Away, Inca Tarim Lamptey, and so El Honoma, a Huadini Huntino, and they Tarik, and Catimino Nemum, and Inca Sabinese, Neho Etime Atono, Yamfa Onabuko, Fi Idi Adams, and Komoi, Yamfenchim, what you say? Adia Bakua, I hate Ghana supporters. Ye troublesome pa eni na yema honorable Kofi Idi Adams so no ankasa encheche me emfa ye supporters no visa and sense seven said the ekro a wujiri se eye aye trouble e dia mom no honorable wa cheche me.
4: So we are going through the visa processes. Last Friday, the 29th, the batch that was supposed to appear the 2nd of June and the 29th of May were brought together and they appeared for their interviews. I think almost 200 of them. I'm told the report is that about 31 to about 40 were denied. And so the rest were successful. So we will continue to go through the process, and by the end of it, then we'll review and see how many of these supporter union members are successful. Then we'll decide process to completely at least come to an end. We have been provided with 8th June as the next major date to present these supporters to go to the visa process, and after that we'll be able to know the numbers.
0: Okay, Eti, what can you say now? Nese, ekoba se ya, ehonse se ankasa so senetye, difficulties no, ewum, anase non so ucheche musen.
4: The truth of the matter is that America, Canada, they are not prepared to relax any immigration rules or visa acquisition rules for because they are hosting the World Cup. And so it has become quite complex. And it's been made worse by another system of booking appointments that the host embassy, for example, like the American embassy in Ghana, can no longer determine the date that they will allow you to bring fans to appear for visa interview. It has to go through what they call FIFA pass. So you fill your form, you take it through, you add your code that have been provided by FIFA. The platform has to now approve your form from Washington. They approve your form before you can even move further to book an appointment. And so that has really created another challenge and difficulty for us. And so booking appointments has become a bit slow and a bit complex.
0: Eti na said the ho no no na nei osoafo no wa cheche mu kama ama go about the okay no
2: Yeah, about since say yeah, so go through and sana when ya yeah visa no. Nti
0: so they have found ka supporters no.
2: Oh, David, I mean, send me kwa anya supporters say. Nti
0: me me. Send found ka supporters.
2: David, send me kwa anya supporters say na me dey.
0: Oh, yeah, yeah.
2: Then there. Yes, sir. But
0: so to go go.
2: On the Edinburgh Cow.
0: Edinburgh Cow, no, yes, and three.
2: Edinburgh Cow has a
0: supporter. Nadija, I didn't make a supporter.
2: Oh, Lavi, Quagu. Happy Cobrebu. Aoudu Bonga. What's up, YouTube?
0: What's up, YouTube? Bibia, fine.
5: Oh, Bia,
0: Bibia, the dem.
5: Sorry, Bia.
0: Who would see Havana saying?
5: Hey, Nenye easy. My first time, no, but me enjoy it.
0: How so we hard? Who's your OMC? I didn't.
2: Oh, Dabi, yes, or ye hard. Hey, Adia, why? Eh na juma
0: na o MC juma no o ti ase ba o o mo de tamo de ne hane saye no
2: eh
0: o de ne battery saye.
2: I'm telling you,
0: did you watch
2: so ni donichi jina stage
0: on the biggest itchy.
2: I'm telling you, the biggest itchy.
0: The biggest itchy,
2: I'm telling you,
0: versus
2: hey DJ Viper. I'm about come DJ Viper.
0: DJ Viper mo de boldin ankasa
5: DJ Viper.
0: DJ Viper,
5: what is the name? DJ Viper.
0: DJ Viper,
5: yeah.
0: And our full name nakasa dey
5: Francis Opoku Asare. And kemu phone from shake out bonga one some pitu hard guy ulga wagashi tusi baba.
0: Okay,
5: makuni bo eta
0: and fatifor so from say
5: kobinebu. And I sent for from Nana Sari.
0: Okay.
5: And I go for from Efu.
0: Aha.
5: And I can for from Nikoi.
0: Aha.
5: And I crop from Tete Abateu Saboti.
0: And crop for from
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0: Okay.
5: We do China from Chief for Incha. But the US and UK from Chris Waters Shazo Bezolinga Hanks.
0: And I him for the flow, you don't get Sakazano.
2: Amen, I'm with the friend.
5: Amen.
0: I'm going to say,
5: say on Monday and Wednesdays. Mondays be on Wednesday near confession.
0: But I'm for a bonnet.
5: I'm for the bonnet. Also, first, I'm for come bonnet near more.
0: Bacono, I'm a car, Bacubia, I'm a car, say, on Nadam for Yere, and on me no cabo, say,
5: I'm an uncle for Nadam for Yere, or Fanny Vienu, and I or some person be forgiven by Gano so Hano, and no church in which I'm a damp. In a damp for so, Gano, Jidianis, I do almost on
0: me no,
5: and me no cofano.
0: Ah, na omo obano yenkata ne ninya
5: ne kata ne nimu se man bi wom hadwen o man bi hadwen
0: nti otia se man
5: no confession do do na man for you no meni madam for yada meni madam
0: eh but eno yes
5: meni madam for
0: you go na ninyina no meni yada mambo match
5: the question no thing. I know the man who is careful.
0: It is so near BBA.
5: I
0: was Semper.
5: Semper.
0: 94.7.
5: Yes. Mondays and Thursdays.
0: Okay.
5: Mondays to Thursdays. And
0: okay.
5: 8:30 p.m.
0: Okay.
5: To 10 p.m. And then BBA.
0: DJ Viper.
5: Stone.
0: AK Sasunte.
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0: 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E wa Dome FM.
5: Me dem ya available. 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
5: 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Yeah, so.
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0: 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Enyumrei answer wada. Sansu ena MTN. Wase everywhere you go. We there for you. 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

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And they all say they love you so much. 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God bless you. Happy birthday to you. Happy birthday to you. 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

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Enti koso aso biti adom 106.3 FM. Aha. But answer na no. 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
0: Now what to say?
1: Me go soup him so bra kwantuo no.
0: 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Nana what say professor Paul?
1: Sa.
0: I said doctor professor.
1: Me da se.
0: O tri wi no say professor so mo ta eja o tri wi.
1: Na abi I say tibruku
0: su. Eh, obun ten. 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Eh. 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
0: 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Na akwa she he.
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1: 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Any living things e wo wiase nyira nwa wo. 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
0: Mhm.
1: 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Nwa wo tumi transe. 3 years without food or water.
0: Eh, no, the castle is fast in there.
1: Yes.
0: Or bomb pie, I'm a bit here.
1: And Nyankopon, who is saying, oh, yeah, the way to me, the cantino. It do me be a nut and wild and walk with sea cracker.
0: Okay.
1: Or penny tremor. Then suit to I know I say a pee.
0: Okay.
1: No, I could pay the anebi.
0: Okay.
1: Sana and Yamayami.
0: Ah, okay.
1: Timmy could see a cracker.
0: It didn't have wife a moy.
1: Medas.
0: I remember what she had a crabber. Chammy would ditch the gun of winner.
2: Ramai.
0: Yee.
2: Me no ne Simona, I send a waffle now to Tassin.
0: I said, Mumundi, I said, Debbie, I said, don't ya not in Tinquara, our company, full choir, or no,
1: so I said, Mitch, I'm your record for 3 years.
0: Where do you cry? Where do you want can't show? Where do
2: you? My brother, Cacra.
1: Ah, who you are?
0: Sir, what's the Wabo Cacra crab? I heard no other can call. Infinite yadu num
1: nse wahu
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1: 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Yeah, universal year 1, year 2, year 3, year 4, year 5, year 6, year 7, and year 8. Universal years. No, no. So, one of my year 1954, a universal year 1 group of people. 1963, 72, 81, 1990, 1999, and 2000, 2008, and 2017. 2026, and so, say, and you calculate, no. Se wofa year na ye woman na calculate numbers in your album. So for example, 1990, 1+9 a 10 plus 9 19, 19 a double figure, double digit. And into 1+9 a be ye 10. 10 is a double figure, and 1+0 1. Se a 1991 a universal year 2. 1+9 + 9 + 1. Aye 20. 20 2+0 aye 2. And it is saying you calculate every spiritual number, no. And it is nipe biya ya wo abewia seha. Ye na ya wo womono. Can ye sinibum? Ubenya wo spiritual number. Spiritual number 1, ejrahoma leadership. Leadership. Se wo oka 1954, 63, 72, 81, 1990, 99. 2008, 2017, and one. It's just a naturally, you are a leader. Me patcha sankrofu, we know maybe we were in such a way. Your trait, independent, ambitious, self reliant, creative, and also a naturally leader, as I said earlier. People with spiritual or life path, number one, are naturally independent leaders. To thrive, they must avoid the spiritual pitfalls of stubbornness, ego, and isolation. Afe, ensese wuni obi echenkosuya. 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Yedbe brew our Adom 106.3 FM so every Thursday between 8:30 to 9. Afei nso betimi ahwe dwumadi ewo Atimpon TV. Enso ade amame. Eno nso eye anadwo from 8 to 9 every day. But more than say obehwe bi Atimpon TV ye was both digital and a satellite no eso. So ope Udima for Spiritual Hospital and Research Center Chikwan. Na waba na Prophet Udima for opene adwaje kuma ye sunsun hwehwem, shebre mu hwehwem afra wo kra amo. Na problems are wo promise and fail, disappointment, setback, failure no wetumi afimu dia. For when it's a dummy St. John's, and I had their prize abroad, same who are Fidelity Bank. I was, yes, we were through any Fidelity Bank, and we share the same building. Me patch a Juma Quesi, that Joe, that brother, Ukuda, Yawda, any fee, debia. And Homa, oh, fry a beggar, son, a 0240 33 33 93 for phone, not for Sisia 0240 33 33 93 0277 237788 0277 237788 and a 0244 519 888 0244 519 888 Mrs. Subiem 0244 519 888 Frey and Cicia, ya beje oso na afi ya chronia SSA weye. 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Eye prophet Udimafo. Udima for Spiritual Hospital and Research Center, me na medano. Tete Atimpon Group of Companies, you know. Me na medano. Atimpon TV, Atimpon Media, me na medano. 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
0: Yadumwa, nana?
1: Taibwa, taibwa, wadema ye, no.
0: Ah, oh. Nema 2 minutes in
1: gap. 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
0: I said, no,
1: bye,
0: actually. I mean, 5 minutes ago.
1: Oh, mommy, 5 minutes ago. Made that say, Papa. And then I mean, me, Ahomano. Maybe I know be one same, your person will be sigh. If me, Ahomano. Maybe I know be one same, be our person will be sigh. Be one come, will be a ruin, Tibia. Nah, Yamfa. And the Sancroft one in income. 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
0: 0302216562. 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And Titia Timpon Heba. I can say you read you so you're turning catch no and then waba no be din come ho do pi ti asem a person be sa fa ni en come odi e hu anase bia na
1: e bia no be person who ne spiritual number o kwan yes o fa so bompa ye mre so so de bompa ye na chiwade any ade a obetimi afre me e wo sa number na boy sisi na ye
0: 0302216562
1: yeah
0: hello
5: yeah hi
0: never try to say
5: Mbacho voko, mi mamu good evening so.
0: Yeah, jo sopa.
5: Na e mi desa po patisi ya wasta si na mi tune in kache.
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5: 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My too.
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1: Okay, Papa. Sempa. Me da se. Desi ya me wo bo su nina from Sundays to Fridays ni nina. Me wo ho from 9 o'clock to 3 p.m. 9 a.m. to 3 p.m.
5: Me pa cho ye. Me ya do manet si ki me ba be fisho.
1: Papa, me personal telephone number no ye 0244-519-888. 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
0: All right. 0302-216562. Hello. What call? Friends, it's here 0302216562 0302216561. Titi Atimpon Heba. Hello.
6: Good evening.
0: Yes, dear. Okay, so away.
6: But I'm got up from my boy, dear.
0: Okay. And then I tell you.
6: And I tell you guys, me, I don't know. Maybe I won't, my boy. Maybe I told
2: you. Ochre, Drasto.
6: Ochre.
2: Yeah, Dura Ochre, Drasto.
1: Ochre, Drasto, Ubenya, Biwoho, Ato, Amayeng. 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
0: Okay. All right. Into one watch. Into far free from you. No count 0302216562. 0302216562. Hello. Hello. Okay. Atiko. Hello.
4: Hello, good evening.
0: Good evening, that's saying your frost and cassette free here.
4: But you're a friend, Richard and Tommy Cassette, a crop on.
0: Okay.
4: But you're not person, maybe, sir. But you're missing me, sir, Michelle Brim, I'm sure.
1: Okay. Your pumper frame was 0254519888. Your pumper frame was 0244-519-888 na me ne winning come out
0: 0244-519-519-888 okay
1: yeah
0: yemfa last one hello
7: hello
0: yes sir o ka so we na e fro say e
7: ga go se ka so e go na dey say
0: okay all right my interview
7: 1950
0: date ne date be anga sir
7: 25th May
1: 1950 enye wo nko 1951 1960 1969 1978 1987 1996 2005 and 2014 mu nyina mu ye universal year 7 o prayer hours o pesa wo bo kokua mu pa pesa wo bo serious prayers wo hours eye between 6 a.m. and 8 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
1: 0244519888 0240333393 and a 0277237788 order for me pacha wada woroma search with TV ni sisi ahwehwe Atempong TV Atempong TV both digital and satellite there what teachings be bri e wo ho e de mawo nyamin shira papa papa
0: nyamin shira so at Jim FM

All right, I don't want 106.3 FM, and I'm also going out here. 9 minutes after nine, non crab up, Simankron. Aha, non crown about pound Simankron. And I say Simankron about panon crown, there be non crab up pound Simankron. 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

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And then a free deck. What she said deck is amplifier. How we ready ya go for. She said now I equalizer so I can equalizer. Hey, equalizer. Would you equalizer? Why your deck? Amplifier so I can. What she said is cassette deck and cassette DNA no show na CD DNA so bi won so na nya boom ba ko CD na a cassette and ba na CD wo cassette one say was small CD no so DNA so won chen but we say trumpia we trumpia na waji wo blue light. Blue light. What painting them was blue?

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document there by if I ready the dance anthem ah what say what you want, I don't know. Hey, but phones be brings us by a maintain it new. 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Hey, Sony Ericsson, Blackberry, and Nokia, there's someone the other room, cracker. And a Moto, Motorola. Ba could be. Ee. 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Ee. 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

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Bra Steve now what to say Bra Steve me pacho makai makai everybody

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Tiko, T I C O. Carnadier, it be my view. 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Toyota Corolla. Ah, ye war Corolla, Fititi Timusa, Baba Bedru, and near 2026, ye war Toyota Corolla. No. Tiko, dear, Oman, you view. It's 95. 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Are you sure? 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
0: 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Abiwa,
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0: Abiwa, how do we Toyota, but I'm a Toyota brand.
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0: A
1: room by Numa, by Bibino. Me Bonumusa, na cafe du tea. 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
0: by Yaro so.
1: I have idea. Utia, ne, I get back by
0: many men. I would tell Nafi would cast a pen, a check, a cassette, no rule.
1: Correct. Any video cassette, Zoo,
0: oh,
1: Zooka ground, say both nice one.
0: Yabre. But I'm going to 0302216562. Hello.
2: Hello, Odin.
0: Mike Tunie.
2: Evening.
0: Yes, sir.
2: This is the first time I'm going to say my evening.
0: Okay. And then I'll be who you?
2: Yeah, we can fire for truck car. And now, what on chin?
0: What on chin? Hey, you be who what on chin? Anyone if you, when you, what do I say? Na carne bapa, the nimu pout, mm, mm, mm, mm, mm, mm, mm, and then I also, oh, Kai, can money away, now, Kai, Yabo Bonema be so, my mentor was on, come, my mentor can see 0302216562. Hello?
3: Hello?
0: Yes, sir, what can I say on your frost, say?
3: I grab the
0: apple. Okay. Near Efros, eh?
3: From Baharuna.
0: Aha. Baharuna, I meet you.
3: Room divided and this media much is yao.
0: Eh, open me. I did number. Open me, Pacho. Adding. Adding.
3: Nam black and white TV.
0: Aye, we are no creative space, not black and white, to copo. Now they are sure. And there's some make us a jog, no? Sir, a glass near no moose will be that's all. As she move.
4: Oh, yes, I'm Abraham.
0: Okay, Abby, I'm with you.
4: No, only my kind, your master, I'm with you, my stress. Oh, Satam now, that's not that the Lumbas and I was a party.
0: I'm not in Omujeri Cassie.
4: Your boss are not for the maker Satam if you are down called near the US. You tell you, sir, wound that crown of what you win. Oh, that no two innocents, a new way that's so poor. I say, you bath and I'll barbara. And I will cut pinch on two new pinch on one.
0: I nine
4: Saturn's winning PCDJ.
0: I'm PCDJ. And you cry about before crossing Facebook grab. I'm a farm for Facebook grab a banner. Not Skype, crab or Kai Skype.
4: The Kai Skype part.
0: I. Hey,
4: I'm going to Skype. I'm going to Skype. Twitter na fe X no.
0: Aye.
4: Just na ni fixtures in na ye the same thing.
0: Aye. And then ono so cry ra. Ebi, me da se. All right, those bet to me a phrase 0302216562. Hello.
5: Yes, good evening.
0: Yeah, odi sheba na oka se o wan.
5: Patro ye fami Charlotte, me ka se bottles.
0: Okay, mami.
5: Ah, Mr. Mbate. First, in 3-1, any single, no one say. One more the rubber height. You know what your dinner me. Be one, I want to have the maracua. Who the rubber? Why play one? I had this show. We never had the show. You got 2 hours of bath. I don't know bath. And I don't have a white sweat. But I need to buy that.
0: Allah. Now, what do you say?
5: Allah.
0: What the rubber? The show was what trans was show? How do you say? Oh, so that I count.
5: Now, the one is up about. When I want to.
0: Okay, and what kind? What's your first name? Charlotte, right?
5: Charlotte
0: Lungwa. Okay. Happy birthday to you in advance, Charlotte. Yeah, Charlotte, what's that kind? 3-1, 2-1. Na formula. Yeah, brother. Yeah, then look where we're here. Hello.
6: Hello?
0: Yes, sir. What can I say about your friend?
6: Because I'm your printer. James.
0: James, 3-1.
6: Light will come in, but not light in mantem.
0: And a buzanga vovo no sono. Na a war a light, no. Na a ISO Kusuebisa.
6: And I would Sunday a better be a switch and chain.
0: Aye.
6: But as
0: well,
6: aye. And a woman is a mirror. Other side.
0: I'm about to be. I'm about to be. No, they're not a double bar. Once a buzanga vovo neo, double bar. Bar na.
6: Yeah. Ah. Funny machine did ya
0: career so so etchetro server career no
6: yes
0: career no aha ah
6: I
7: room divider na me assistant plates and a silver kind of and the television net to pop on the middle.
0: Ah,
7: and I say if I go be near the coin for me from the tarot, I'm not the
0: tie name. No cry, they will want a sign as a Irish of his in the home, but it took me more. I'm ranting to me to be a sign.
7: Yeah, where the tie name, not to make out any tarot.
0: Tarot, I mean, we'll be at
7: your room divider and say, come on, move in Nigeria by 1983. Who will be our con Nigeria? I'm not flash the catrack canoe and also nation.
0: I
7: am United, so you're going to have
0: a chance. I want to be a guy. No more the tape will be about. I'm on the tape. Ba.
7: Tape will be and a flash the catrack canoe with the system. You will put two of you or be or the American so you're big.
0: Or you're big. Ba.
7: Yeah.
0: But that's ever last caller. Ever last caller. Now you're fancy. Hello? Hello?
8: Good evening, we have a good day.
0: Yeah, me, I don't want your friend, say.
8: Your friend, me, also.
0: Me, also.
8: Oh, can you not get your pride? You mean, you know, I can't go.
0: Aye, care pride, so quiet, maybe you. Care pride, maybe you. Mo, okay, care pride. With us, ever last one, your friend, say. Yeah, me, I do my best out to ask you. Okay, hello.
9: Hello, good evening, friend, Kofi, say.
0: Kofi?
9: Because that's what I get, Jesus.
0: I get it, correct.
9: So, because I said that before, divided.
0: Mm-hmm.
10: Oh, ya no me milo bi no me ntun tun ano. 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
0: Da ise wo
10: ise wo mu now eh iso. 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
0: 3-1 no e de fom. 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
0: I got that. 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

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Obey to me, I send you a message. Abba, send your message. WhatsApp and our SMS 02035151 and I'm gonna read them 5 1 3 so 02035151 Mekai. Because of the message you need to know. Ever cause a see ya. Lot of dedications. First one, comma. Madam Grace Kumoji. Madam Grace Kumoji. God bless you so much. Yamin Shrao. Oh, Hebron, Amasa mine. Yamin Shrao. Utiepa. Yamameno. Mama Grace Kumoji. God bless you. Special birthday blessings and greetings to you. Mami Efua. Ashin Chapel. Joyce Hammond. Joyce Hammond. Ashin Chapel. Happy birthday. Happy, happy birthday. We are a member of the Choiristers and our singing group. Mami Efua, Joyce Hammond. God bless your age. Samson Ekoma, Madam Mary Edu. Auntie Mary Edu. Asofa. Happy belated birthday. Amin Shrao. What the 82 years. Madam Mary Edu. Yamin Shrao. Man Quatentain. Only daddy. Any more friend, you know, God bless you. And it goes out to you, Lady Biama. Lady Biama, Accra High School. God bless you so much. Happy birthday to you. Happy birthday, Lady Biama. Mr. Frank. Niami ba Frank. Frank want to say, we are taxi driver. Our allergy station. Taxi driver, allergy station. Frank. I mean, sure, no, you can say,

Nyame adom a weekend di anase sarade ye wa ye kase pa ye ko na o kan ye ho wa adom fm ha na o kan ho pa basi se no no a e na dwuma benyame ato ne sa frɛ no o san ye sofo especially no kan asem university home one of my guys Reverend Osu Benson. Reverend Osu Benson. Benson Osu. Aka baby. Was it into glory? The chrome for freno. Sofu kwajo. Assuming. Nyami adumwa. Ne ye ne baso. Memenda we ya. Memenda we ya. This Saturday. Our Tema Committee 8. Number 3 Government School. Close to Datus. Tema Committee 8. Number 3 Government School. Eben Datus International. Eho ene yeno ebaso. Sofo Osu Benson. The wife Oja no AMSS Antoinette Owusu. Tiabusu yafo nyina, edia rechichre, emamo.

Very soon you celebrate your birthday, Lord Owusu. And they call 2 minutes time near Shedjumedia Nas. Proper. Man for started sending messages. This is Kwakua Mwakon. You listening live. You are listening live from Edukroma Kwapim. Kwakua Mwakon Yamin Shaw. Say, Reverend, God bless you. Mercy and truth are met together. Righteousness and peace have kissed each other. Good evening, Rev. We are ready. Professor Sunshine Christete Jangma. Professor Sunshine Christete Jangma. Yes, sir. God bless you so much. And here, two message in this. Auntie Julie, let her crap him. Auntie Julie, let her crap him. Auntie Julie, let her crap him. Yamishra, my Julia, to say. Ankuma Joseph, bless you. Naomi Kasua, it is saying. Reginald Kumi Mensah, Utie from Hacho Ekomok, bless you. Kwabran Kube,

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Conscience Seyram Dokeno. Because you are the definition of supportive, strong and kind. We are so lucky to do life with you. May this year overflow with everything you've been praying for. 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Conscience. Love the name Conscience. Kabauswa ready for Nasem. Mr. Kwame Adusi Poku.

say this one goes out to you, Bella, Turning Point Ministry International, Blekuma Joma. Sing your mean favor, and may the Lord bless you. Happy birthday to Bella, from Sister Alice of Turning Point Ministry International, Ablekuma Joma. Okay, here call. 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Our Elder, Elijah, Japan, Bread of Life, Bohamut, London, United Kingdom, England, for Ebeshiamo, wake up on. 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What a message. 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What a message for tonight. And a message. But Dominic J. Boy, bless you. Dominic. Yes, sir. My chest out. 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Yeah, Munchia CDS, mommy. Musi Reverend Capron and Sansi. Ochia CDS. The General William Japan, yes, sir. What's the Reverend Capri and son? That's what Chiano will tell you. Chiano, so happy belated birthday to Jaden Kwansa Manfo. Jaden Kwansa Manfo, where the son of W01 Owusu Manfo Bernard Ochinoko Army headquarters Bema Camp. Or since she don't come on a bar, I would in the bedding. Jaden, bless you. Yes, sir. Yes, sir. Permission to fall out. Ishmael Kreponi Rock.

na ebi wo ho mo fa bi ni mra ne anhwe. 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I salute you. I'll be praying for your son every day, and I'll remember him. God will make him great. Mark my words. The Lord will make him great. Benjamin. Yeah. 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You are holy and holy and holy. None is like unto you. We give you praise, we adore you, we bow down our heads and worship you. You are the King of Kings, Lord of Lords, the first and the end. We appreciate you tonight. What do you think? Or who more brunty? What do you have to do? Show one munya. For what same sushira womane? Ne ye, adikese, ewo mabra boom. Oh, Jesus Christ, dim. Amen. Reverend Capra Anseni. 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Ubenya of Facebook, Nasem University. Samsung Ubenya Ewo. Page Facebook Nasem University. By popular demand and by popular request, yetua a message ba na watch you so na watch you message ba ye eh kan bebre akoma eh so outstanding eh you protect your leg but we nine ho ban ubusa soja foa ubusa police foa ubusa all the security services we need nine. And now, when I have a human, it doesn't matter your strength, it doesn't matter your qualification. So, when I have a human, and because of that, the devil is attacking many legs. When some are attacking a nine baby, it be nine yare, it be nine hono, it be nine ya omuya, it be nine to two omo, it be nine hushi shuomo, it be intimid fine shame pabua. Obi she boost, or she shoe, or she paboa, nan nas at his hono, nan nasi shishino. A fa a soon soon attack. And I pray that tonight the Lord will protect your leg. Yami mo will now bind wherever you are. So the message for tonight, no leg injury. No leg injury. Bumpaye, say nyami emma will nine emperor. My producer promised Dubate. Anyway, open football. It in a message, you know. Neni bejo. Metwaso. Protect your leg, you know. Metwaso. And ne obia. Because of the speciality of this message, it in me pursue obiara. Ebo sa asem we huwa for the. Nya word ni njana ni ebusa for the boy. But as for this one. Because we are a quantum message. We are a spiritual message. We are a prophetic message. We are a supernatural message. We are

ne nine ho eya kwankyere bo afode ye se wo nine how wo de na message no beti bo afode ye wo na ho number ne ye 02 45 another 45 0404 Gabriel David and Sane Beba 0245 another 45 0404 Gabriel David and Sane 0245 another 4504 another 04 45 near me no and a 04 near me no so 02 45 another 45

David Ansah. Listen, no leg injury. No leg injury. And mommy nine emperor. So watch here. The most painful thing. I bet you are over miss the World Cup. And a great tournament we and it's a unabe pra. World Cup we yeah boy and ya boy. Bebrent me anko. Very powerful players. Very powerful and great players. Yantimian selecti omo. Yes, they were disqualified. But because they have suffered leg injury. Say Ghana. Say Germany. Say Spain. Name them.

bi pia ya edi e nan eye e di sika ye yo ebeba no no bone fo na attack wo nan eyampa beni ku no go to work up or great sporting tournament. Why? Because they have suffered leg injury. One more night. And tonight I'm going to prove to you. Because Lord, in the name of Jesus, may my leg not suffer injury in Jesus' name. Because I will yes you demo a rade me bumpaye and mammy night and pra I will yes you demo and my idea and coming night and my sambi and coming night. May my leg not suffer any injury in Jesus' name when it matters most. Number nine the bar for the lift up your offering. Say me bummy 9-1 for the opia. This one a special message. A special message. So prophetically, Obia, we a penimu, Oba, politician, Onai, lift up an offering. Tell me, bomb me now one for the year. This is my special offering for preservation and protection of my feet or my leg. 0245, another 45, 04, another 04. 0245, another 45, 04, another 04. Gabriel David answer. Me can send me. Promise about my mean repeating. Me say most painful thing. He wake up and he said, we a great player. Now went to me uncle. Not because you're disqualified, but because you suffered leg injury. Over here, no kudu say pra. Over here, na Mbappe pra. Over here, ne sibi a semen or pra kakra. Yeah, a movie reno. Players are kesia, kesia, kesia. What mattered most? World Cup now, and now European Cup, and now Africa, whatever, it matters more. Some week ni bosomino, and an inai be pra. If this is nothing, what is something? Gebran Zaneka, if this is nothing, what is something? Say, where any shea, gain a bibi, gain a shea. See, as she should be a bedrusono, no bonny for na kaunai, wa kaunai o susu. Let me prove something to you spiritually. Even Jesus, they did it to him. Yesu. Bible says, your boy Yesu, I send you. When Jesus was crucified with the two guys, somebody went and told Pilate. It's in the Bible. Your Bible did Sabbath. A special festival. Any religious festival. You near Daji. ATM Kwambia, Yebe Kumo Muntem. Let's find a way to kill them fast. Then somebody suggests, I said, the only way we can kill them fast is to break their legs. And doctors have proven, Yebubu now to me Muntem. Who brought that idea to Pilate? Who brought that idea to Pilate? Say, Roman soldiers, and he said, let us go and break their legs to finish them fast. When you read John 19:31, is there? The Jews, therefore, because it was preparation toward their Sabbath, and wanted the bodies of the crucified to not remain on the cross on the Sabbath day, they went and besought Pilate that he should break their legs so that they would die early and be taken away. You da fwanu kopa pilot teacher say ye mubu amunai akwame amenani ye kukubu amunai gegrau kwame shicha wamuna mu amuna ni enyu omu firi ontem wonu abrabom ye pesi ye u firi ontem a ye bu na. Therefore pilot ordered the soldiers to break their legs, so they went and broke the legs of the first criminal who was crucified. And the second one, who was also crucified, they went and broke his legs. But when they came to Jesus, they saw that Jesus was already dead, so they could not break his legs. So, ye book run funo di kaninai, bugra. Second one, ye buni kotobiem, bugra. I fear better say yesu, where would that done? Only the year muni nine. John 19:31-37.

Why did they do that? Why did they do that? To finish them fast. And I tell you, sir, send a bear, you be real mountain. One way to finish you fast in life is to attack your legs. Leg injury. A coin by coin, you bet me, and you're real mountain. Our brabum, you be boo boo nine. You boo now bet me a wedding. You boo now bet me a tumerica. You boo now bet me a kosoja. Nine. Find some oil. Get brands any. And then me ban so D4. Find some oil. Say yon kuto, a young one. Vaseline, a young one. Say yet dang. Be beer this last abonical be beer. Oh, the anointing oil. Oil beer. Oh, a jungle young one. Kuba one young one. The end one more. And what? Oh, the olive oil be beer. And what be a find some oil. Per oil. Lift up your arm, a bonfire. Never cause so oil. Father, in the name of Jesus, transfer the spirit of protection into the hands of my listeners, into the oil they will present, and use the oil to preserve and protect their legs. In Jesus' mighty name. Eradi, piyango home, enko fie biaremu. Ni awo tiame, ewo ka, efie, onye drupe bia oil, say engine oil, say anointing oil, odini sasso enku, ana oil mwa, mani nani tumi, e bobo ni na hubai, enani sunsumu socks, ne mwani na hubai, ewo yesu demu. Fa oil no, and say after me, blood of Jesus, guard my leg from every attack in Jesus' name. Kadia chile, kase yesu moja, bomina ubai, every attack biamu, ewo yesu demu. Fa for the bottle so, place an offering.

ɛkyɛ no pa bɔ na ho ban ɛwɔ Yesu dim special message part 2 no no no leg injury fa for the bottle so drop your offering over this one concerning your legs number near 0245 another 45 04 another 04 Gabriel David answer 02 45 45 04 04 Gabriel David answer me ka say bebre naya huno say elephantitis say ye diabetic pain say ye kotodwe pain say arthritis

02 45 45 0404 Gabriel David Ansa. Odi abo 02 pe no abo 45 no abo another 45 0404 make sure say di abeba no eh Gabriel David Ansa. What a message. No leg injury obu osati born ani opra o mobiem ni na she pop him any abagana o mobiem e bom pa urade bogana for na human yo David can say was Psalm 34 verse 19 mo kai po bia kai sa quotation Psalm 34 19 tie ni David kan o se o tri ni ni ama ni e dɔso nanso urade yi no efri ni nyinaa mu na obo ni nipadua ene ni nkotodwe ene ni nan ho ban na ba kokura amu yani enka quotation ni nyina Psalm 34 19 and 20 many are the afflictions of the righteous but the Lord delivers him out of them all. He keeps all his bones intact, not one of them is broken. O tini ni ama ni edoso nanso Awurade yi ni free ni nyinaa mu wo boni nompe ene ni nkotodwe ene na na ho ban na ba kokura amu anadwi mini aba onai onana onana nyame emo na ho ban wa wa kotia bibi so nyame mo na ho ban wa bibi awo nyame mo na ho ban wasi bibi na wo me eye kase eye pin eye pintua na me ye manicure pedicure mi hu ya ne se mi nan ne pro ya me urade yakopon anadwi. You see what God does to deliver you, to save your bones, to save your feet. Lift up your hand. Because Lord, keep my bones intact. Prevent my feet from every attack. Save me from spiritual attack, from physical attack on my leg. This year, no leg injury. No leg injury. Because I'm ready. But me now, me don't pay. 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somu ne fa che odian mu nyam peja fori boy kese peja fori boy mu odu because my brother listen to me when there's something wrong with your leg it doesn't matter the position government will retire you. Assemble will now have a better fee. Lift up your special offering. Pay out for the boy Mudu. Menfe Niagro Kura. Menfe Niagro. Because about Gela, near the man or no. Oh, bar for the fire buo and manyame, ne pay out for the boy. Because a serious message concerning your leg. Fair trouble bow now, you are finished. 02 45. Another 45. 04, another 04. Gabriel David Ansa. 02 45 45 04 04. Gabriel David Ansa. Drop in your offering. Special one. David Kasembi. I say, Lord, let not my feet slip. Because, Lord, let my leg be strong on the ground. Okay, Psalm 18 verse 36. Psalm 18 36. Thou hast enlarged the ground under me so that my feet will not slip. Psalm 18 36. Thou hast enlarged the ground under me so that my feet will not slip. Ready? What tre asasia? A woman nasia mami. Send ye beya minai empetri. Minai empa ana empetri. Psalm 18 36. Thou hast enlarged. Because a rade. Keep my feet strong. Let my leg be strong on the ground. Let not my feet slip in Jesus' name. God bless you, Jerry Jassis. Jerry Jassis. Kosi otie. Say rade morning now, man. Jerry bra Jerry. Yamin shira. May the Lord preserve your feet. Oh, yes, Udim. No leg injury. No leg injury.
02 45, another 45, 04, another 04. Gabriel David answer 02 45 45 04 04. Utna kama, o drive wa, BBC ya, running you nine frame. Ye chwa wunaya, wunaya prayer, wunaya ko locki, e waka numa. Nad mo phone fast service for baby chwa wunaya. Yeah, a spiritual mercy. May God protect your leg. No leg injury. Abre chi Joseph near town in the call Egypt. You know what they did? Yeah, the leg breaking by Jesus so and work it. Yeah, the leg breaking echo Joseph so. Yeah, the leg breaking echo Paul so. Almost the people in the Bible. Yeah, the leg breaking echo almost. See, Joseph, listen to this. What a message. Abre chi Joseph no. Who had a brighter future? When he was sold as a slave, the first thing they did was to attack his feet. Joseph was not or what daachi. Ni daachi ye papa. Or what star? Or what brighter future? Yet ni ko do Egypt no. Psalm 105. I say Psalm 105 verse 17. God sent a man before them, even Joseph, who was sold as a servant or sold into slavery. Whose feet they hurt with fetters and they laid him in iron. Joseph and Yami Esuma no no. Se obedi Israel ni mono. Ye chi ni ton no no. Ye dine nai e kwa shem konson konson mu ed ni she dadiem. The first thing they did to Joseph when he was in Egypt, in prison, was to keep his leg or his feet in fetters and in iron. And God sent the king to lose him, even the ruler of the people, and he called Sonny Joseph. Paul and Silas, our Acts chapter 16, verse 22, Yachi Omono. Acts 16, 22, the multitude, the magistrate, the judges, they commanded to beat Paul and Silas. And they made many strips upon them. They cast them into prison and charged the keeper of the prison to keep them safe. And having received that charge, he threw them, Paul and Silas, into the inner prison. And he made their feet fast in stocks. I pray chief Paul and Silas, you do much a prison warden and sir. Ye to omugu a fiasin in finfi. Ni ye din nadia as you share Paul any Silas and sa. Bana juno. In the midnight they prayed. Omu bompaye. The foundation of the prison was shaken. After they prayed and praised God, suddenly there was a great earthquake. Foundation shaking. Immediately, all the doors were open and everybody's band and chain was broken. Assassini wosu ya brought in pie bone yum to a bomb pie. Midnight, the swim. A dani wosu ya no. First thing they see and they say, and consonant did that Paul and the sellers and nino. Ningina bubu ye. My brother. Bebre nice, she said. And consume. Unless you pray, unless you cry out at midnight, Jesus sutiam and nacho and in yamia unite from fine oil. Pe oil be Mineo Kase Gabriel and Zen Chancellor of Nasem University on Atuma Fri. Pe oil. And kubia and kum oil be oil. Bompa yegusu wo yesu demo. Nefrasrasra wena hon. 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

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Obeko kotia trouble. Where you are not supposed to go. 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Baby and Nisa Oko. 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Nenai ibi in leg kariam. 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Ibi cable kariam. 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It be cable carry on. 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Who quiet there will fear? 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Bomina Hubine. 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Another 45. 04. Another 04. Gabriel David Ansan. Because a radi. Me bomb in our one for the. Me bomb in our one for the. Would you bomb modern? Ne yisika. Send me bomb in our one for the. Would not bet him to ako musium. Would not bet him to ako trouble. Ya attack you naya. One kasa, you go feel carry your leg, go trouble, go into trouble, go trouble places. You go feel carry your leg, go into trouble or trouble places. 09 0245 another 45 0404. Kasa Father, I pray over my legs not to carry me into trouble. Ready, me bomb paye, ewo me nine. Me nine, and mami nine famin koto asemu, and mami nine en koto trouble mu. We are athlete, we are sports person, we are footballer, we are personnel, security, special soldiers and police. Munayo, munai, ube breti mi tu munedu, na naya hono, nuwewu. Don't joke with this. David can say me, Sam, sorry. 2 Samuel 22, 34. 2 Samuel 22, 34. 2 Samuel 22, 34. He maketh my feet like a hind feet and set me upon my high places. A radi, emma me nine yet is on one sunny nine. Emma me to me hurry, echo jina baby pa. A radi, emma me nine, a yet is off frutua, ana adua, and nine. Emma me to me nante me sron sron mia. Which means God can use your feet to promote you. I pray tonight, may you have a promotional feet, promotional leg. May the Lord take you to fulfill and now to reach your higher places. I was so 990 years. Udu a flower border, Udu Kotoka, Bebia Bedubiano, Cry International Airport, and now La Côte d'Ivoire, Gonochrome, Diana Sane, Koba Dukrome, Bebia Bedubode, BS 90 years, 90 years, 90 years. Au revoir. Au revoir. 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E waso nantiye. Wa nantiye abe nanti bwane. Ako titi aniemamu. You must walk well. Not into trouble. But into success. You must walk well. Not into trouble. But into success. What David say? Psalm 56, 13. Thou hast delivered my soul from death. And you deliver my feet from falling, so that I may walk before God in the light of the living. Psalm 56 verse 13. Psalm 56 verse 13. Eradi waji mefri owo, ewo kwambe so. Waji minai efri ashiasiem.
Psalm 56:13. 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Do you understand it? When God saves your feet from falling, God has saved you from death. 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It was a very slippery place. May God save you from trouble. Are you listening to me? Nyame save you from every trouble, from every slip. Kase Urati, may I not sleep in life. May I not sleep in life. Psalm 116, verse 18. Psalm 116, verse 18. Sorry, verse 8. Psalm 116, verse 8. Psalm 116, verse 8. Gabriel Anzani. Number near 02 45. Another 45. 0404. Sorry, never oil slas round now. Me be bompa yam obi anai. Psalm 116, verse 8. Thou hast delivered my soul from death, my eyes from tears, my feet from falling. What a scripture. Psalm 116, verse 8. Thou hast delivered my soul from death, my eyes from tears, and my feet from falling. Erade, waji me kra efri wom, waji me ni efri nisuom, waji me nai efri ahuyasem, waji me kra efri wom, waji me ni efri nisuom, and waji me nine efra huyasim. 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O nine a, asembe ba o nine wa, ebe dani nisuyo, eni a rehuwa, eni a uwo no. Nyami nyo fri mu. Kase, Lord, deliver my legs from the attacks of the attackers. Put spiritual protection around my feet. Kase, rade, Gemini, every attacks biaramu. 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Ewo Yesu dimu. Ote. Number near 02 45. Another 45. 04. Another 04. Gabriel David answer. Rade me bo for the. Ewo minai. Jeremiah say, they have spread a net for my feet. Lamentation 1:13. They have spread a leg for my feet. And po, yesuma fidie, ewa menase. Me bon paye. Se fidie bia yesuma unase no. 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E fidie bia yesuma unase. Radi nyu ense no ma. Bi biera, yesusu se be break your leg. 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They'll play spiritual traps. 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
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Ubet me a tia sun sumu kwadu huno no abo form. Flutters kase father in the name of Jesus. Preleg, preserve my leg. 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Bomina ho ba mami. A radi. Me tia. 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A radi. And mamin tia empa. Ewo yesu demo. Unai. That dua ushu. Busanian kanchro. Conspiracy theory. Sane bae. It yes, it is alleged, sir. Wana ope. A kwambi sukum bob malino. Ya de fine nine. Buso bia. Upa gogunere. Yes, ya de fine nine. Enu nya le cancer. Say a mani shun wa share yo. Say a deo. Ne nine trouble bani nemu. Bob mali. Ni wunina. And it's a trouble eba ne nine. Buso bia. Asma mekano. Such an icon. Such a legend. Bob mali. Trouble eba ye nyina ni se. Trouble eba ne nao. Say a physical, say a spiritual, say a conspiracy, say a yanum. Inle. The man is a trouble banner now. Oh, Mali. And what do you do? Don't joke with your leg. Kase mercy. Kase rade. Anadri. Monsieur Bribi. Bomina Ubain. Menime ma. Any abusia. Ye nine. Ibe ma two scriptures. Udu tibe bo wall. Kase I lift up this offering. Me pejas out for dear way. Me bo for dear. Rade me nine. My legs. My feet. 0245. Another 45. 04. Another 04. Gabriel David Ansa. Ene beba. Ebe ma scripture bi. Promise anybody. 02-4545-0404. Gabriel David Ansa. Ene beba. Me ponti. Mukai. Ya tunyumna. Matina Besada. Subraho. 38 years. The man at the pool of Bethesda. The man at the pool of Bethesda. Ah, yes, Susani Ariano. Bible says he was an impotent man. Paralyzed. Crippled. Yadi ebe no yare. Ni neye bubu. Any yesu kotunu ni yesu busani se. My friend, why are you still here for the past 38 years? And the 38 years ni. Odasu wahano. Wasi minayna. Minayna. Wasi Lord. Anytime I make an attempt to go, somebody step ahead of me. No be a tia minaso. Oni nine, ni na jojo. Ni na paralyze when you stroke. Ewa ni nemu. Wantimi 38 years because of his legs. Ni 90, 38 years. Wantimi anko tonsi yonu. Until say Yesu, ebe sani yari. Ni Yesu sani yari yonu. Uni ni Yesu ekan. John 5, verse 8, ni Yesu kan. Rise up and do what? Walk. Neche se papa ni problem no. Ni nine na. Wasi already. The reason why mi nya yari san. Mi nine. Mi yari e mi nine. Me make an attempt and no be so etia menim, etia menazo. Me nanu sutua bubu, me timin koto. Yesu say, sorry, nenante, nenai. You know why? He had no legs. He had no strong legs. The condition was, whoever step in the water, condition for Yaresan is, obiara obeti mi etia ensuo numunu. Obenya Yaresan. Onusu ninai, eden u etia. Whoever is first to step in the water. What if you have no legs? Sister, brother, you need your legs. You need your legs to walk through. You need your legs to walk well. Say a car to walk. Say a day. Yeah, but beauty pageant funnel. Say any model funnel. As a father of grace and mercy, repair my legs, protect my legs, save my legs, bless my legs, help my legs to avoid trouble and walk into success. In Jesus' name, what a prayer! What a prayer! When I'm the pon, kase, father of grace and mercy, a woman bro, any adumunya coupon, radisi esi me nine. Bomina Hubai, Jimmy Nine,
Shiraminai, Buaminai, Maminai, Entia ye, Nemankotia, or how any amaniemu, ewo yesu dimu, me boa for the last quotation ni upon, boa for the, me peja for the boy, o

Pesika ne ta wona ho. Who we anoint your feet. Me bow for the air. Ready save my legs. No leg injury. 0245. Another 45. 04. Another 04. Gabriel David Anza. Who need naya wake up no mobi. Who na we hear Zidane. Who na hear Messi. Who na hear Rona. Who na hear Mbappe. Who need naya. You know go play some. 0245. Another 45. 04. Another 04. Gabriel David Anza. Promise. Me my last quotation we. Send me train you. It will a check. What would you be? This quotation will blow you. Why do you consider? Why do you consider? Oh, be out here, maybe I don't consider. I blame you to bear you as the last performance, any last ritual. A quanchre, any ritual. Soon, soon, my dear. Yes, you hear me. Soon, I for. Oh, who am I now? Why? The last ritual Jesus did for his disciples was washing of their feet. Why? Me a theologian, it means yan tuatua. Minim. Oh, example of humility. Example of servanthood. But it meant a lot. Peter said, "Abi, any of you who mini pedia is Abi, they may chira ono." Call John 13. Was what I'm showing you, you will not understand it now, but in future you understand. The mature one, on TSS say, a woman say, a umbrasia, Moshas and Fan Swami, learn from me, a sign of humility, a symbol of servanthood. But it means more than that. That was the last ritual Jesus did for the disciple. Feet washing. Feet washing. Nyankuma dia Yesu. Eye man esuafo etwa to. Ohuru om na ho. It means so many things. Diana Sani. It symbolizes so many things. Humility, servanthood, and so on and so forth. But spiritually, no. Now, all my assignment, they will reach out and go places to spread the gospel. So, beautiful are the feet of those who spread the gospel. Beautiful are the feet of those who spread the gospel. It Yesu anointed, washed and anointed their feet. At one time, Mary Magdalene came and anointed the feet of Jesus, and Jesus was overpleased. They have been anointing Yesu now. What can say Peter? Say Peter, wow, grow me now. Niyura weya ya mameno. Eche bibia. Anointing the feet, washing the feet. Mapon, footballers, politicians, stars, celebrities, rich people, businessmen and women. Monai, Oko Mokola, Oko Kaneshi, who took wine. We are political appointee. We are minister. We are MP. We are footballer. Your legs must be washed and anointed. Ya fremi. 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Me baba anointing una yama. And one is obe support mu ministry. Me ministry mu. Obe talk ama me fine. Obe page sika dia ama me fine. 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I feel pay your oil.

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I got you two and a coffer sent by. Friend Pescalus, say Pescalus, say Pescalus. 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I pray. Over your oil. Over your water. Over any syrup or liquid. Be bompa yegu nsiyon so. Be bompa yegu enku eni angmaso. 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

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I pray for your legs, Kudus. 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Wherever you are, Kudus, I pray for you. 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May the Lord touch you and give you speedy recovery. You recover before the end of the World Cup. Oh, yes, you demo. Wow, now you are. Radin saw yare radin fan nan en san kan na man won nan enyina ye enko ye die enim pejem o say here enfri wa kwam nanti ye nanti ye au revoir nanti ye nanti ye nyame fa won nan en si ye o Yesu Kristo die mu amen and amen. Peja wa affordable. Lift up your offering. I feel fast last round now. For oil, this last round now. For insurance, this last round now. For incune, this last round now. For a drone, fast last round now. Ukuta robo, cry fast last round now.

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Say after me. Lord Jesus. Tonight I receive you and make you my Lord and personal Savior. Lord, save me from my head to my feet. Deliver my feet from trouble in Jesus' name. And mami kotia amena ensuo ani musuo biam. Ye bo for die wei. Nyame acha, nyame oba, nyame sunsun konkru die mu. Jesus Christo die mu. Brother, this is my offering. Save my feet and save my legs from trouble. Let me walk into success in Jesus' name. Amen. Number near 02-45, another 45, 04, another 04. Edine Gabriel David Anza. 02-45, another 45, 04, 04. Gabriel David Anza. 02-45, another 45, 04, 04. 0245 another 45 0404 0245 another

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Kasi Rev, mende mafore baba. AK Odro, in Sanwam, Mr. Alexander, bless you. Yeah, sorry. But your mama me 10 minutes. Ansana mene mwakasa. Me sorry ma sofu Cosby Abba. Okay, thank you. Now me kasua, wabin. 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Is Oscar Pistorius who committed homicide. Mo, wabin. Now me brand new training, wabin. 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

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We are Brunei, we are Bibinio. Muti mwa she. Yo, Joe Robertson. Bless you, my sorry. Akweben, bless you. Front desk folk, bless you. Promise to God, bless you. Mama Gidigro, bless you so much. But you're 10 minutes now, Yakasa. So focus be Eba, your channel. With the Rev, you are the best. You are running the best. Sir Philip. Edu Ofori. Misa Edu Ofori. Sir Philip, God bless you so much. Piaga, Piaga. Bless you, I'm sorry. Gabriel Anseni. 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Obi a send a message. Obe timi abo afodi enu ochina. If you're not able to drop in your offering tonight, you can do it. And ochina, obe timi aye. Ochina obe timi abo afodi enu. Don't worry. Obi a na phone trouble. And now, whatever, I bet me about for the end or China or within the week. But make sure, say, what about for the end? And we do. Yami mom and I hope my mom. Oh, yes, we did. Set, Hacho, Ekomo, bless you. Mr. Alexander Boatin, boat. God bless you so much. Wadada. God bless you so much. And Richard Obese, in Simuye. Oh, yes, we did.

0: FDA approved.
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0: 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Sogakope District Hospital, Rara bɛkɔ Rara Regional Hospital, Tamale, Tamale West District Hospital, Wa Regional Hospital, Sunyane, Sunyane Municipal Hospital, Kumase, Suntrensu Hospital, Takrade, 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Na Cape Coast nso bɛkɔ Cape Coast Metropolitan Hospital. Incrine dwumadie ne bɛkɔ so Monday 18th May, Tuesday 19th May, Thursday 21st May, Friday 22nd May, Monday 25th May, Tuesday 26th May ɛwɔ Greater Accra Regional Hospital a yɛfrɛ no Ridge. Thursday 28th May, Friday 29th May, Monday 1st June, Tuesday 2nd June, Thursday 4th June ɛne Friday 5th June ɛwɔ Ga East Municipal Hospital. Ɛne deɛ mu a mo biara mma ɛda adi kan no, Mercy Ships registration ɛyɛ free na yɛngye wo hwee koraa. 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